0: Over.
1: Go.
2: In about a minute or two, if you want to have them make a second announcement, I'm letting them know that the car will be towed if it's not moved.
1: They said in the original message. I can see if they can say it one more time.
2: Disregard then.
0: And forth.
1: Scene's clear. I'll be out of Walmart looking for video.
0: Never.
3: 41. Send in.
2: Do you want to ride to a freighter DR?
0: Ever. Run.
2: You're going to send us the 780 Squadron 10-8 Northport.
0: Ever.
4: White body.
2: Major still checking out.
5: Currently still checking out, although he keeps saying she has family, but can't be more specific what that means.
4: Nah, give me the plate whenever you're ready.
1: You can go with that plate.
4: The customized Wisconsin plate, Adam Union, David, Ida, OSHA, Sam, Edward, plate 20.
0: 10-4.
2: Right foot.
0: Got it.
2: I'm 1060 to the loitering from clients. Dealer squad for 22.
0: Transfer.

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1: Copy.
2: 1099-23. 10-4. Give me a call. 10-4. I'm not sure if those called out, but we're going to be in the office where we're cooperative.
1: Over.

0: Bruce City en route.
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2: I think that was a known actor reference that carjacking. Can you run him and see if he's wanted?
3: 10-4.

0: try and have me fix it.
1: So 123.
0: 10-4.
1: Go ahead. I'll be 10-8. 503 is still on the call.
2: 7.
0: Southbound in the northbound lane from the off-ramp. On a red motorcycle. Copy that. It's going to be a red motorcycle.
1: Good, yeah, she's the one on the south side of the street walking right now. Hi, Kelly, I'm just going to stop out with you. She's going to be safe. Okay, she's in trouble.
0: Copy that.
2: Can I get a case number for this?
3: Case number is 3410-3410.
2: 10-4, thank you.

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0: I'm going to assist 1507 until it gets here to shut down 800 North Monroe.
1: Copy.
2: For dispatch, traffic.
1: Hello.
2: Boy, I'm Paul, 6972 BAP, 6972. We're on 108 Adventure Drive in Franklin.
3: Go ahead.
0: Look for a Jason O'Neill in house. He's over here.
1: I copy. He's already added to the call. He's valid no wants.
0: Copy. The female subject as well.
1: Affirmative. Negative on 99s. Confirm.

0: 49, Jenny.
1: Yeah. Well, on camera, they're going to be on the ramp. Out of traffic on the right. Sounds like the affirmative squad just pulled up with them.
0: Is it this black car right here?
1: Negative. Red motorcycle. 967, go ahead.
2: I've got two motorcycles. One's a red one on the off-ramp. They're not going the wrong way, though.
1: He was traveling up the ramp the wrong way. Somewhere. Hi, what's going on?
2: Wisconsin, 674 Paul Adams, red cruiser.
1: Jumper.
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2: Phone number of Unit 1, a Kelly born in 2008. No answer on call back.
1: No. 33, I can say your phone.
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1: 10-4.
0: Number.
1: 7 is going to take prime. I'm going to loop back around for the disabled 83 call down.
0: Copy. Juvenile was released to a parent. I'll be 10-4.
1: 10-4.
0: EP by the LP office, if she's working. 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
2: Johnson.
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2: It's on 43, right before the North Avenue exit. Out of traffic to the right.
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0: She's advising there's an update in for my fraud.
1: 74.
2: Four or five is a violator. Forty-five northbound. We'll be at the Hampton crash investigation site. Go to Wisconsin, William Mary 7972 on a black Chevy Silverado. 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
1: You could start heading to FD 52 for a squad versus personal vehicle crash. 206.
0: Time for. Good to, actually, just stand by.
1: 208 off the chat at this time.
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0: 442 dispatch with a 29 by Wisconsin ID card. Correction, it's going to be the number ready when you are.
1: Sure.
0: 652-2230-713704.
1: Sure.

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1: North.
0: Can you 21 communications, please?
1: Tango.
0: Tango.
2: Two-five, I copy. 8-4-5 later.
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2: Okay. 8-4 with the violator.
0: Go ahead.
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1: Okay.
0: Arcana dispatch. There is a person down on the ground. I'll go further.

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1: Number.
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1: you stop by dispatch, please?
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1: Advise on her.
0: Appears to be just sleeping, but I'll confirm. Medical denied.
2: Copy.
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4: 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You have me on a call right now.
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0: You could take a noise complaint at Highland Common, 6700 West Beloit Road. It's going to be coming from 215. Callers in Unit 114 advising this is an ongoing issue. 215 is just playing loud music.
1: 10-4.
0: Do you want a second?

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0: Clear the area of I-94 eastbound through the stadium for a white vehicle in lane 3 slow rolling.
1: 10-4.
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3: 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Listing to a Donna or Charles O'Neill off of 815 Mackinac Ave in our city on a 2015 Nissan Rogue. 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
3: 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Be a male unknown, birth 06-28-2003.
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2: Chloe has a residence at Edgewood Avenue, South Milwaukee, 600, 220 Brown Hazel, Melina 1.
3: 10-4, it's me, the male we're going to be out with.
2: That's copy.
4: So be clear from that. Can you put me to 10-10?
2: 10-4.
3: 10-4, Robert will be the driver. I'll have one more 49.
5: Go ahead.
1: Approaching 84 National from the south right now.
3: 10-4, you can probably stay there. I'm going to try and get eyes on him from the north, tipping him off. 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
5: 10-4, you're Charlie 15.
2: Go ahead.
3: You can put me in 1437 tanks. Bruce City has a vehicle. I'm sure that the RO is going to be giving us a call tonight. Just let us know when he calls.
2: Copy.
3: Copy.
1: Was it that Michigan plate?
3: Correct. He's facing north in the lot. Right now he's pulled straight into a spot. I'll let you know if he leaves.
5: This is Roberts, 29.
3: What?
5: Probationary issue, no wants. 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
1: Go ahead.
0: Class of Barrett, Boy, Adam, Robert, Robert, Edward, Tom, Tom, first of Antoinette, Adam, Nora, Nora, Tom, Ocean, Ida, Nora, Edward, Tom, Tom, Edward. She has two middles, E and an L. Female black, date of birth,
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2: And then I have a 29 for that driver.
1: Go ahead.
2: Class of Anderson, Adam, Nora, David, Edward, Robert, Sam, Ocean, Nora, versus Steve, Common, and Michael Middle, male unknown, 11-18 of 53, 11-18-1953.

0: 13, he's on his way down.
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1: What?
0: For Antoinette, do you have a by deal number? I'm not getting her back.
1: Yes, I'm free.
2: B-Boy, 630-0059.

0: 29 in Brickhill.
1: Good.
0: He's leaving the lot now.
1: 10-4 is headed north on the south one.
0: He's coming up to Lapham at 8-4. He's red balls right now, I'll let you know.
1: Copy.
0: Yeah, he's northbound. I'm going to try and stop him here.
1: That's right, for actual.
2: Just to advise, we're going to be headed to 6722 North 74th Street. Don't need advice.
0: Network.
3: Two twenty-six. Could you head over here, please?
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0: Have you order 961 coming from it too?
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6: 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And Steve is going to be valid no wants, address on South 92nd Street in West Dallas.
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0: I'll be out with 225.
1: Never. At the pool, I got an automated phone call from the pool area saying someone needs assistance, but nobody was on the other line. 2770 East Edgerton at the pool.
2: Never.

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1: Bayton, Milwaukee, callers reporting a car parked on the sidewalk. It's going to be a blue Camry right by the alleyway on 8th. Again, 8th in Milwaukee.
0: 10-4.

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1: 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Caller refused to confirm current address or location. Stated it was an accidental dial.
0: Three, 23 to name.

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0: Go ahead.
1: If you would ever be so kind to please respond back out for a noise complaint. 6700 West Bullitt Road, 215. They are now stopping.
2: 18, there was like no noise at the time. Just clear again, 18. No issues.
0: Suspect check to the call a couple of days ago for that. It might be old damage. Jennifer.
2: Show me trouble, sir.
1: Copy.
2: Go ahead.
0: We'll be 23.

0: 34.
1: Go ahead.
0: Confirm no issues, AG. Go ahead.
1: Confirm. It looks like we have had a few calls from that area. One was the old Bacon Save and another one said something about the Spring Mall.
2: I'm just going to review officer's test and check the body cam and see if it's the same window.
1: Region 25 for now.
3: 10-4.
1: Yo Mama, 1349 Wauwatosa. Caller said it's young adults or juveniles hiding in the street. He did not have a description, so he believes there's about 12 of them. 220?
3: 24.
1: 219? 4. 210.
3: 4. 741, you can put me on it.
1: 10-5.
4: And 3-5 for the caller. It might have been going past Watertown Plank.
2: Copy.
1: Four, five.
4: Four, five.
5: You said you have a complainant for the reckless driver?
4: We did have a follower. It looks like we lost him.
5: Hi, copy. Was he willing to be a complainant?
2: Three, four, dispatch, C-15.
4: Copy, 3-4. And 4-5, that's unknown. The caller is, call taker is no longer on phone with the caller.
5: Copy.
1: $35 for retail theft.
3: What?
1: At Target, 1501 Miller Parkway for a female black in a white shirt and black jeans currently at the front of the store. Skip scan, just two items.
3: Some more.

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0: Can you switch me to your part riding of my squad, please?
1: 10-4
0: 8898 I as in Idaho. I copy.
2: What?
1: 16 and 230 for welfare check outside of Freighter Parking Purple, 900 North 87th Street. It was called in by a nurse. It's male, white, brown jacket, tan pants, who is wandering and looks disheveled. 260. 230.
3: 4.
0: Four 13, I copy. We're stopped for the future.

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2: Seven 41, I'm 23. There's no fighting. Everyone can slow down.
3: Hi. All squads can slow down. Go ahead.
4: 71 is 10-8.
3: Copy.
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3: 10-4.
6: Well, for 21 from a resident who's looking to get parking and they've already exceeded their 5 days.
5: Squad 1-4.
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0: 3 disabled. Hey, 3, go ahead. Cell phone 175 at Philippe, Wisconsin. I'm Mary Adam, 7574 on a dark Infiniti G37. Four. 25. 25, stand by. Sir, five station.
1: Go on.
0: We're on with that subject. Cooperative.
1: Pepper.
0: Okay.
1: 220. Go ahead.
2: Myself and 741 will check out Qdoba. Other officers. Try Brown.
1: 20, I copy. You and 741 are going to check Qdoba. Can you repeat the rest of your transmission?
2: The other officers just want to drive around until we know what we got.
1: 10. 19.
3: Bystanders just said that group of kids walking north on Wauwatosa from Harmony are all the ones involved. 219, apparently they have beat up a small child.
1: 10-4.
0: Ever.
4: One-seventy-one desk.
1: 171.
4: Can you get a welfare check? 6300 south of Phoenix. We'll be out with one male. 192 is with me.
1: He left.

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1: Confirm.
0: 740 myself as well.
1: Confirm. Always as well. Confirm.
2: 220.
1: Go ahead.
2: Is there a caller on scene still?
1: Negative.
2: For we will drive through the area and see if we can locate anyone injured.
1: Jennifer, 741, what's your location?
0: We're in front of St. Matthews on Delta.

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0: Negative. Part doesn't have a cable. There's something going on with 5.
1: Yeah, mine doesn't work either. We'll just mail it, I guess.
0: Give me 1 second. Let me take a look at it.
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3: Go ahead.
2: Brian's not on file on no ones, and I do believe 8184 was out to him earlier as well.
3: He said he's not on file. He has a Wisconsin deal.
2: Go with it.
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0: 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Squad 10-8. 10-4.
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1: Send me another right away. Boy Adam Sam 5993 English Woods Condominiums. It's just east of English Meadows. We're in the parking garage.
2: 10-4, 73.
0: 10-4.
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2: I got you, Zubin.
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5: 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It was just driving recklessly on Layton.
6: One lady, do you could have that way also?
4: Seven's in route.
6: Denver.
4: Four's in
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0: Eco Squad, 10-8, Acton Village.
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7: 10-4, Boy Adam Sam 5993, it comes back current and negative to a Jamie Wagner University 2018 Subaru Legacy white and color.
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2: Scott.
0: Squad 10-8, my results of that report.
2: 10-4.

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1: Go ahead.
0: Associated 28, Adam William John, 3830, Comstock expired to a Brenda or Thomas Thumbs out of Piggott, Wisconsin on a 2004 GMC Envoy in a month.
1: It's just east, the English Meadows entrance, off the lane.
2: 10-4, I think that would be English Woods.
1: Hey, bro.
3: Out there.
0: Secret spawn for a check welfare in the area of 84 Hayes. Caller was on his way home. There's a female, white halter top, black purse and shorts, not making any sense.
4: 10-4, I advise.
0: 10-4, caller's no longer on scene. This is the last area he saw her.
4: Yep.

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2: 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If I haven't already, my ISO is 23.
1: Temper.

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1: Go ahead.
0: Last is Diego. David, Ida, Edward, George, Ocean, First of Joshua, John, Ocean, Sam, Henry, Union, Adam, no metal, male white, 0830, 2003.
1: But I called Reed.
2: I got you. Thank you for.
3: Dispatch to 1-4.
1: Copy on the pedestrian. Put me on it. Keep me updated, please.
3: 10-4 is going to be a white female, short hair, white striped shirt, and jeans trying to cross. 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
2: Oh, you can put me on this PI as well. I'm 23.
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0: 4, 13, 23.
1: I got it. Tony, go ahead.
2: Who's a Subaru with two?
1: Anyway, you were born in 82?
2: 25, 29.
1: Go ahead.
2: First, two last names, Molina, Wagner, Mary, Ocean, Lincoln, Ida, Nora, Adam. Second, Wagner comment. First name is Christian Common. Middle G, George, male, date of birth, 9/13/02. He doesn't come back to Wisconsin, try Arizona.
1: Denver.
3: Wisconsin,
1: go ahead.
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1: He's showing revolt negative. He's on paper, and he is on file with the state. He does have a good history with us for carrying a firearm while intoxicated as well.
2: 10-4. How many fires does he have?
1: I believe one. Let me just double check.
2: 10-4.
1: Denver.

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1: Copy. 4-5 with the violator. 45 northbound at Burley, out of Wisconsin, Adam Paul Boy, 5675 on the Black Escape. Copy. Go ahead.
0: Was dropped off. Sheila.
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2: Sixteen occupied at least times three or four. I'll take a couple.
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2: Foot's still on the brake. We pulled into the alley. We're still near 6-2 Burnham.
1: Copy, everyone out.
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2: Yeah, next car. Come off 6-1.
0: We're at 6, so we can come in if you want to block them.
2: Not right now, I guess. We could just hold off on that, just as long as someone's just at the entrance there.
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0: said you're in an alley, Hainish?
1: Yeah, we're in the east-west alley, just north of Burnham.
2: Oh.
0: Station.
2: Good.
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1: 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So all squads would be 10-8.
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0: working at this much. Go ahead. The off and on ramps are cleared. 215. Copy, man. Respond to the 2500 block of West Ruffin Avenue. Caller Michael reports a male unknown in all black clothing, black sweatshirt with a hood up, walking eastbound on Ruffin from 27th Street looking into mailboxes. He'd also like to report that the subject was on his property where he does have no trespassing signs. Michael is currently at 7126 South 27th Street from the 2500 block West Ruffin Avenue eastbound.
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be advised, South Agency is MPD in pursuit of a vehicle eastbound Hampton from Sherman, wanted for RES against an officer. I'll get to you further here in a moment.

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2: Calling. Excellent. I got the leak. Wisconsin, Adam, Mary, Adam, 7574 on a silver Infiniti. There's another vehicle in front of it, but I was on the plate.

0: recording that event. Four, four. Cartel is 23, ma'am. You can make some of data 7. Okay.
1: Twenty-five.
0: Twenty-five.
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1: 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If a traffic related call comes out, you can cancel me. I want to respond out there with the drone to take some photos.
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2: Madison Ave, we have a caller, Louisa, who's reporting that her ex has been sending her pictures of injuries and stating, "I don't deserve to live." His mother is on his way over there. Caller, the subject there is going to be a Robert, no weapons in house, 1323 Madison Ave. Dispatcher 24.
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2: Copy.
0: 171 desk. We're both UTL headed. Two ten at those airport squads. Just want to block lane one for Pell. I'll start heading up by 24.
2: Copy 413.
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0: Go ahead.
2: Checking your status.
0: Go ahead.
2: Checking status.
0: Oh, 10-2, sorry.
2: Hi, copy. Did you have a vehicle description or a plate?
0: Plate Tower, Wisconsin. Plate David King, 7275, left Jeep.
2: Hi, copy. 210, did you copy? Houston 2, 14. Copy that. C18. Copy.
0: All right, Dick, can you put me back on the PI for spring update, please?
2: Hi, copy.
0: 251 Woodland.
2: Copy, 25, thank you. Go ahead.
3: Were you able to find Robert in house?
1: Negative. I am not showing him at that address, nor am I able to find him in house.
3: 10-4, and is the caller on scene, or is she calling from a separate location?
1: She's calling from a separate location, but stating his mother was en route over there.
3: 10-4.
4: Well, we do have a canine working today.
2: Super, super.
3: Ten, I'm copying on that. I'll be clear off this PI shortly.
2: I copy.
0: Got one same message.
2: Copy.
3: And can you put 33,
0: 31, 29, 16, and
5: 13 on it? 10-4.
0: Where do you
5: want to
0: meet, CASA?
5: 21 just 23 in there.
2: 10-4.
3: through Greenfield for now.
5: That was 3130 North 40th Street. Affirmative.
4: Hello, hello, no.
5: Just right, thank you.
6: Can you hear me, please?
5: Transfer. 210.
3: 319, and I'll start heading to that address for MP.
5: I copy. 210, you need a second?
3: B3 dispatch.
5: 83.
3: Does 210 need another with him?
5: 210, you need a second?
3: 210, you both read my mind, affirm.
5: You copy?
3: B3, 10-4.
5: I will push on it.

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0: Bell's clear and all lanes reopen, LBC 18.
1: I copy. Was he transported?
0: That's affirmative. I'm not sure what hospital. I don't know if 210 knows.

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1: 43. 42.
0: Your son's. Occurring outside of 6696 South Park Edge Circle. Caller is a neighbor. Her name has been attached. She's very upset. Would like to speak to an officer. Was just witnessing a male screaming at his daughters, who she's familiar with, ages 7 and 10. He was making them run hard laps and do planks as they were crying. When they confronted him, he went inside with them.
1: Town 4. 42, 10-4.
0: She's concerned that something else is occurring at the house now.

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2: AD1301.
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0: Still on duty?
1: Negative.
0: 10-4, thank you. 146 for a parking complaint.
1: God.
0: 4935 Woodruff. 4935 Woodruff. Dark colored SUV. Blocking colors driveway.
2: I'm 44 dispatch.
0: Fine.
2: Can you assign the 911 to me? 732 is aware. Hey, long call.
0: Go ahead, Grand Cecil.
3: FCSO, be advised, over in the area of North, where we got a report of someone throwing items onto the freeway, northbound and southbound at I-43 at North Avenue. We do have a squad in route. Check out.
0: Come see us, okay.

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1: Copy on that, officials. Put me on it.
0: Hi, copy. All information was per MPD. Somebody throwing items onto the freeway, both north and southbound. They have a spotted route as well.
1: Yes.
0: Go ahead.
2: Hammett and Mary, 256-73-27-484703.
3: 10-4.
0: 3,
3: street discharge,
0: sir. I got it. You read that? That subject is valid Class D off of Bradley, no ones.
2: 10-4, thank you.
0: .441 descent traffic. Go ahead. Adam Zebra William, 9145, AZW 9145. I'm at Leighton at 108.
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0: ahead. Free a truck plate. Edward over Charles, 631042.
1: That's fine. 75, would you 28? Current negative to a CB Plumbing, 2005. 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
2: Can you check a previously tagged David 6 at I-43 northbound and Brown Deer Road? It's going to be a semi out of traffic on the right.

0: 25 High Flyer. Wisconsin, I like their plate 235-801 on the white Lexus. And they're racing another sedan. I'll try to get a plate in a second.
1: Copy.
2: Dispatch, can I get the Sally Port door, please?
1: Thank you.

0: listing to a lease off of Somerset Lane in Greenfield on a 2019 Nissan Rogue Red, and color no wants on the vehicle.
1: You can add the RO as a contact.
0: $911 states there is an intoxicated male that's insulting him, and he made comments that he was going to retaliate at some point. He's at the Umbrella Bar, 7005 South Ballpark Drive. I instructed my caller to go to the parking lot to meet with the officer, and he made comments that he was going to put hands on the other person.
2: Copy.
0: A little bit of a language barrier. I tried to get a description and his name, put in a call.

0: 44.
1: Good.
2: Forty-nine. I can be en route to the umbrella bar.
3: Hey, firm, I'm around 93 left on right now. Just waiting.
4: 33 set.
3: Young press to you, 1060.
0: Good for him.
3: Well, 20 to those 6 are all good.
1: Cover. All of us.
3: There's a kid in the front yard of that house. Little hole, you see him?
4: Hey, firm, red jogging pants, black shirt.
3: We're locking up.
4: Article search.
1: Okay. 49 cert responding with 66 umbrella for that weapon calls related.
2: 10-4.
5: Call 46-212-72nd Street. It was initially a hang up on callback. There's a lot of arguing going on in the background.
2: 37.
1: 674.

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1: 10.
0: Reference Ed Franklin Weapons calling on 76 in Highview. You can just give me a call and see if they have any further information on that black Ram pickup truck.
1: Traffic.
2: Copy, but the black Dodge Ram is still on scene.
1: Emergency engine one, officers to respond out.
0: There is time for it.

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1: Denying the residents of 3135 North 40th, scale and drugs are located.
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2: Sorry, not on today.
3: 10-4. You're going to have to stand by. My caller's on the phone and I'm still on 911. Do you want to send me that mileage?
2: My apologies, on with 210.
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0: 3-10-4.
4: 6-10-4.
3: Go ahead.
5: All day later. Good night. Mr. Nelson, Belver.
3: My caller still thinks the other subject has not gone past him on the road and that he's still up in that parking lot. And I guess he displayed a weapon to their caller. Again, it's in their parking lot.
0: Double.

0: Dispatch, where's the caller supposed to be? At the roundabout?
1: Yeah, caller is going to be just east of the roundabout on the street part. And dispatch to 1-4. On your way back south, did you see a disabled person be stopped on a goat?
2: Sorry, 5 UTL, tell me.
0: If you could, please. Thank you.
1: You are welcome.
0: I'll be out with them in the hotel parking lot. Copy 828.
1: Go ahead.
0: Zebra 777 Zebra.
1: Do you need a revet?
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4: Adam, Nora, Nora, Adam, middle initial A as in Adam, female, white, 02-25-2009, 02-25-2009. I'll take your mic on two.
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0: Yep.
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6: 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Is the parent calling?
0: Hey, her mom called, said she left on the scooter. Juvenile stated that she would be back by midnight, but mom doesn't think that's going to be the case. She dialed 911.
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0: One late, one early.
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0: Taking miscellaneous trouble, wheels plus gas and groceries, 6745 West Fork Home. 911 call is reporting a male is hiding behind a vacuum and he is being chased by a motorcycle.
1: Simple. Hello.
0: .42 fireworks complaint, 112th and Parnell. 112th and Parnell, my caller is calling from 113th. She believes it's just the area. Large fireworks going off.
1: 10-4. .453 to .442. I think they're coming from 10315, West Forest Home. Yeah, that's what I'm thinking too. I'll check over here first.

0: 84 to 86. That report is sent.
1: I need for a repeat.
0: The report was just sent for approval.
1: Sure.
0: For Campbell. Tell 23, you can make them a day.
2: 10-4.

0: one early and late. The male's going to be a Justin Gilbert, 2 years old. It's like he's experiencing some type of paranoia, saying that his dad is trying to kill him.
1: Jack 129. It's going to be out of Ohio. Last is George, Robert, Edward, Victor, Edward, and Nora, Ida. First is Paul, Edward, Tom, Robert, Ocean, no middle. Male, white, date of birth, 22495, 22495. Give me a contact.
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3: 225, 226, I got a drug call, 8871 North Mohawk. Car seat and your son took some mushrooms and is now having an issue. 25.
4: 35, 10, 4. 26. I copy.
3: And just be advised, we got a lot of screaming in the background.
4: 10-4.
0: 4 male, white, brown jacket, brown pants, and brown shoes, who is now outside the home, believes that this is his home and wants the residents to let him in. The caller was a neighbor. I believe it's the same subject that 260 was out with earlier, Freighter. 220. 219.
3: Work. Okay,
0: I can go for 19. 19, can you finish
3: the work? Copy. 225, 226, just be advised, now the mom is saying that he's slamming his body into stuff, trying to hurt himself.
5: 18th, 2017. If you could just attach them as contacts and put their address at the 6696 South Park and Circle.

0: and for finger and confirm that it's identifiable disability.
1: It says he experiences psychosis and paranoia when not medicated.

0: 6-4. Head to the 3900 block of Edgerton. I got a call reporting fireworks being set off in the area. 3900 block East Edgerton.
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1: 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Tower. What does MPD want done? Do they just want their usual questions answered or something more?
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1: Done.
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3: I'm sorry.
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2: 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Ten-four. 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The email half is valid negative. Stay ready.
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2: That vehicle's David 7. That's my previously tagged David 6 from this morning.
0: 10-4-8-3, you copy?
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1: 10-4.
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5: Sounds

0: 21 dispatch.
1: Go ahead.
0: You put us on 20's call as primary.
1: Never.

0: Right. Yeah, it's Ryan. He's out of fireworks now. He got the hit. Okay. 10-4.
1: Directions, numbers assigned, and revoked status to an address out of Milwaukee. Special, take a second. 442.
2: 42, guys.
1: 221, subject in the lobby is valid. No one. Time for custody.
3: MP confirmed missing status, stated that it was, or he was reported missing by his fiance. Her phone number is in the hit response. They also stated that you can contact the Sensitive Crime Unit.
2: 10-4.
4: 73 dispatch, squad 13A.
1: 10-4.
2: Okay,
1: if you take a 911 hang up, 2930 West Layton Avenue, multiple 911 calls. At one point, MPSO stated they had heard crying in the back.
0: 694.
4: 73, 10-4.
0: Further.
1: But.
0: Yeah, don't do that today.
1: Screaming and attempting to find other guests. Reportedly highly intoxicated, however, she was not served at the Chili's.
0: 35 cap.
5: /194, medical center 100.
6: /503 myself and 19 are going to be out with 4 cars at the turnaround.
0: Over.
1: 10-4, that's going to be
5: 9-7. I'll go back on one.
1: 2, we have a burglary in progress. 25 on 2.
3: We'll call it, believe someone's inside his back garage.
0: Yeah, for the sub.
3: 10-4, 34.
4: Copy.

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2: Five.
3: Squatch is 2-3.
1: Cover. Copy. Copy. Clear concern for accidental and no priors for this year.
3: Did you get that?
1: Already added.
3: Cover.
0: Go ahead.
4: All are valid, no ones.
0: 10-4, thank you.
3: .337 dispatch 10-8 from Walmart.
1: 10-4. 10-5.
0: 20. We'll be clearing one or two up here in a minute.
1: Go ahead. 23. 10-4.
4: 10-4. License plate, Sam, Ocean, Lima, Island, Nancy. No further, no follower.
0: Is that going to be our group down there?
4: Yeah. Some of them.

0: entering the freeway, going eastbound towards Green Bay, leaving Pottawatomie with no lights on, driving erratically in both lanes. It's a dark pickup truck. We have no further information on this vehicle, except it does not have tail lights.
1: Bottom alley.
2: 10-4 on 10-16.
1: 10-4.
3: Fiona Hughes,
1: Rains the call. I'm not seeing it on the NCIS. Abram, she's run unattached, and she does have a 99 US.
0: 10-4. Max said male is up and walking on 8th Ave, and he's got a backpack.
2: 10-4, you can put us out with subject.
0: Copy.
4: Agent Drexel.
3: Can you add the citation number in the comments?
1: Abram, give me a second for the case number.
3: Yeah, you can attach me to that. Bergen, really in progress.
1: I'm fine.

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1: John Scott, yeah, for the reckless driver, 94 Eastmount, 26th Street. I don't think they made their way on a freeway. If they did, leave them high water in the car, pick up truck, heading towards the highway, driving in blue planes before the freeway. No lights on.
2: I'm parked in Dakota. The other squads are forming a contact team to come from the south. If 20 wants to meet up with them.
1: 24.
3: Go ahead. Kill on me, patrol watch. 37 home block, Iowa. Claiming no issues.
4: 10-4.
5: That's what I was going to try next. 405?
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5: 21, you're heading over 8871 Mohawk.
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8: Okay, 2-34. Can you get motion for doors on the garage?
2: Please, I'm looking at it. There's a pedestrian door that faces north.
9: We have a report of a reckless driver, I-43 southbound at Holt. It's going to be a high flyer going 90 miles per hour. No further, no follower.

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0: I copy.
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4: 25, myself and Riley are on the north side of the house so we can see the pedestrian door from the garage.
5: You guys should stay to the south so we can have coverage on both sides. I'm already on the north.
4: Copy. We'll go back.
5: You guys did the southeast side. I have the northwest covered. Hey, they should be coming to me.
3: Copy.
6: It's going eastbound.
0: I'm sorry.
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3: We want to dispatch later, case number.
0: Your case number is 101-03.
2: Negative.
5: There's like nothing in his hands, or he didn't see?
2: He didn't see. The video looks like he might be holding his pants with his left hand, but it shows him going into the garage. That's black and white video.
5: 10-4. 29-20. We'll just wait for you with tools.
6: Dark.
0: At Aurora?
3: 85 desk. It's the Aurora Healthcare. It's right in front of Azteca. It's 900 blocks.
0: Hey.
8: You can just make the call to 900 blocks of Milwaukee.
0: Yeah, man.
1: Please issue.
0: Your 99 is confirmed.
4: Good.
5: The garage has a couple planters of fresh flowers directly to the east, correct?
4: Different.
5: Yeah, I just want to make sure we're looking at the right thing here. I'm going to get my partner out of the squad.
4: Do you see the two umbrellas in the back there as well?
5: Affirm.
3: Four 42 10-8.
0: Well, we've got Benjamin Hernandez in the lobby.
6: Affirm. I believe that's the other half of 33's call.
0: Affirm, and he is not happy at all. Over.
3: I'm sorry, turning from my phone, and I'm headed to 82.
0: Sounds good.

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0: Does he live alone, or is any relatives or anyone who would have access would be in the garage right now?
1: He doesn't believe so. He has his wife as well. She didn't hide anything.
2: Ten four.

0: 25, be advised that does come back with no vehicle associated. 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
1: Three dispatch.
2: Go ahead.
1: Do we have a hand available that can bring up a pocket talk device?
2: Affirmative, 77. Actually, 59.
3: 59.
2: Can you bring the pocket talk device out to 3 Early's location?
3: 10-4, okay.

0: Seminole Horse Fish.
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0: That ran Rhonda. She's the RN. If she's not in our files already, can you just add her with extension of the address?
2: Okay. 25 dispatch.
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0: confirmation.
1: And a phone, I'm just north of the address. Riley and Raquel are set up on a house to the south, on the southeast corner of the garage.
0: I'll get you a second. It's going to be at Lake Bluff School, 1600 East Lake Bluff. Our caller is reporting that her kids were at the playground, and upon returning home, advised her that there was a group of juveniles that were smoking on the playground equipment, as well as one of them that had a stun gun that they pulled out.
2: How many long guns do you have?
1: Me and Hayden shift zero. Hayden is just grabbing his now.

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2: 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We're pulling into the old flex center here. Boy, Charles Young, 6-6-1-6, flex center.
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2: Oh,

0: 31-29. I got the shield and I'm coming around with you guys, so you're directly south of where your car's at.
1: Correct. Like southwest. If you just walk west in Dakota, you'll see us.
0: Ever.

0: 64, what's that vehicle description?
1: Black Chevy. Malibu.
0: 10-4.
1: On area deposit 23.
2: 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Go ahead.
3: 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I'm
2: time is 21:51. What are the charges?
4: Candlewood Suites. Apparently you walked south through the tree line here. All black, about 5859. Unknown, anything else?
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0: 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We got him.

0: It's current and negative to a Brian Black out of Milwaukee on a 2018 Chevy Silverado, blue in color.
1: Oh, good session on the 28, 29.
0: Go out with the 28.
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0: 10-4, go out the 29.
1: That was an accident, just the 28.
0: 10-4.
1: Yeah, I checked earlier. There's no pedestrian doors on the south side.
2: 10-4. Once we start walking up, you guys can move out of the way or join us, since there's going to be no other exits for them.
1: Okay.
3: East side, south side of the building, between the dumpsters, you're sitting on my chairs. I'm going to wait for you to make contact with them.
1: 4, is that at Candlewood or Comfort Suites?
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1: 10-4, I'm pulling in right now.
0: I have a Kathy Schultz.
1: So the 29 for the driver is last of Mary, Adam, Tom, Henry, Ida, Edward, Sam, Edward, Nora. First of Charles, Adam, Tom, Henry, Lincoln, Edward, Nora. Middle J, John. Female, date of birth, 03-12-1988. Show you the driver of the Jeep.
0: 10-4.
1: I'm going to have another 29 for the passenger.
0: Good.
1: Last of Sam, Charles, Henry, Ida, Lincoln, Zebra. First of Ryan, common spelling, middle initials, S for Sam, male, date of birth, 05-16-1983.
0: 10-4. And 75, the driver, Kathleen, is valid and negative.
1: 10-4.
0: Abby.
4: Mary Adam. William, Ida, Tom, middle E, Edward, she's a female flag, date of birth is 5/28/04, 05/28/04.

0: casa.
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0: We're clearing booking. You said you guys are good.
2: Shira, Sam, Henry, Ida, Robert, Adam, middle F, Frank. She's a female, white. Date of birth is 08/13/01.
0: We're 10A, we copy.
3: 10-4.
1: Male voice coming from the garage just said, I'm going to shoot you through the door. I'm going to blow you up.
0: Door 2. What?
4: T52 dispatch on channel 2. What's the address? Where they're at?
3: 3013 South 82, repeating 3013 South 82.
4: Copy, I'll be in route there.
3: Edward.
0: Go ahead. 3032, it's 323 DC 8600 North 53rd Street. Our caller stating that a male inside her home threatened to smash her head with a hammer and kicked her out of the residence, and she's trying to get him to get her belongings. The caller will be waiting outside, not in her vehicle. She doesn't think he has any weapons, to her knowledge.
5: 332. 32, I got them.
0: 23.
3: Denver.
5: Out of Sherman and Bartlett. Well.
1: Window from where I'm at, so. 10-4, I have Jesus closer to, he's off at Dakota, watching the west window, and then if I could get a couple people in the driveway of this residence, watching the south window.
3: Miles. 2158.
5: Not that I was made aware of. Copy that.
3: 8127, I have a 29.
5: Right.
3: That has a residence, Murray Avenue, Milwaukee, 519-30, black, black, ID only, no one.
5: Copy.
1: What's your location?
6: We're back at the southeast corner, just the residence south of 3013. We got eyes on the front of the garage.
1: Jesus. Can you just make sure you're far enough north by Dakota and still have eyes on that west window, just so there's no crossfire with you and the southeast team?
0: Set far enough north.
5: Stand
1: funny for me. Well, we heard a bunch of objects rustling around in the garage about 30 seconds to a minute ago, possibly barricading.

0: Tina, this is...
1: Two squads calling. 14, go ahead.
0: How about that? You can take me off the board. I'm Brittany.
1: 10-4, next squad.
2: 83, same traffic. Good night.
1: Good night, Tebow.
3: Is there anyone free that can stay with the homeowner?
4: Two 5-2 to 20, I'll meet up with you quick.
3: 10-4. 20 to Riley, where did the residents of the home go to when they evacuated?
0: Because they have multiple kids, they just left their basement. I didn't have contact with the original caller address. I'm only in contact with the 1332 address.
3: Copy.
1: 13 Acosta, we just showed up where you want us.
3: Just walk back northbound. We're on the north side of the house here, northwest.
5: Before Tony, I had the caller go over by our squads further south.

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0: Can you attach me and show me her off?
1: Denver. 331, did you contact the caller because we can't get a hold of her now?
2: I believe 328 fell through a little bit north of the residence.
1: Denver.
3: Go ahead. 429 to David Edwards, E429 to DE. We're at the 43 on ramp and 108. Over. Go ahead.
4: 27 o'clock, Silver Spring westbound. That's not the blue Chevy Impala. 1228, here's your last shot.
3: So far.
5: Jesus, where are you?
2: Northeast corner, you'll see me in the ish. Go towards the slide.
5: Three dispatch with 829.
3: Okay.
5: Last name, Frank, Adam, Zebra, Adam, Robert, Space, Adam, Henry, Mary, Adam, David. First name, Adam, Nora, William, Adam, Robert, middle initial, B-boy, middle Asian, date of birth, 1-1 of 1988.
3: Concord.
6: Two, George, one, William, Tom, five, eight, King, six, eight, nine, 19, 6735.
3: 10-4.
5: 03.
3: 10-4.
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7: With Victoria, back to the PD for those 99s, as well as State 961, certain miles, 432.
3: 22. Good. That then comes back to a 2008 Chevy Impala, dark blue in color, registered to it. Acuity Insurance Central out of Appleton, Iowa.
1: Charles, first of Frank, Robert, Adam, Nora, King, middle initials M, male, date of birth, 03-11-1943.

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0: Alright. 41, you're 29.
2: 41, go ahead.
0: No wants.
2: 10-4, thank you.
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0: already with traffic. Glendale, facing South Bend, Wisconsin, clear to BDC, 9825. Oh, wait, David. Charles, 9825, sitting on a white Cadillac. I don't know. Thanks. Sign on.
1: 19X.
0: I'm all the way, Madam Williams, squad 568. Good morning.
2: Usually saying he's going to blow it up.
1: 10-4.
0: Will you switch me over and change my squad to 307?
1: 10-4, you'll be 335.
0: 7-4. 7-4, dispatch 10-8, 4-9.
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0: Suspense Squadron, can you?
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1: Good.
0: Back in the village. That's it.
1: Denver.
2: Planet Jesus. Were you the one originally talking with the homeowner?
3: Different.
2: Do you have their number?
3: I should give them a call.
2: Can you ask them if there's any ammo in the garage? Because they said there's a shotgun in there, right?
3: Different. I asked him earlier. He didn't know if there was ammo or not in the garage.
2: 10-4. Any other weapons, like crossbows or anything?
3: Not to their knowledge, they just said there were plenty of shot objects in the garage.

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0: car inspection, I'm in.
1: 85, are you on 580?
0: Yes, everyone, it's good morning.
1: Happy good morning.
2: Go ahead.
1: The Rexford property, 4711 West Greenfield, callers the alarm monitoring service stating the gate is locked. However, there is a white Suburban outside in the parking lot and a subject walking around with a dog in the locked property. They have no idea if they should be there or not. So if they say they should be, they said you can just take his word for it.
2: 10-4, what side of the property? And four.
0: Thirty 523. There's a vehicle parked.
1: Copper.
2: Thirty 4. I'm talking to the homeowner right now. I escorted them out earlier.
3: The house to the north off of Dakota.
2: Your caller himself and his family.
3: Correct. I'm asking you to make contact with the house off of Dakota to the north and sell the same thing to them.
2: Sure.
1: Good morning.
3: Copy. Good morning.

0: 11.
1: I got a pending missing 3528 West Deer Run, apartment 104. Caller stating their grandson ran out of the house and won't come back. He's an 11-year-old. Left him up 30 minutes ago.
0: 10-4-3-34 is screen out that way.
1: 10-4-3-34, let me know when you're ready for your description.
2: 10-4, go ahead.
1: It's going to be a light-skinned male, black, heavy-set, wearing a black top and different colored shorts, and he has Crocs on.
2: 10-4.
3: Go ahead.
4: 1799 and I will be following 1507 to home, Leighton.
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1: Hi.
0: The 400 block of Fort Washington Road with Boy Boy Zebra 6369 BBZ 6369. It's going to be a black SUV. We'll knock you in.
1: Ten four.
0: Report 28 of Adam Henry Young 4221 AHY 4221. Unknown make, unknown occupants, no response.
1: Ten four.
0: He's supposed to be there. Can I update?
1: Ten four.
2: Okay, I lost.
1: I'm
2: at 16th and Ross.
1: Wait.
2: Please, it's about
1: 10-4.

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0: The early chief squads are going to keep attempting contact with the mail party here. You two an attachment are missing, please.
2: Never. Can I get you a 20 on quick?
3: 7610.

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3: 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The noise is coming from 3030 West College.
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0: 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You're on to the man.
1: Go ahead.
0: It'd be 5, Lincoln, Mary Charles, John 2, Adam 9, 9, Frank, Lincoln John, 4, 5, 5, 9, 7.
1: 10, work.
2: Greetings, I'll be making contact with the terminal 4500.

0: 744 dispatch. I'll be attending with a warning. 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
1: 10-4.
2: Go ahead.
1: Do you guys can respond to the Greenbelt Apartments, the C building? I have a resident reporting there's a black male wearing a coat and black pants in the vestibule, and he's just trying to lay in the vestibule, I guess. Greenbelt Apartments.
2: What are you done for?
0: 2110-4.
3: Back expired at 10-24 to 28 of David Tom 91221 registered to a Jaren Foltz out of Chicago, Illinois to 2015 blue Lincoln utility. No one.
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3: 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Response to 9471 South 13th Street, McDonald's 911 caller is reporting a female customer is refusing to leave. Two females, one with a black shirt and one with a white shirt, in lobby McDonald's on 13. Both from the phones.
4: I'm for you, Trevor. I'll be at Green Bay and Lawn southbound with a blue Ford Escape. Wisconsin South, David Mary, 7659 X ray DM 7659 X. Please hold us. 10-4.
5: First one, Adam Mary George 1150 AMG 1150. Break for a second. William King 5187 WK 5187. And as I look to my right, there is a giant group camping.
2: Go ahead.
6: Still have dialogue with the subject in the garage. He's still yelling, refusing to come out.
3: Squad's heading to McDonald's. Manager is reporting that the ladies are in now their vehicle in the parking lot. Any more descriptions in snow?
5: .42 dispatch. Does that Silverado come back to a Pedro?
2: Affirmative.
5: 10-4. If you can add him as a contact.
2: 10-4. That other vehicle project suspended. No vehicle associated.
5: 10-4.
1: Go ahead.
0: It's going to be back at Lake Bluff for the same juveniles. They were initially being loud. They've since quieted it down.
1: Tower.
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1: Over. 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
2: Hello, dispatch.
1: Good.
2: You know the lady who described the male to be wearing a blue puffer jacket?
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2: Somebody today, warning.
1: 10-4.
0: 7-32, Trafford.
1: 340.
0: Court. Joey transporting one adult male in custody back to the station for booking. Denver.
2: 28. Can you call the homeowner again one more time? Sorry, and just tell him to keep the air conditioner off because it turned off now and it's a lot easier to hear him. So can they just keep it off?
0: Copy.
4: And he's ready to go.
1: 10-4. 2:30 to dispatch. Go ahead. Can you switch it over and then start a trigger for a call for me, please? 10-4, you'll be 3:20. Ten four.

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2: Black Mazda SUV, Utah 28, CM 34-4, Boy Victor, S-34-4, PB. Unknown number reference.
0: 10-4. MCS code MPD and OA lock on. 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I do have AK9, you said District 7, correct? 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
3: 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There was no one in the vestibule.

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0: Confirming on Port Washington, Silver Spring, Fifth and Southbound, Wisconsin, Fifth, ACC, 1168, Adam Charles, Charles, 1168, 20 on the Chevy, unknown occupant.
1: 10-4.
0: Report dispatch.
2: All three subjects were advised of park hours. I'll be 10-8, no report.
1: 10-4.
2: Two.
1: 36.
2: Can you log me out and back into 31? My chat's not working.
3: Copy.
1: Ten 7:38.
2: 7:44. I can head that way.
1: 10-4. Medical. Just we don't need to.

0: 1799 desk. Can you put Austin 1507 10-8 back in the city?
1: Copy.
2: Austin Young. Y Young. O. Ocean. Union. Nora. George. Date of birth 11/21/94.
0: Nine twenty-two. You're advised to leave. You can put squads to name the law.
1: 10-4.
3: Okay.
1: Squad says West Alice is requesting mutual aid at 1570 South 57 for an assault in progress.
3: 10-4, 35, can go.
4: 35,
3: Captain. Station, they understand we only got like one or two to go.
4: I'm up.
5: Assault in progress, 1570 South 57, 1570 South 57. Caller on the lower sees her neighbor being beat up by two males. She's watching it live on camera. We're going to have med stage and West Milwaukee's going with you.
0: 10-4, what's the address one more time? My kid's not working.
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0: Robert. 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First name. Robert. Edward. Boy, Edward. Charles. Charles. Adam. Middle initial. M. Mary. Date of birth. 05/20 of 1985. Female. White.
1: Sergeant Patrol, Blake Widow, entry.
2: 10-4.
3: I'm en route. I'm at Green Bank End right now.
1: Seven eight, 10-8, 1-4.
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2: Negative, I apologize. My caller hung up before I could gather more info, but our officer should be there shortly. 10-4.
5: Confirm right away.
6: Dispatch 922 for another juvenile complaint.
1: Good.
6: Newhall and Kensington for 3 to 4 juveniles that are being run, possibly lighting something on fire.
1: Hammer.

0: 10:30 dispatch, I'm coming through.
1: 10-4.
2: Fighting in the backyard, and they have since left into the alley in an unknown direction. Still gathering.
1: 10-4.
3: Last thing, William Edward, boy, boy, first name Sean, Sam Henry, Adam Union, Nora, middle name Mary, male white, date of birth, 03-12-1980.
1: Can you just turn on my date of birth?
3: 03-12-1980.
1: Okay. To a disabled vehicle, 794 southbound at the home. Sports car out of traffic on the left appears to be having tire trouble.
0: B6 and I are clear from SMO, and we're going to head back to the address on Mohawk. Edward.
4: Whoever calling Blasky, are you calling because of the drone?
0: Out 6. Let me go grab the car from him. I'm going to switch out squad. I don't know where he's at, though.
4: He's holding on 9303 Lapham for a warrant. Somebody could go there and grab his squad and come here.
0: 332's on it. Blasky, I'm answering now.
1: Ten four. I'm sorry, what was your rifle?
4: 1919.
1: Send for.
0: 780 dispatch, we have the other plane that's close.
1: Over. Good.
0: Squad 44, please.
1: Avram, I'm working on getting about 5 squads on at the same time.
0: Verify station.
1: Good.
0: West Dallas took over the complaint. We'll just be checking the area for him.
1: Jennifer.
0: Fluid, what the total amount was.
4: 117.
0: 10-4. 301, if you could leave me logged in for roll call, please.
1: So.
3: 117.83.

0: Charlie 5.
1: Go ahead.
0: I made contact with some people just south, and they said that two females never walked their direction.
2: 10-4.
3: I'll be in route. My cat's down, though.
4: 10-4.
5: What's the case number?
6: 01-0107-01-07.
5: 22.
4: Okay.
5: The last call.
4: Cardiac arrest. We're starting CPR.
5: 10-4. 32 and 80 are on the way.
4: 10-4.
7: I got it. 3-15, you can put us in route to 1570 South by 7.
4: 10-4.
2: Check north UTL. They're probably left in the vehicle.
0: 10-4, I also check south UTL.
1: 10-4. You can put me 10A and attach me to this missing call, and then you can log one juvenile in protective custody.
8: Or did they say they're coming out here, or did they want us to take them to B4?
1: Pepper.

0: 1301.
1: You can just come off of Dakota and come south.
0: Good.
2: Last name Ford, Cummins Boeing, first name Tom Young, Robert Adam Edward, middle initial C as in Charles, date of birth 07/29/2007, black male.
1: The suspect's cousin we're talking to.
3: Could you give me a call number, of call?
4: 5065.
3: I have a rifle. 4135, and I believe this is rifle 2. I'm heading down the A2. Alright, I'm sorry.
5: A2 or 80?
3: Wherever they are dealing. And I have rifle 3, sir.
5: 10-4 A2.
0: 35. Meds are probably clear. Based on video, it was just a verbal argument and everybody left. Nobody wants to answer the door.
5: Meds urgency?
3: Different.
0: Tonight.
6: Middle name is Charles. Male unknown. 11/19/88.
5: 1119 88. Can you head to Harriet Tubman Park and do a welfare check on a 17-year-old sitting by the pool on a bench? Has nowhere to go.
0: Copy.

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0: 1742 is going to be 42.
1: Over. ID card only is valid. Extensive criminal history and multiple 1060s.
0: For what?
2: Extra blood drop.
1: Denver. 71 early.
2: Go ahead.
1: I have MCD in a 21.
2: First one.
1: Denver. 310. And 219 for disorderly subject at Camp R6600 on North. A male black backpack refusing to leave after getting aggressive with a customer. 310.
2: 4.
1: 219. 4.
2: 34, I can go for 19.
1: 10-4. 19, you can just drive. Temporary, thanks.
3: He is not known to have a gun. He has told the father in the past that he will pretend like he has a gun, so that's a OIS by placing his hand underneath his shirt. He has several mental health issues, and obviously, like, dispatched it a lot at once.
1: He's on paper for resisting.
2: Sure.
4: 11139. 11139. 10-4,
2: thank you.
4: 59, dispatch 10-8.
1: 10-4. 10-4. Coming squads, channel 1 is still restricted to the colony 2.
3: This fella's father's name is Clifford Goldsmith. Can you look him up on locals and try to get an address for him?
2: Okay. 32
1: on
2: 32. He's trying to log me out and log me back in. I can't get him. 42. Carlson, are you still up in Maine?
5: Yeah, I'm just leaving. You want me to grab something?
2: My body cam. Should be in Bay 5.
1: Okay. 32, try again.
2: Yeah, for me.
1: Dispatch 85.
2: Go ahead.
1: Be advised, no longer has eyes on the vehicle, last seen passing National, unknown which way in the Marquette.
2: I copy. Were they able to get a plate?
1: Negative.
2: I copy. I go clear the area.

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1: We have meds responding.
0: Affirm they are.
1: 10-4, just checking. There's nothing severe.
2: DH-11961. I've got contact with somebody over here.
1: Go ahead.
0: So it's back to Diane, Port Avenue, Milwaukee, 2005 GMC, Savannah White, Rally No One.
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1: Hi, copy. Have a wonderful evening. 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The neighbor's Tasha. 7391 Highview Drive.
0: Denver. 23 dispatch. I'll go to that.
1: 10-4.
0: Last is gonna be boy Adam. Sam, Tom, Ida, David, Adam, Space, Rivera, R-I-V-E-R-A. First is going to be Edwin, E-D-W-I-N, initial R, Robert. Male unknown, date of birth is going to be 6-8 of 2008, 6-8 of 2008. And 214 to dispatch.
1: 214.
0: Put me on home patrol and fetch the 794.
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3: Hello, this vehicle is just off of all the bullet homeless, so you can put me back on the disabled. I got a plate one ready. When I'm ready, switch number to a cab.
1: .134 with a violator stopped. Well, man, Ryan at Shepherd. No plates on a black motorcycle.
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2: Ten four. 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
7: I'll be 10-8 with a log, no pickup truck from the parking lot.

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1: 214.
0: He just started to tow. He's suspended. His will also came off. I'll need a second call for command.
1: Copy, standby.
2: 85 dispatch, I can respond. I'm at the home.
1: Copy 85.

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0: This is my update, all squad center.
1: Over.
2: Go ahead.
3: Just to confirm, did you say you were going to take that request for police in the parking lot?
2: What's the details on it?
3: I'm going to request for police. Yeah, this is going to be the Country Inn and Suites. It's going to be an unknown subject. Apparently 311 is aware of them. They're from last night, and they wanted to file a complaint for a fight they were involved in.
1: Copy, 85.
3: My partner's advising me, 334 apparently spoke to him, says he would take care of it.
2: Put me on whatever call next. My chat is still down.

0: Does anybody have smokes I can utilize for this?
1: Fine, I have a fresh pack of Newports in the side pocket of my squad bag.
0: Alright, can you or someone else get them?
2: I'll be 10-8. 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
3: Copy.
0: Morgan, where's your squad?
1: It's parked on Dakota.
3: Standby. Stay in Milwaukee County. To stay in Milwaukee, that would be a negative.
2: Good for.
3: Over.
2: Can you walk your Bayside communications on lock off?
3: Over.
4: T25. You put Bayside squads 10-8 with a log. 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
5: 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Side all of them.
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2: 23, Arthur.
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0: 10-4, they're requesting a drone at the 2600 block of Capitol Drive. That's 2600 block West Capitol Drive.
6: But student college is the only one here, so it's nice.
3: And is this for a search of a subject then?
6: What?
3: I have a caller from 5959 South 118 reporting there's a white BMW parked in one of the businesses lots to the north with their lights on, and he's just concerned. 5949 South 118.
6: No worries.

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0: As you got the drone up now, we took away the observer watching that west window.
1: I copy. 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
2: It'll be a Fox Point.
3: So far, thank you.
0: I'm
2: 23. Can you call a caller, have them meet me outside? I'll explain this as a civil issue to them. Okay.
0: Go ahead.
4: 23 to 21.
0: Go ahead.
4: She took the camera off the garage.

0: such. Satan.
1: I got it.
2: And I think that's where a restraining order drop off address was today. Not sure if that's involved at all or not.
3: I believe the cameras are, but the situation is how it is.
1: About some diamond bracelet that you guys had talked to him about?
2: If you send his number to our computer, we'll call him as soon as we leave here.
1: I want
2: 10-4. Did the caller say if this is their yard and he's parking in it, or what's the issues?
4: Can
2: you 1022 my office for an offender?
4: 10-4.

0: 21 to 35.
1: Good.
0: From the call notes, it looks like more of a code violation issue. Guessing there's someone out look at the car in the backyard, so that's a civil.
1: 10-4. Yeah. It's not blocking anything, so.

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1: Denver. 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
2: 21.
3: Good.
2: Did you make contact with the homeowner? There's somebody in the first floor that looks like they're coming out, but I don't know if this really is.
3: Hey, firm. He said he was coming out.
2: All right. I'm guessing that's enough.
0: Station wagon, dark in color, is running with the door open and it is not occupied. She believes that it's suspicious. That comes back on a 2000 Volvo V70 station wagon, blue in color, to a Brittany out of West Dallas, and it is suspended, no wants.
4: Denver.
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0: heute Jesus.
1: Done.
0: What kind of cars in the garage?
1: There's two. There's a Malibu and a Mustang.
0: No more. They're locked?
1: They should be.
0: There. Keys are in the house.

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1: Go ahead.
0: Made contact with the two male subjects. They're just talking and trying to get back into their apartment. Not doing anything. Action taken. 10-8.
1: 10-4, 321.
2: Gone.
1: We were out there earlier for a DC. Male was under the influence of something, trying to fight someone.
2: Yeah, that makes sense.

0: 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Group.
1: Jaguar.
0: You can put a 23 at 1540 South 62.
2: 10-4, Liberty Heights, 1540 South 62, pots to the east side of the park. Caller heard a male screaming for the past 20 minutes. Didn't see anything, is no longer on scene.
0: 10-4.
3: Going to dispatch.
2: But.
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0: 9-3-3 dispatch. Can you put me out with a vehicle in lot 1? Unknown stable.
1: Time for. Go ahead. Respond to the area of 4537 south of Midi Ave. Caller stating there's two male people in a car outside of her home that smells like marijuana coming out of the car. That's going to be near 4537 south of Midi.
2: 10-4. 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
3: Respond to 9905 South 13th Street at Cortland and Services. We had a 911 open line with no sounds of distress. Sounds like a pocket dial. 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Nothing in cages or house. 9905 South 13th.
2: Both from Taylor.
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1: Government 78.2.
0: 72.0.
2: Long Zander, because it's not any of the local ones.
1: So far.
2: Did you say France is in the country?
1: Affirmative.
2: Can't run that.
3: Go ahead.
4: Can you attach Mariah to the call? Mariah Skinador.
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4: 6-8, go.
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4: 10-4.
8: 221, dispatch. Can you 1043 to Main? And where is 1042?
3: 1044, have a good night.
4: Engine 23, ending mile is 680.39, 43 to satellite port.
3: Tower.
0: Can you please add me to the 933 call? I'm 23.
2: Didn't work. Dispatch to 738.
0: Good.
2: Are you able to swing by the Glen Court Apartments for a quick check of fireworks before your end shift?
0: Absolutely.
2: 6101 North Green Bay Ave, or 6103, for the caller stated outside of the 6117 apartments, somebody's launching off big mortars. And then we got another call as well, somewhere on the left side of the apartment complex.
0: Over.
3: Stand by.
2: Your caller did also say that the vehicle you're looking for is in front of the dumpster.
0: I'm just rolling. I'll check with Lifty here.
9: 10-4. Yeah, it shows occupied. I know they said that if it's like that, then it's most likely inside.
0: Raptor Gold.
9: Do you want us to stay at ATO Oklahoma or just hold off right there on Dakota?
0: Stay on 8-4 at Dakota and then they'll move you in.
9: Copy.
2: Is it possible for that drone to go further away? It's really hard to hear him with that drone. main route to 82 Oklahoma.
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0: 18 sign on.
1: 18.
0: John Henry, Henry John Robert, in vehicle 562, good morning.
1: I copy.

0: That's all I have. I don't know if they, you know, said there would be keys anywhere else.
1: Yeah, that won't work. I'll check the email out again.
0: All right, I'll just start coming down with the keys out.
2: Was for Liberty Heights, if it's worth anything. There's nothing on the camera that's there looking at the bathrooms, but the city cameras skip a lot.
3: Take an update tonight, and as far as Liberty Heights go, I recall an assembly that I think it was after 9 or 10 o'clock, the doors automatically lock for those restrooms, and I don't believe we have a way to get inside them because it's some newfangled technology, unless they gave us a key fob recently.
2: Sorry?
3: As that guy that set the soap dispenser on fire or burned it or whatnot, and there was an email that went out by Scotty P. And I thought it says that we don't have access to open the doors. I could be wrong, though.
4: Stand for it.

0: 3-0-23.
1: Tamar.
2: Pavilion, and there should be physical keys inside that pavilion that we can unlock this bathroom door with.
0: Read that, copy that. I'm bringing the file down right now.
2: Time for nobody else needed here. Blake, you can go tonight.
3: First City has it, Davis over.
1: Copy.
0: Night Star Dispatch for 23 landing. It's going to be 6-0.
1: Copy 19R.
0: Or 480. I'd indicate that.
1: Affirm 82 is on 4. I believe we can go back to channel 1.
2: High times 2.
3: 10-4.
2: 28 and ready. Boy, Adam King, 7-1-4-1.
3: 10-4.
1: Dispatch 85.
0: It. Comes back to Ramos Roberto Ramirez, dark green Toyota sedan, valid no wants.
1: You're conveying the subject off to where?
0: Off of Howard.
1: Copy.
0: 19 hour dispatch, can you clear me C18 and then show me heading back to the sub on a special?
1: Copy.
0: Ramos Roberto Ramirez on Leighton Avenue in Milwaukee.
2: Before you answer the second time.
0: Go ahead.
2: This is Sam, Tom, Space, Paul, Ida, Edward, Robert, Edward, versus Andrew, Common, Hill Middle, Mill White.

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2: Tampa, 1060.
3: Three, eligible attempt. Prairie Mazda 3, eligible attempt. 6200 South Tucson.
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1: That worked.

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1: It's flat 8 5.
0: 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See you soon.
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0: 1, 92 down traffic. Sixty interblock South Hall, Adam, X-ray Sam, 6717 AXS, 6717, 6800 South Hall.
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0: 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Good.
1: 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We'll be making entry.
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2: Ida, Frank, Mary, John, Union, 2 Adam, 5 Ida, 5 Ida, David, Edward, Frank, 0-1-9-0-4.
0: Huh.

before you're in. Negative on 2013 Ford Expedition, maroon color, to a William and Lisa Campbell, address on Menominee Falls. Ship plate assigned of 620 Robert Tongue, William.

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0: 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We're still rolling.
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0: 214, I passed up.
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0: Washington Park. Be near the playground area. Out of Wisconsin, Adam, you can the 5923. Black.
2: Is he trespassed from that location?
1: Stand by.
0: Good.
1: Jenny Clover, snitch 5065.
0: Are we? Go ahead.
1: Subject is in the trespass from that location.
0: 10-4.

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1: 10-4.
2: We have one in custody.
1: 10-4-1 in custody.
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2: 10-4.
1: What's the location?
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1: Tell him.
2: Good.
3: 911, hang on. Greendale Park, 5404 with the drone. Should TV heard in the background before it disconnected?
0: Last is going to be Mary Union, Lincoln, Lincoln, M, Nora, Edward, back first, Maxwell, common spelling, middle, J. John, male, white, 01-23 of 07. And then I will have the 29 for the white Honda.
1: Go with the second.
0: Last to me, George, Henry, Adam, Lincoln, Young. First to me, King, Adam, Roberts, Ida, Mary. First, middle is going to be T-Tom, 09-30 of 07.

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1: Sorry, I'm for guys.
0: You 22 looking that up. What are you going to take here?
1: Thank you.
2: And same for a second.
3: Copy. You can just add him as contact. Thank you.
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1: Howie, go ahead.
0: Power stopped. 40th and Galena. Out of Wisconsin, Boyd Charles John 2749. Boyd Charles John 2749. Black Chrysler van. Can I get a read back?
1: And on the 28th, 2009 Chrysler Town and Country van, Milan.
2: Scott. 442 dispatch,
1: I think. 442, go ahead.
2: Wisconsin plate, Adam Young, Robert, 4686, AYR, 4686, B108 at Layton.
1: Jump for it.

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0: 5200 block of Whitnall, Wisconsin plate. BBV 2856, Boy Boy Victor 2856, 5200 Whitnall.
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0: SWAT 18 dispatch. I have the second plate for you.
1: SWAT 18.
0: Wisconsin plate, Robert, Edward, Victor, Edward, Robert, Ida, Charles, Honda, Burgundy, Honda, Odyssey.

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1: 214.
0: Youth Army Assessment. And is 85 in the area?
1: 85.
2: I'm Ralph from Stadium.
1: Copy. Howard Park.
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1: 85 dispatch. I'm with 204.
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0: 1, I need you to have any.
1: 10-4. Go ahead.
2: So log me into squad 2, please. Only for 57 to be here. But then to use our cell, please, no insurance.
1: We copy.
3: Going to be westbound 3000 block of Hope, Wisconsin, Adam Union, David, 5370, AUD 5370. It's on a black Toyota coupe, unknown occupants.
2: 10-4.
4: There's a driver who emailed to patients for the suspended registration. I know, yes, he's a double valid driver.
2: 10-4, can you give me a 21?
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1: Yeah.
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1: 54.
2: Nine, five, four, 23.
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2: Paper.
1: All right, copy.

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0: 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Squads will be
2: 10-8 on report.
3: 10-4. To a Chevy Equinox 2022 to Robert Houston. Out of Wauwatosa. Go on.
0: 10-4.
4: Here, you want me to do that? 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

0: 93 dispatch, you can put this in it.
1: Denmark. Dispatch squad 904.
0: Go ahead.
1: Can you get on it? Can you check your fax? We just sent over a request for a methane update.
0: Jennifer.
2: Hey, six desk.
1: Hey, six call.
2: I'll be out with a male individual on 10th in Milwaukee. They flagged me down. I believe their car got towed by Bruce City, and he was working for Moran, so I'm trying to figure that out now.
1: Ask him if he drives a black Kia.
2: Does.
1: He parked in front of a driveway, and they gave out an announcement at the event. He'll have to pick it up at Bruce City.
2: Copy.
1: Seven out for dispatch. Tonight, citation.

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1: 1507 did. Was he parked on the 800 block of Monroe?
0: Sensory.
1: Yeah, that's the one.
0: Copy.

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0: On 6th Street traffic. Go ahead. 4700 block of Diversity. The 11923 Adam is a fleet plate. 11923A. Again, fleet plate out of Wisconsin. Blackout record on 1 occupants.
1: Adam Paul, Adam, 1478, APA 1478, northbound 76, just north of Locust, the Hawaii Toyota Camry.
0: Tower.
2: Seven on 5, dispatch, car 216.
0: Seven on 5, can you repeat that?
2: I'll be in SWAT 216.
0: 10-4. 21-72.
3: Oh, yeah.
0: 82. If you can respond for PDO at 3543 South 43rd Street, call or report a Honda CR-V crash into his vehicle that is parked in front of his residence.
3: Seven.
0: 10-4.

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0: 162 would have been. Young, 1, Frank, 2, X-ray, Tom, Adam, 0, 3, 9, 8, 0, 0.
1: 10-4. 1725, listed originally.
2: 180.
3: 192-27 in Northwestern.
4: We'll go for 180.
2: 180 copies, 10-8.
1: 10-4. Also, upon further inspection of Rapid SOS, looks like there were two separate phone numbers at the same time from the same location of the building.
4: 10-4.
5: Ten twelve, Ryan, love you.
4: Purple.

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3: One six two one nine zero.
2: Go ahead.
3: Could you swing over here with the PBT, please?
2: Ten more.
4: This is Tommy.
2: Go ahead. I failed King Ocean Ocean Lincoln, first of King.
5: King.
2: King Adam Tom Henry Robert Young Nora Middle R Robert Female 01/29/1961.
1: Can you repeat that?
2: Last name is King Ocean Ocean Ida.
1: Take a possible PDO 73 Washington, 73rd in Washington. Caller stated he heard a loud thud approximately 5 minutes ago. Now there is a black Jeep versus a lime scooter with debris in the road. The Jeep is abandoned.
2: Where do you want to go?

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1: 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D-10-9, did you copy?

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1: Copy. Go ahead.
2: I'll take NNS for the Honda CRV. I think it's going to need a flatbed.
1: Yeah, we're... A 2023 Jeep Compass.
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1: close 10-8. 10-4. It looks like it's just one vehicle with some minor damage and nobody around that I can see at the moment.
0: 10-4.
2: Anyone? 340. Hopefully it's 119 the North Avenue. It's a black Ford Edge. We're facing westbound.
0: Summer.
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4: Summer.
1: Do we have either of the parties in house with a phone number?
0: Okay. Nothing at locals. I have a few from cages.
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0: Bay and the driver to the service car in Washington Air Force, NRS was the right test.
1: Any 5, where are you coming in, the driver?
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4: 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It's like facing west. It's like a black SUV with the lights on.
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5: The other day you mentioned a vehicle in Southtown to keep an eye on. Do you remember what lot that was in? I haven't found it. It was in the south lot. Towards like the east corner. I only saw it that one night and I haven't seen it since. Coming up.

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1: I have a serial, number, can you hear that?
2: For a few now.
3: Sorry. Right. 321, 322 for a noise complaint.
4: 21. 22.
3: Respond to Plaza parking lot. Caller's reporting subject setting off fireworks in the parking lot there. Caller was at the houses on Magnolia.
4: Two 22, 10-4.

0: and then she went through the other 7.9. She's like,
1: backfire is closed and not at a walker in.
2: Sorry.
3: Time for. Did you guys try, or I can try?
2: We were never asked. We could if you guys need us.
3: Yeah, if you guys can try calling probably the mom first. Just start there.
2: Never.
4: Three, three, four, and then we're all back to release.
0: Three, four.
5: Refuse PBT. No calls for OWI. I'll be issuing some citations.
6: Because you could advise on priors.
2: Temper.
0: To dispatch, I'll be waiting for the call.
2: 10-4.
6: I forgot to have 10-12, 10-9.
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0: Start. 10-4, thanks.
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0: Sure.
4: Careful.
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0: 1000 block 73, employee Adam Paul, 5512. Supposed to be on a Buick, it's on a Toyota.
1: 1000 block 73.
2: Neither are all answered.
3: Thank you. Thank you.
2: The mother of one of the ROs just called back, stated her daughter lives at 1031 South 73, but she's positive she is sleeping and did not drive.
0: Art, is that vehicle a self-driving vehicle?
3: In my professional opinion, I would say no.
0: Oh, okay.
2: I thought that was new technology.
0: Well, set address over here on 73-101.
2: 1031.
1: We'll be in the 1300 block of Mill Parkway, facing north. Boy, David John, 4861, gray Hyundai, I'm sorry, red Hyundai, sedan, Huntington's.
2: 10-4.

0: One name's on dispatch. You can log a second custody. And just so you know, we have a second vehicle with parents that just pulled up. Boy Charles Adams, 6840, BCA 6840.
1: Hey, from 162 had already told me about that vehicle. I already added it to the call.
2: Four. 36, 1060.

0: 52, 536. We did on a call, like, the caller's reporting there's a male heading towards KK yelling.
1: Yes. He did that 53.
2: Hi.
1: We're out with our old female. She was at home. I can cancel in and out at this time if we need a more device.
2: Never.
0: The person you're looking for is near KK and Thompson now. Described as a white male with blonde ponytail and black shirt.
2: Okay.

0: I'll check Thompson Meadows.
1: I think I got him. Yeah, I got him. KK and Thompson.
2: Business copy, sir.
3: Four.
2: 36 hours 52.

0: 188 Husky.
1: Go ahead.
0: Yeah, I'm over visiting this quick trip, 10th of Drexel.

0: Ajo.
1: Dispatch. Can you change my call to chapter? I'm back in the village. I'll be 10A report.
2: 10-4.
0: That might be me. Do you have any phone numbers for 1036-073, please?
3: Yeah,
4: Washington Park. There's a playground area. Out of Wisconsin. Boy Charles Tom, 7375. But Chevy, I can pop up too.
0: Not my alarm. I have radio 147.

0: 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So just before north. Northbound.
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1: 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Two people and two phone numbers for that address.
3: 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That'd be hit and run.
1: Sapphire. 52 desk.
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1: It was WA. He said he's working on his way to Uber right now. We'll monitor the area.
4: 10-4.

0: 53 is in, Anthony.
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2: 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Looks like Rockford.
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0: 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I'm with 214.
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3: 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I'm sending 515.
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4: Westbound center of the 7900 blocks, be a red Chevy sedan.

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0: Just advising you, they are requesting your emergency.
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3: Jump 4.
1: I'm going to alleyway right now. I think someone wants to try to stop all of them.
4: Anyone's around Lake and College?
3: I have it stolen out of MTV.
1: Copy. Whenever you get a chance, if you just want to confirm that.
3: Copy.
5: The mom that's on scene is calling 911 saying her son can't breathe. She's not even around him. We're speaking with him, and he does not want the fire department here, so you can ignore her calls.
0: One second is going to be coming from a 1791 number, Rock SMS 4760 North Diversity Boulevard.
1: Temple, what city is the vehicle coming back to something?
3: Hey.
1: Six seven. The steering columns with the open and sitting on the floorboard inside the vehicle. Could you get cut A, don't make contact with the IO and make sure that this isn't a stolen vehicle.
3: Ten four, I'm sorry, you said what was in front of you?
1: The steering column has been taken off the vehicle and is laying on the driver's side floorboard.
0: Matching station traffic.
3: Thank you.
0: It's going to be at MK Liquor with Adam Young Tom 9147, AYT 9147. I'll take a second right away.
3: 19.
0: All right.
3: Version 14.

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1: Two four three, I'll meet you on three. 162, medical's been notified, they'll be en route.

0: 190.
1: We are going to all three head to the PD. We've let one person in the vehicle. You can just have North Shore meet us there.
0: 10-4.
2: Howard and Caulfield, send me a Toyota sedan, silver, temporary Wisconsin 28 on 6659 Lincoln, Y6659L, two occupants.
0: Your location?
2: Howard and Caulfield.
0: 10-4.
3: 36 from St. Anne's.
0: Tesla.
4: On 73 Greenfield. So the Toyota that I ran, the RO, has that individual's name. Is that individual, the under person, is that the caller or what?
0: She said that ender party was the one who pointed it at her.
4: All right, well, when I spoke to them, they said they lived at the block, which is true. Figure out what house, I guess. Can you check locals for that name?
0: Abram.
3: We could also charge just a normal call.
0: She's on 21 at their agency right now. We'll look for 21-2.
5: .308 to .220. Good. The homeowner has the keys to those vehicles, correct?
3: Affirm. And 20 to Lieutenant Gold.

0: Zebra, Adam Victor, Adam Lincoln, Adam, First of Adam Victor, Edward Robert Young, Nora, Middle C, Charles, mail unknown, 2-7-2005, 0207-2005.
1: Expired probationary issue, no warrants, address on South 16th in Milwaukee.
0: Correct. Another one when you're ready.
1: Go.
0: Best of Adam Lincoln, Mary, Adam Nora, Zebra, Adam, First of Victor, with a C, common, middle H, Henry, male unknown, 0904-2005, 0904-2005.
2: Anyone?
3: 10-12
2: for IDs in the lobby.
0: Thank you.
1: Yeah, 3-6-9-2. 3-4 gun.
4: My report. I'm 19 on it.
1: Tell me the time that the MR was called out, rolling out.
0: Hey, sex will back.
1: Instructional permit, no wants. Address on South 25th in Milwaukee.
0: Correct.
2: Anyone just to confirm on the weapons call?
5: Yeah, the Toyota that I ran earlier that I thought maybe was going to be related to this hit and run, picking up the driver, was not. The plate came back to a Buick, listed to this Ender party that's related to this other call. They said they lived on this block, test driving the car. I don't know what house they went into, but it's parked in front of 936.
2: 10-4.
4: 31, you can put me on that with her.
2: 10-4.
4: Same team regarding.
0: Okay. 229 on 2.
1: 10.
0: 142, good night.

0: 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If you can show me 23 on Michigan.
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0: 36 does come inside. I do not smell or see any smoke. It looks like it might have cleared out. We'll wait for FD.
1: Stop. 10-4. Tomorrow morning, custody.
2: I have you respond to this law enforcement assist. 3503 East Plankington. Franklin PD is requesting that we make contact with a Jenny Burke at that address. They found her vehicle at the Chili's on 27 with the steering column popped.
1: 10-4.
3: I'll be conveying a female over to the service yard where we just were for the field for an interview.
1: That's going to be a negative.
0: Copy. We'll get that.
3: Carl, to that service yard area for that interview. With that, Kate confirmed.
1: That's a negative.

0: 08.
1: Boy Charles X-ray 5402 ECX 5402. Yeah, North Mount Mayfair. We're slow rolling to Congress. Gonna be a silver Volkswagen Passat.
0: For like a second.
1: Sure.
0: 341.
2: I'll head to that. Next call.
0: Sounds
3: good. 85
0: call.
3: Name Baker, common spelling. First name Frank, Robert, Adam, Nora, Charles, Edward, Sam, Charles, Adam. Date of birth
1: 2/11/88. Come. 33.
0: Good.
1: They're on tone route. Be my crash report 10-8, and you can put me on that other call with 21.
0: Okay.
1: 30 miles, 4711.
0: 10 left. 31 has a K-9 working tonight.
1: Success. Are you guys still on the line with the caller?
0: Yes.
1: Copy. Squads en route to Minnesota. Advise the comment has a pistol in the living room.
0: Tim, there is a pistol in the living room. Those drugs are all gone.
1: I believe we had contact with the Deshawn at this residence in the past. I believe she calls around this time every once in a while, just wanting him to move for no reason. He does live there, to my knowledge.
0: 10-4, her caller was Anaya, friend is Joshua.
1: Ten four.

0: 4 or 41st and Silver Spring? 41st and Silver Spring. Engine 4. I need to attach a picture.
1: 34 for an engine.
0: Go ahead.
1: 4711.
0: 10-4. Ten-4.

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1: 10-4.

0: dispatch.
1: 585.
0: So has it.
1: Copy.
2: Go ahead.
3: You can let Franklin know. We spoke to her daughter. She's not home. But you can let Franklin know that she puts her keys down the toilet at Chili's, and that was a locksmith that tried to do the steering column and fix it. She got permission from the owner to be there tonight until it gets fixed. So it's 10-8.
2: 10-4. I'll advise Franklin.
1: The female's been released. 10-4.

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1: Confirm.

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1: 10-4.
2: To 36.
3: Oh. Would you like another?
0: I guess.
3: 10-4.
0: 4. What?
1: No, John Schmott, Clinton, in house.
4: Dispatch 190.
0: Go ahead.
4: I have Krishan Rochelle in your lobby.
0: 10-4. We'll go let him in a couple minutes here.
4: Hey, copy.
0: DOVOV 08-19-1999.
5: Ten four, Tang.
1: 10-4.
0: Eighty-one sixty-nine.
1: 188. 188. Respond to Brandywood, 8900 South Wood Creek Drive, apartment 209 is being loud and stomping around. It's been going on for weeks, according to the caller who lives below. 8900 South Wood Creek, number 209.
0: 169 from DTS.
4: 188, Fallon Rosen.
2: We'll go for 188.
4: 188, copy,
0: stand. 10-4. 67, can't update, I'll be 10-8.

0: Just say Cruci, sir. He has a domestic abuse injunction prohibiting possession of firearm.
1: 10-4. He had already left. I'm seeing if I can find him again.
0: Thanks.
2: 36 this. I did locate a pistol in a fanny pack that was identified as Joshua's.
1: Are there any identifiers to him in that bag?
3: He's heading down towards Milwaukee on 9th right now. Want me to catch up to him?
1: It's 10-3.
2: Negative on identifiers. There is a necklace that our caller believes is the subject's son.
4: Go ahead. You can clear everybody off the DC call. They might just check the area for this white chief. Oh, no.
0: 10-4.
5: Are you on? That is correct. Just put us back down the PDO, please.
0: 10-4.
6: Ask him to visit City Hall.
0: 10-4.
3: Hey, I lost him.

0: 86 is leaving the address. 86, where do you want me?
1: Mind the Madison area?
2: Go ahead.
3: I'm going to be in squad 47, portable 117, and rifle 23.
0: Three of you can start up perimeter, and then 57 put up the drone.
4: Don't have it.
0: Was it inside city garage?
4: Did you get a chance to look?
2: It. 10-4? I got it.
3: '85 to '86, what does this guy look like?
1: Pants, red sweatshirt, longer, like, dread-like hair.
3: Is he white or black?
1: Black male.
3: 10-4.

0: be in the back. It's not on the screen.
1: Two fourteen.
2: Myself and 85, we're in Wildwood 1 to the criminal justice facility. And then I think it's 58. He's going to go out to the substation to grab some evidence.
1: Copy.
3: No, I saw him cut right through, right into the alley, and then by the time I got to the alley, I couldn't see him anymore.
1: Boy, David George, 7245. We'll be out with it in the rear.
4: 10-4. And also a male standing outside of it.
1: Sorry. 321, do you want the 28? Zero Coronado at that address on a Jeep Grand Cherokee, white and white.
5: Dispatch to 58. And I just want to confirm you're on your way to the substation. Copy.
6: 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Caller Andy says he's having suicidal thoughts because he can't find a way home. Says he does have a knife on him. He's sitting underneath a street lamp near the gas station.
4: Perfect.

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1: Yeah, fine.
0: He went west. 57, I'm trying to go west on 10. Or wonky.

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0: Can you put me out at 5464 North Ports with an unoccupied vehicle? Just checking on it. William Boy, out of Nora, Edward, 53597, Charles William, 68932.
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0: Boy Edward 4, Mary Edward Robert, BE 4, MER, lead 6100 Black 108.
1: Go for it. Say more.
2: Go. Since we don't have drone availability, am I good to stop my post and start searching mobile?
1: Yeah, bud.

0: 6.
1: Go ahead.
0: As soon as I pulled up, she started walking away. Seems okay. Action taken tonight.
1: 10-4.

0: 2100.
1: Great.
0: Can you go into that plate that I ran that came back to the Buick? Has the Fender's first and two last names as well as his birthday. Can you run him and see if there's an updated address that's not the Atlas address that's related to the vehicle?
1: Give her to me.

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1: Dash on 35th in Wisconsin.
2: A4.
1: 10-4.
2: 10-4.
0: Do you still all have all of his grocery bags with him?
3: 10-3, he was running with him.

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1: Got it.
0: Will you make an assist citizen call for me at 9-2 in Fairbanks?
2: Been 1300 block of 38 facing north. Boy Charles George 7556 black infinity on Rockins.
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0: Ran the RO of the Buick. Comes back a very close hit. Same DOB, possibly the same person, with an additional address of 3422 South 76, Milwaukee.
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0: I'll
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3: Copy. EMS is also responding, 4146.
4: 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Squad 2-10-4.
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3: Over. Locals.
0: Thanks. Did you check for a female?
3: I didn't specify what gender, just search the name.
0: Thanks. Just ran over to 936 0731.

0: 37-36.
1: Go.
0: Confirming that you have the bag.
1: 10-3, I have the fanny pack with the firearm and the backpack that it was placed in.
0: 9-4, it was in the backpack?
1: Firearm was in the fanny pack. Fanny pack was in the backpack.
0: 9-4.
2: Once again, I'm still just trying to catch up. He was going very fast.
1: 10-4.
3: To an Anthony Phillips, Indiana.
1: Good.
3: Trying to get more information. He's not reading the question that I'm asking him, but he said he wasn't experiencing any symptoms at this time. Hold on for a second.
1: Go on. Go for it. I'm dealing with

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0: 36 to 57, ask the caller if they if she has his location for any reason.
1: There's actually an article search. We stopped it in the alley between 40 and 41 north of Thurston. Negative result.
0: Officer 6610, P294, rifle 13, and taser 34.
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0: Ponemos. Good. It's weird. Nobody's home now. I'll just do an update on all this for that. The crash has suffered, obviously. And go clear up 5-9 before I run over to National.
1: 10-4-23-67 South 5-9. We received two 911s from both parties. The female party stated the husband took the kids. The male party said he wants to take the kids home and she's not letting him.
2: Traffic. Adam Young, Zebra 5112, AYZ 5112, Boomsack Ranch.
3: Don't worry.

0: Right.
1: Are you able to break away?
0: That's affirmative. C-18, what do you got?
1: Can you start heading to Dineen Park? We have a subject yelling for help in the park.
0: I got me.
1: 18.
2: I got you. 211 dispatch.
1: 211.
2: I'll finish up adding notes to this, and then I'll go with 19R.
1: I copy.
3: But did you see an Uber app on his phone, or was it just the person he was talking to on the phone? It was the person he was talking to. She's saying he got dropped off, right? Maybe a little brother or something. So she also had a suspicion that we were getting called there. I'm sure you had time to get that ride coming. He told the person on the phone while we were there that his mama would pay for it, so I'm assuming that was in reference to an Uber. Turn four.
1: Or can you repeat?
0: 3.
1: 10-4. Copy.
3: Sixteen, 57 minutes.
1: Go ahead.
3: That will be 10-8 for the report.
0: Do you want another round 5-9?
4: If you want, you can come along. I know I was coming with me. Hopefully it'll be a simple soul.
0: Ten for help. Just meet you guys here.
1: Copy.

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1: Go ahead.
0: 52 or 923, I'm at 911. You know, do you have any more info?
1: She is back on the phone with him right now on callback. I'll have more info in a moment.
0: 10-4, we'll step back.

0: confirmed accidentals, but that's going to be at 3718 South Iowa Avenue.
1: Silver.
2: Silver.
3: Going on Alpha.
2: Silver.
4: 26.
2: Good.
4: Note that it's action taken. Send me.
2: Good.
5: I'm going to stop out at Speedway in South Chicago, see if they saw him at all.
2: Hey,
6: 657. You can double check, but I talked to them. They said they didn't see anybody.
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0: give one of these callers a call. I'll be coming to the door. 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
1: Sorry.
2: Seven 14 dispatch, can we get a leader for a tow? Give me that vehicle with keys.
1: 10-4.
3: I-53, do you have the plate from that call?
4: 53 can check in a second, I'm not sure.
3: 10-4. I'm 23 at Speedway.
4: Ten four. Extremely intoxicated caller has dialed 911 at least 3 or 4 separate times asking for police.
3: 10-4.
0: Turn on or out with a female.
3: I hit about 26. 10-4. Local. Go from Walking. That's a negative on that plate information. Do you have a description?
1: 714, leader will be en route 20 to 25.
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0: 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There was no emergencies. Squads are tight.
1: 10-4.

0: 26. He just put a GOA. Okay.
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2: Good.
3: Did you advise that female Jeep owner that we have some good news for her? Sort of.
2: Yeah, I stopped off. Give the information.
1: Awesome.
2: Engine, all right, copy. We're going to be over by the baseball field.
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4: 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Are you northbound or southbound?
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3: Can you see what South Milwaukee's description of that male was? I knew it was a male black with dreads. But was he wearing black shorts and a gray sweatshirt by chance?
5: It's going to be a red sweatshirt, black pants.
3: 10-4.
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3: No, just

0: I got stuff. The squad responded back out to Minnesota. I'm at the back of the building, and his bags are here.
1: Check the route. Keep having route.
2: Dusk.
0: 1657 Dusk, could you put the caller on 21?
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0: Back door's open, I'm heading in.

0: 36 is out front.
1: Do you want me in the back?
0: That's she was unit 9, correct?
1: Go again.
0: She was in unit 9, correct?
2: That's going to be an affirmative, and caller did not answer the 21.
0: I'm going to 4th Century. Is there someone up here?

0: 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Check in the apartment right now.
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0: phone. Thanks. Clear from the jail. I'll be coming in a few minutes to the address and CAD starting 7-3.
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0: Thirty-six desk, we'll be clearing the entire building.
1: I'm coming.

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1: Go ahead.
2: I'll be transporting an adult female, she's not in custody, to the GOPD. Starting on LS 25374.
0: Over. 85 dispatch. Same thing.
3: I copy.
0: Green clear.
1: Copy. 165
0: and 180.
1: Good. You're running out of PVT.
0: No more.
3: Yes, copy.
0: I'm just waiting for the light to turn, but he'll be in like the 3900 block of KK. I'll be stopping at home, Charlie.

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0: 72. Take a suspicious person, 5900 West Layton Avenue, Major Gas Station. 2 to 4 individuals have strobe lights and megaphones on a staff would like them removed.
2: Right. Just to confirm, the vehicle that's getting towed is just north of Udall, northbound.
3: Affirm.
2: Copy. Leader should be with you. 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

0: affirm if you guys have a canine available.
1: Negative. Not working tonight.
0: Yes.
1: Dispatcher 211.
2: Yeah, I'm your overall. Overall. 80 approves.
1: Copy.
3: R dispatch.
1: 19R.
3: If you could just restack this call, I can add my comments later. I'll head there with 211.
1: Okay. I have CSO to South. I'm CSO going. What is the canine needed for? To track an individual. For the from a pursuit? It's going to be a negative.
4: 36, can I get this gentleman a ride to a lunch in Oklahoma?
2: Absolutely.
1: South Milwaukee, can you elaborate on the reason?
5: So.
1: For the canine.
6: Can you get the plate?
5: Locating, so there's no further incident. Dispatch, we'll be out of Myers.
1: 10-4.
5: So 21-28, 10-2.
1: Excuse me, copy statement.

0: extension order?
1: I copy. It's still approved.
0: Copy to 11th.
2: Okay. We're coming from 601 Appleton. Just give us an address, please.
3: Any miles? 25380.
1: 10-4.
4: Hi. This is Farag, Frank, Adam, Robert, Adam, George, First Davis, Muhammad, Mary, Ocean, Henry, Adam, Mary, Edward, David, middle is Sam, male unknown, 9:30:06, break per second. Last name is Umar, Union, Mary, Ocean, Robert, first name Adam, Zebra, Mary, Adam, Nora, no middle, male unknown, 5:25:06.
5: Do you guys need me to talk to anyone over at the business?
1: I don't think so. I think we're going to be okay here.
5: Yeah.
6: And just restack the one I'm on. Now I'll have to update it in a little bit.
0: Copy, it's being worked on.
6: I copy, thank you.
7: Muhammad is revoked of the valid ID card, negative, and your other 29 is suspended and negative.
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8: Last name phonetically, Mary Adam King Ida, first of Muhammad. Mary Ocean Henry, Mary Edward David, the last Sam, male, 6:29:06. Break for a second.
6: Negative, no keys.
5: All right. Well, we're going to do this track with the dog first before we give her a ride. She can stay in her apartment.
8: Zebra, Union, Boy, Adam, Young, Robert, Middle Ocean, male, 2:22:07.
6: On 36.
0: 46.
6: Go on.
0: Advising them of pending well 1114 Montana Avenue. Callers reporting that she can hear two males outside of her window. She is afraid due to her having a toddler. 1114 Montana Avenue.
5: 10-4, I'll go to that.
0: 10-4.

0: 21. You're 29. 28.
1: Go ahead.
0: He's current on a Tesla Model Y to a subject from Milwaukee.
1: Yeah, bro.
2: Under the home, unknown how many. 5230 was Oakwood Road. 4244.
1: 4210-4.
3: 44, copy.
1: 45 to 44, I'll go.

0: 57 to 36, so give them a check to the back. Hold to enter through the back door.
1: Three ten Droid, suspicious subject, 6529 Revere, 6529 Revere. This is about 25 minutes ago. Caller has video of three male blacks walking westbound on Revere. He says the video did pick up that they checked the neighbor's car at 6537 Revere, all in dark clothing. 310.
0: Hello.
1: Droid.
0: Hello.

0: 7. For the call, were there any threats? Or was it just that stepdad is intoxicated and there's weapons in the house?
1: No direct death call in room. Jen, but stated that they have been arguing and she's not responding.
2: Penn, Chapter 51 eval, parties attached.
0: Anyway. 35 copies.
1: Denver.
3: Denver. One dispatch squad, Senate.
1: Denver.
0: Are you getting on there?
2: I'm unsure.

0: 7600, over. Copy. 4123.
1: 7. Did you talk to him earlier?
2: Yeah, briefly. I can handle this one. There shouldn't be a chat for unless something changed.
3: Are you knocking at the door?
4: That was 57. I got locked in the vestibule. The building is locked now. We're good.
3: 10-4, she's seeing that someone's knocking on the door and she doesn't feel comfortable leaving.
4: That was me. She's good to stay in her apartment.

0: Not to be dismissed. This is Jared.
1: Go on.
0: 1602.
1: 10-4.
2: Copy that. Ask her if there's any indication of the suspect's location or if there is more threats.
3: There are just more threats. She's thinking that it's some other.
2: Copy that. You can advise her that we will take a look at those text messages when we give her a ride.
3: Tapper.

0: 1546 desk. I'm all with Aaron Kasbeck, Marquette Plaza. If you could check him, we have an in-house.
1: Stand for.
2: Desk. I made contact with the caller. She's advising that she heard it from the alleyway. I'll come to you.
3: Go ahead. I have you both respond, 3727 East Pulaski. I got a caller reporting there's a group of four, male and females. They were at first looked to be fighting. They are now dancing near a black car, 3727 East Pulaski.
0: Is that the Liz's real address?
3: I believe so, yes.
0: 10-4.
3: And 6-8, you're going to be front.
0: Played earlier. He came back to Destiny, something out of Old Greek, more in 1990.

0: Hey, you're going to be fine. Denver. Where did you go? Take me away.
1: Denver. 44, may I have a direction? Copy.
0: 67, you fix that to me as well.
1: Denver. And tell me to stop calling her.
0: By, we're switching out dispatchers right now also.
2: Freeway to 10. He may have ducked off in the grassy area just south of the 6500 block there, kind of towards your squad.
0: Copy.
2: You guys, one more squad over there.
3: They'll start rolling.

0: 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Oh, it's Anthony, right?
1: 10-4.
0: Tonight.

0: 308. I'm out with this subject.
1: Contact with somebody.
0: Can announcements are being made. And we're going to be starting in front of 915 in Minnesota.
2: Block 88, 2100 Block 88, white commercial van parked on the wrong side.
3: Simple.
1: I don't know. We made contact with the source of the voices. All squads will be 10-8. No issues.
2: 10-4.
0: Lapham, and I got a 28, right?
2: What?
0: Adam, Edward, Frank, 3-1, 3-2.
2: First time.
0: I don't need it back. And then, I'll take N and S.
2: Never.
4: Quentin, A. Adam in the middle, Mel Black, Edward, 3-2, 1981. 3-2, 1981.
2: Sure.

0: 337 is West, 10-8 flight.
1: Over.
2: Not sure why, but my squad's not picking it up. Can you confirm that that plate I called out doesn't have a permit?
3: Hello?
2: What?
3: Negative numbers revoked.
1: 10-4, do we have them in-house or anything?
2: Headport.

0: They're north to the west in Marquette and then east to the north in the stadium.
1: I copy. Aiken, did you copy?
0: I copy. 85 dispatch.
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2: Freeway 1 to change.
1: Over.
3: Okay. 957 John Henry Victor, 3100 block of Oklahoma.
1: Going to 3. Copy, going to 3.

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1: Checker MDC.
0: Copy that.
2: Update. You put me on Parker's. I'm not going to wait for the tow.
1: Sure.
3: Son. You log me into squad one. I'll be penning it.
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0: No one did. 10-4.
3: Seven, you need to dispatch them to make.
0: 10-4. True one, all right.
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0: 3-way.
1: All right.
0: 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Looks like he's not one of the individuals we're looking for. Well, we're going to drop him off somewhere shortly.
1: All right.

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0: 7217 squad 301, taser 9, rifle 10.
1: Seven.
2: 310, I'll be in convenience to 1-7 second center.
1: Tower. Stand by.
3: In there, sir, now.
4: We got him on the, possibly have him on the east side of the alleyway.
3: I'm coming.
1: I copy, east side of the alley.
2: Peace, Elliot.
1: Summer. It's black. No one.
4: They're going to go south. Dog head. Something in the bush. But we're continuing south.
1: I got you, so.
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5: Two issue, not okay.
1: And we have another one for you. 1950 South 55. 1950 South 55. Gray Infinity parked for 2 weeks without moving.
5: 10-4.
6: 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I can take care of that one. There's another vehicle in the complaint book in that same area.
1: 10-4.
5: 7-3, copy.
4: All the way to 36.
7: For both. Are y'all both in front of the house?
4: 10-3.
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2: Fox South Valley, Minnesota. Shall working back on 9th, northbound.
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0: Two knock on light, 76 Beloit, 76 Beloit, two kids running in and out of the street, both male whites, one wearing a lighter colored shirt.
2: Get both parties' information.
0: Sorry. I'm going to check the date of birth. We have Tom, 929 of 62, and then Denise, 830 of 61.
2: Okay, sir.

0: 1357, that'll still be completing the track.
1: 10-4, completing track.
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1: 10-4.
0: I'm back at the house. If you want to go check that out with 46, 36 and I are just going to go door to door in the apartment building, speaking to people.
3: I drove through there and I didn't hear what you were hearing. Just keep in mind that is also near Brock Herwig's house.

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1: 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We're just getting let in right now.

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0: 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I will be sending you.
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0: Starting for Berkeley in progress, 2228-South-55. 2228-South-55. 4 people entered the caller's garage trying to start her car. 2 males and 2 females.
1: Careful. Just keep eyes on them.
2: Sorry. 50 copies.

0: caller still alive?
1: Three six, you begin assist a citizen 87 Watertown Plank, 270 Watertown Plank. He says he's right by the detour area. He says he needs an officer to talk to him about what he needs to do. 360.
2: 10-4.
3: Passengers haven't really been down. A boy Charles Lincoln, 126-0 BCL, 126-0 on a blue Kia.

0: vehicles and include the car. You know, I'm at a Ford Lincoln. Be there in like 30 seconds.
1: Copy. I see that West Milwaukee just pulled up. If you're scanning, stay right there on 5-4. I'm going to move up to mobile here.
2: Sure, helping West Dallas.
3: 10-4.
0: There's no sirens, guys. No sirens. Sure, you're pressing 60 now. Shortly.
1: For station, where is the car?

0: Riastro. I'm on in the alley on the north end. I don't see anything.
1: All right, I'm in the south end here in the city.
0: Oh, sorry.

0: Okay, if you said it's in your garage, you might not see it unless you can actually see it.
1: So far, I guess once we have enough squads, let's just move up to that garage.
0: Okay, firm. Get a couple more by Sergio. Let everybody come by me on the south end here.
2: 35 with Sergio.
0: All right, Sergio, I got three down here then. Let me know when you're ready. I'll move.
1: 10-4. Someone stay on 5-4. There's like, it's like a T-alley. They can get through 5-4. Somehow they make it that way. We're moving in now.
3: Gene, I'll cover that.
4: Squad's for 5-5. No, I was saying there's, she sees seven people, and there's some people in her backyard as well.

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1: Go ahead.
0: Lindsay was out driving around because she got a verbal altercation with her son. She pulled over to use her inhaler and didn't need any assistance on tonight.
1: 10-4.
2: Jason, what's our call history here?
1: That was in November of 25.
3: Was that gone? But she put it down. She's cooperative.
1: Temporary.

0: right now, I think there's 96 issues in 22 with 228.
1: The 28.
0: First one's going to be 915 Noro Paul X-ray. It's going to be a Black Infinity FX35. Break for a second.
1: Oh.
0: It's going to be a Harley Davidson Wisconsin plate. 12461 Henry over David. Repeating 12461 Henry over David. That should be a Mazda CX9 silver.
1: The 915 plate comes back expired to Teresa Ramirez at 2228 South 55. Matches your description, no wants. And the second plate comes back to the same party on a Mazda CX9 silver, no wants.
0: 10-4. Probably a break.
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1: Is there any flags in the system at this location?
2: Negative.
1: Is there any premise history?
2: Recent, nothing matching this.
1: 10-4. We're going to get some more information, but it sounds like her husband passed away. She lives by herself, and she probably... 96 issues or some sort of substance abuse issues, and she came out with a firearm.
2: 10-5.

0: 12. Do we have a Teresa Ramirez living at the residence?
1: Where you from?
0: VOB of 111171.
1: Where you from?
0: Can you put a flag in the system for her? 96 issues.
1: 10-4, do you want me to include anything about the 32?
0: Yeah, just note that she has a firearm.
1: 10-4.

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2: You can give me an update
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0: 3-12. Just for info, she called 911 again and is saying everyone is back on her property.
1: I'll swing back just at 32 in the residence.
0: Copy.
2: So, do you want a new call made for this?
1: Yes. Yeah.

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1: Go on.
0: Checked the area. Didn't hear or see anything. It's 1-8.
1: So far.

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1: Go ahead.
2: We're trying to...
0: Are you out with her?
1: Sorry about that. Yeah, I'm out with her.
0: Tell her.
3: Go ahead.
1: We think we got it. It's all done through an AI system now. But apparently it's scheduled. So hopefully they'll be there soon.
3: 10-4, thank you so much.
1: Not a problem. It'll be through Z-Drip. They're supposed to call when the driver gets here.
3: 10-4, thank you.

0: 1836.
1: Good.
0: How many times would you like this re-entered?
1: Two, three.
0: Over.
1: V6 does clear returning.
0: Denver. Please.
2: Father time. I'll be on the back end.
0: Sure.

0: Can I just get one more? I'm speaking with a guy at the north end of the alley reporting he heard what possibly sounds like gunshots. Probably coming from that residence we were at. I'm not out with her anymore, but I'd like one more so we could just do a walkthrough of her backyard and shit. Sorry, and house.
1: And 426, you said you're going?
0: Yeah, I'm going.
2: Go ahead, that works.
3: Hang on, I'll head down to town. So they have that last house call we're at.
1: Hey.

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1: Just meet me at 55 Lantino. Over there in a minute.

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1: Go ahead.
0: What's the listing address?
1: South 55.
0: Thank you.

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0: 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UF 1341.
1: To Elia Flores, 2240 cell 55, board F-150, silver, no lights.
0: Or if you just want to hold on to that in case we need to call him, potential witness.
1: Silver.
2: Call station.
1: Go ahead.
2: Can you just call Teresa again and then have her come out to the back? With nothing in her hands, please.
1: Done.

0: 312.
1: Hello.
0: She just called 911 again, said she is waiting outside in the back.
1: That far? Alright. Well, we don't see her.
2: Sergio, I think it's on phone, like, in that little Four Seasons room.
1: That far.
2: Sheriff, I can't see anything in there, though. I just saw her phone on. Huh?

0: you guys talking to her on the phone?
1: Negative, she disconnected.
0: Number four. Did she say she's going to come out at all, or did you guys ask her to?
1: Affirm, she said she was out there.
0: Can you just call her again and have her step out of the Four Seasons with nothing in her hands? We don't want to go and make contact with her and her potentially confused on what's going on.
1: Never.
2: No, 360, I'm headed back.
1: Never.

0: someone else just on the phone. 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She's out, nothing in her hand.
1: Good work.

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2: Pronto.
3: Yeah. We'll at least look around the front a little bit.

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1: This is 714.
2: Go ahead.
1: 5 minutes server ride.
2: No problem, thank you.

0: the 28 comes back right now, wants to a Nickery Adamasargus out of
1: 2232. I'm in contact. We have phone numbers. Call them, tell them to come out to the front.
0: 10-4.
2: 26. For info, that 28 I ran. Comes right to a Honda, the windshield shot out, and there's a bullet hole leading into the garage.
0: Copy.
2: Can you tell me what time we got that second call? To clarify, the second 911 call that Sergio was dispatched to.
0: 0358.
2: 10-4.

0: 21.
1: 9.
0: I attempted the only 21 that I had. It's disconnected.
1: So far, I'm getting a look at the front.
0: 10 far.
2: Seven 14, her right is here.
3: So far, thank you.

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1: 137, good morning, I'll get you signed
0: up. Good morning.
2: Do you need contact up front, Jose?
3: Nope.
2: I'm going to start pounding on the back.
4: Ten. 912 William Henry Victor. You just tell me what address it goes to if it's linked to this one.
5: Vehicle complaint.
1: Go ahead.
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1: All right.

Do you have anything in Akron for this 2232 address? Yeah, cameras, and I'm sure they're probably going to want to know about their garage and vehicle.

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Never.

0: contact at the rear with it?
1: Southwest, 12 to 20. 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
2: Yeah, I'm 7-8.
1: Southwest.

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1: I'm assuming that if you're on your way, can you bring out markers?
2: Over there in there.

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0: I'm just going to do it by DL number, but this is the victim and the RO of that car. It's Adam, 352-6319-1925-05.
1: Okay, bye.

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1: Team 85 desk.
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0: Just for info, I will be out of my squad.
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0: 21. 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It is a business, and there's a camera, 24-hour video surveillance. Can you try to find out what business this is?
1: Okay. 192 to ask direct control. Yeah, you in?
2: 10-4.
3: Found the purse. They're not in there. Again, it's going to be very difficult to locate anything in here unless she has a better spot.
4: She's saying it should be my pocket of the purse.
3: Yeah, I looked.
4: 10-4.

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72 distress, 1029. Plus SM, I Ida, and Nora, G. George, H. Henry. First, SM, H. Henry, A. Adam, I. Robert, A. Adam, and Nora, J. John, I. Ida, T. Tom. Mail 09-08-1986. I don't need it that.

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0: What's that for?
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3: 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I'm home. 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

0: Thank you. All right, the address that I'm requesting is actually 2229 South 54. You know, the company is Machine Ads Shop Welding. Please see if we can find a phone number for them.
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0: 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Go ahead. 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
0: What time was the second call again?
1: 358-0358.
0: 15, where's an
1: 8? 321.
2: Go ahead.
1: I've got the owner of 2229 South by 4 on the line. Did you want to speak with him? He's not very cooperative.
2: Well, Dom, he has 24-hour surveillance cameras and one is facing back towards where a shooting was. It would be really nice if we could view it.
1: Dom needs to know the exact time, and then he will screen record it and send it to someone for him.
2: 7-4, I guess, utilize the last call we got here. It's between the first and the second call that we were out here for. Use those times.
1: Okay.
2: And thank you.

13353. 10-4. Three, four, nine, dispatcher 23. Copy.

say you might as much involved. Eastbound 94 at 84th Street, debris lane 3. Some black plastic

0: 214. Are you still at the jail?
1: All right, well, then I'm clear. You don't stop me at the substation. I'm putting this evidence in a locker.
0: I copy. 18.
2: Go ahead.
0: Do you have for debris lane 3, 94 eastbound at 84th?
2: Copy. Coming from Silver Spring.
1: I'll just take care of that in a second. He did this van service. I should be done here shortly.
0: Sorry, copy. 18.
2: Sorry, copy.
1: Hey, troopers, don't see. I also have a play for you.
0: Go ahead.
1: Out of Illinois, George Edwards, 73777. Honor Red 4, Focus. Start a call.
0: Hi, copy. Bruce City's already in route 2.
1: I got you, thank you.
3: Go ahead.
4: Did you get a good statement? I got it. Flagged you down, or just I need to talk to him?
3: I got it at 4.
4: How many shots did he hear?
3: He said 2, and he's located at 2202 South 55.

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1: What?
0: For what it's worth, this female does not want to be a victim, the neighbor.
1: Kind of.

0: On one entrance for the judge. We have two casings total, obviously, like you heard, and we don't know where that second one went. That first one that went through the garage is probably stuck in the car pretty deep.
1: Sample.

0: 3-4-6.
1: Can I just have the case number, please?
2: Case number is 27542, again 27542.

0: Dispatch to 334 and 337 for disorderly conduct, 8244 North 37th Street, 334.
1: Go for both.
0: Disorderly conduct, 8244 North 37th Street, caller reporting, subject fighting in the house. Seems like everyone is leaving on the way out right now. Squad copy.
1: Squad copy.
0: I'll update you in further as we get it.
1: 10-4.
0: And dispatch to 334, 337 per the caller. It's going to be his grandson, male, black, intoxicated, fighting everybody in the house.
1: Squad copy.
0: It's looking like this might be more of a domestic violence situation. For the caller, he was thrown to the ground by his grandson. And 334, 337, going to try to get your direction of travel here in a second.
2: Treeloving, you can attach me.
0: 10-4. Dispatch to Brown Deer Squad. Subject is going to be heading northbound on 37th Street towards Green Bay. He is in a vehicle. It'll be a silver Jeep. Again, that's a male, black, and a silver Jeep. Heading northbound on 37th toward Green Bay.
2: Any plate.
0: Stand by. Okay, and squad, just advising for the caller, he is going to have a firearm as well.
2: Squad, copy. Be 10-3, 10-3, area.
0: 10-4, and caller does not know what the 28 is.
2: Does anyone need medical attention?
0: And dispatch to Brandy Squad, stand by on the medical. For the caller, he doesn't know if the firearm is on him. He just knows that he owns one and usually carries. And Brandy Squad, there'll be no medical attention needed at this time.

0: Brandon Squad's correction. We have the caller's wife now on the phone. Sounds like she will be getting medical. We'll be getting that rolling shortly.
1: What kind of injuries?
0: Seems like it's going to be general pain from being thrown onto the ground.

0: San Bernardino Squad's per premise history. We do have a DV from about a year ago, but it looks like it may be unrelated for just for the names.
1: Square 34, Square Wise, and then see the Jeep on Green Bay being allowed to be college residents.
2: 337, I'll just be checking the area for the vehicle.
3: South 4.
4: 311, I'll be checking South 5, Green Bay from the address.
3: South 4.
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0: Dispatch to Ground Gear Squads, just to clarify, in the end, the caller's wife stated she did not want medical assistance. However, she did say that she was in pain.
1: Plan 3-3.
2: Can you put me out on the 4300 block of Oakland, flag down?
1: What block?
2: 4300 block of Oakland.
1: Denver.

Dispatch to Boundary Squad, just for further information, there is one request for police call. It's going to be for, looks like it'll be for the caller, possibly. Walking to the PD, just asking how to evict the grandson. Nothing much further here.

attention Southwest, I have a report of a reckless driver, 45 northbound at Burleigh, a dark gray Jeep Cherokee with a plate of Adam Williams, Sam 5702, tried to run the caller into a semi-truck.

0: PD dispatch. If nobody's answering, I'll just assign a squad.
1: Hey, Kevin, she's no longer following.
0: All right, copy. There was a plate, that was gotten, though.
1: 10-9.
0: Did they get a plate?
1: Later.
0: I copy. Then just assign somebody out to it.

0: 4, Eagle Manor.
1: He's going to be out of 6055 North 64th Street.
2: Then for info, I checked the west 51st Snyder to see any vehicle match in our description.

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2: And just so you're aware, it's very recent.
3: If you have had no luck with the vehicle, you can respond to the incident location test as before.
0: Bench, you can just log up the immediate area south of Tritonia and north on Green Bay is clear.

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2: Stamart,

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0: 133.22.
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2: Scott.
3: Did you get a hold of that guy? Who owns that building? We might have found the other spot where the round went in that commercial building to the east.
1: Dispatch got a hold of him. He said he was going to send the footage to Sergio. Was his building hit?
3: What it's looking like. It's about 20 feet up, so we can't confirm that, but the angles kind of match up.
1: 10-4. 21, dispatch.
4: Good.
1: Can call that guy back and advise him that there might be a round in his building if he can come out. Take a look, please.
4: 10-4.

0: 7:38.
1: Go ahead.
0: It can take this vehicle complaint that's been pending 1950 South by 5, 1950 South by 5, Gray Infinity Park for weeks without moving.
1: 10-4.

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1: 10-4. Station 34.
2: Go ahead.
1: 3414 for a wide load escort. Another Parkway National. Trouble today.
2: Yeah.

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1: Poison.
0: I'm in the 8,000 block of South 27 with Oak Creek on traffic, sir.
1: You can put me back around down there. I'll wait for him to arrive.
2: Never.
0: Park as well, and there are no vehicles matching that description there.
2: Number four.

0: 162.
1: Eagle Bush West, 10-8, I got a report.
0: How far?
2: Bruce City has a vehicle. State Patrol is taking the crash. I'll be conveying the driver to Freighter Hospital while he waits for his ride. Clear your seat.
3: P5, 7:30
0: 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Go ahead.
3: I'm 10:23.
0: 10:4.

0: 214. I spoke with the caller. She didn't see it. You can close the secret team. I checked the area too as well.
1: 214, I copy on the area. Check in secret team.

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0: 553. Respond to 4467 South Whitnell Avenue, unit number 3. Caller is saying that they're unsure if the subject is breathing properly. We've got fire on the way as well. That's going to be at 4467 South Whitnell Avenue, unit number 3.
1: Thank you, copy.
0: Dispatch copies.

0: caller saying there is medication next door also, but I'm not sure if it's related or not.
1: Copy. I'll be there in a sec.
0: 10-4.
1: Does Q10-9, that last transmission.
2: Under the front. I should be moving here in a second. Yeah, they're already moving.
3: Unsure if it's related to her difficulty breathing. For a further update, she is talking now, but still having difficulty breathing.
1: 10-4. 23.
0: 10-4.

0: verify this question.
1: A5.
0: Which one, 3?
1: Cardinal Team Operator.

0: basically. Yes.
1: Yeah. Go ahead.
0: This is going to be a 51.
2: Yes, do you have a Terry Zieglinski at this residence?
1: Stand by.
0: A5 dispatch.
3: A5.
0: David 1, State Patrol.
3: Carmen D1.

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1: Go ahead.
0: If one of these is available, could you just give dispatch a call? We might have information on the vehicle in question.
1: 10-4-334 is going to call.

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1: Respond to 8250 South Wildwood Drive. Caller Dan was reporting his son woke him up stating there was a boy on a bike that seemed suspicious. The boy left as soon as he was contacted and didn't seem right. 8250 South Wildwood.
2: One eighty from Virginia College.
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3: 133 to 192, you can 22.
0: 10-4,
1: 10-4. Swans around Wildwood. Last known direction was north towards Quick Trip.
4: Campaign. For a weapons call, the caller is whispering to me, stating that there's a man sitting outside of his trailer, threatening him with a gun, since they have a black vehicle. Trying to get further. He's not answering questions well.
0: Pretty 10-4 from 5-1 Jackson.
2: So. 345. Dash meaning 76 Jackson.
5: 44, you can attach me. 4 something, Roslyn.
0: 7.
2: Did you ask?
6: I'm still working on the consensus search for the car, but yeah. Just stand by and get it at least on paper.
0: That's fine. We have no way of getting in the garage, though. Unless there's a code that we can put into the exterior keypad.
6: 10-4. Yeah, she doesn't know the keypad pin.
4: 10-4. He was whispering, he was frantic, just repeating that they're threatening him with a gun and they're trying to break the windows and please hurry.
0: .192-traffic.
1: Go ahead.
0: 27 and Ryan, Adam K. Mary, 2640 AKM, 2640, 27 and Ryan.
7: 135 and back. Shepard and Ryan.
1: 10-4.
4: There was a John Lewis Hinden who had a warrant there. Otherwise, it came in as a troubled call with a Rene Muniz Alvarez.
2: I believe John might be the caller. And Rene, no female, is the people have a problem with.
4: Copy. There was a female regarding her medication that she wasn't taking. That was the reason for the call. Yes, the caller was a male.
0: Well, 169 SW is the college residence.

0: 337 dispatch tonight.
1: Stemmer.
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1: What?
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0: 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If you could just check the area.
1: 10-4.

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1: 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And also you have me, John and Susan residing there.

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2: Go ahead.
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0: 2175. What's your 20? You available for 21?
1: Yeah, you can be at 21.

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1: 10-4.
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0: 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Have a good day.
1: All right, you as well.
2: Six, seven.
1: 6-7.

0: Tell me one of those points.
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0: 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We're going to grab a ladder and I'll get up there just to verify, but it looks like it's in the same spot from the outside. I'm just going to keep walking back towards the east to see if I can't see anything else.
1: I copy.
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0: Respond to Speedway 2301 10th Avenue. We've had two 911 open line calls from the business line. Cannot hear anything. 2301 10th Avenue.
1: Done for.
2: One 15, 168.
3: What are we at? 2034. Attempting contact. 2034, Glendale.
2: 10-4.
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0: from 12 to 20.
1: Go ahead.
0: We have written consent for the cars.
1: Copy. We're trying to find keys, so.
0: She's advising that keys to one of the vehicles be in her purse, and then the other one should be on the kitchen table.
1: All right, we'll keep looking.
0: Never.
2: He's outside, described as a tall male, black, red sweater, black pants with a backpack. He's going to be walking toward the bus stop now.
1: I got him. Is it Joshua?
3: Do you have a Susan Haas attached to the call?
2: I will not.
3: Do you need her information?
2: Negative. She's... Oh.
3: 10-4.
2: Go ahead.
4: Last name Johnson, John, Ocean, Henry, Nora, Sam, Ocean, Nora, first name Curtis, Charles, Union, Robert, Tom, Ida, Sam, initial C, Charles, black male, date of birth, 1-15-94.
5: 10-4. Well, if this is related, it did go through the building. The hole that I found on the inside doesn't match up with this hole.
3: I copy, so it's stuck in there. We're not getting it either way.
5: I mean, probably highly unlikely. It's pretty far up there, and I didn't see it come through the other side.
3: Ever.
2: ID card only, no one's.
4: Copy, can you answer the call? And then also, is he trespassed from here?
3: 86, detain him.
2: I'll check.

0: 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Tower.
1: 310-42.
0: Tower.
1: This is for different types. So I don't know if she sold them or gave them away or what.
2: I'll advise in a second here.

0: Is it yours still down here?
1: Yep.
0: You come over here. You're tall.
1: Have a

0: 780 to dispatch.
1: Go ahead.
0: Make sure you say what the issue was with this vehicle.
1: They advised me wanted it tighted.
0: There's a little static heat tonight.
1: They want the vehicle sighted.
2: And for DC, ducks, trust us.
3: And three.
1: Copy.
2: Turn it 2 days.
1: 2 weeks. If you can check the area around 4818 South 76th Street, LaToya Davis called to believe her daughter is there with a male who had previously threatened her life. Couldn't give me a description of what she could possibly be wearing or where she'd be around the business.
3: Yeah, don't worry.

0: 57 to 85.
1: Go ahead.
0: I'm gonna miss citations. Do you need anything else with him? Otherwise, we'll take him back, book to site, Hall and Layton.
1: No, I'm good.
0: '57 to '46. Is that 59 good with you?
2: 10G.
3: '168. You can put me 10-8.
4: 10-4.
3: Using 269, Taki 41, in route to Waukesha PD.
5: Tower.
1: Probably about 2 to 3 weeks ago. Can we just sight him on scene, or do you want him back at the PD?
2: Sight on scene.

0: 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Go ahead. What's my case number?
1: Ends in 5078.
0: Good for, thank you.
2: Denver.
3: This is the daughter. She currently states she's near Noodles.
0: Denver.
2: 10-4, I'm in the area.
3: She should be wearing a black shirt and red pants.
2: 10-4, I'm out with her in front of Noodles.
3: 10-4.

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0: When you get back to 2-4, can you see if he violated his bail at all?
1: 10-4, I'll check when I get back to 2-4.
2: So 76 and Barnard, he's at the bus stop.
1: 10-4. I'm trying to get a hold of Mom right now, but I will do so.
0: One ADS 10.
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1: Denver.
2: Yeah, she's advising. She only has one firearm. She sold the rest. And she is saying that she does have spare magazines for other firearms. She should just do that single firearm that we have.
0: And more of that checks out.
1: Ten four.

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0: case was no processed. I'm checking to see if there's anything else on CCAP right now.
2: Zero coming from the Bay Insulation Supply front door front motion.
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0: 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It's going to be East 100 in Nicholson.
1: Denver.

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1: What?
0: Can you come across the alley to that building?
1: Yeah, I'm calling. Sorry, playing fetch.
2: 15.
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3: 10-4, yeah.
4: 21 to 15.
3: Go ahead.
4: 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I'll take care of that since I'm on the east end.
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0: FYI, the alarm is not for Project Access. It's for Bay Insulation Supply, which is east of that. And I'll be out with somebody who looks like he works here.
1: That's fine.

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1: Yes, sir. Take care of the 911. Okay.

0: 927 Distress on 2. Can you show 933 on follow up? I have a case number when you're ready.
1: Caller's reporting a goose was hit in, and it's in the middle of the road, 14th and Rawson.
2: 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Response was fire for an uncooperative patient.
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0: I'm out on 76th Street, and I'm wondering if you could find maybe a phone number for a fella named Evan O'Brien. Should live around 36th and Beecher, and I'd be about 21 years old.
1: Four.
2: Suspicious activity.
3: Done.
2: I have suspicious activity at 5007 West Parkland Avenue, 5007 West Parkland Avenue. Caller states they woke up and they see a black suitcase at the end of their driveway standing up next to the mailbox. Says there's nobody in the area and doesn't know whose it is. I've instructed them not to approach it.

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1: 160,
0: 140, disorderly subject, bus stop, 87 William Coffee. 87th and William Coffee. It's a female who is spitting into traffic from the bus stop. 160.
1: Devil.
0: 120.
2: Devil.

0: Dispatch call 760. 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
1: 10-4, I'll take a look.
2: Affirmative.
1: 10-4, I'll be 10-8, UTL.
2: 10-4.
3: Seven 7-14, is that the water main break you called in yesterday?
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1: Go on.
0: Nicholson and Elm, Virginia plate. Tom Robert Edwards, 7248. Tom Robert Edwards, 7248, on a black Toyota Corolla that is out of Virginia. One occupant, Nicholson and Elm.
1: 10-4.
0: 1657 on the back.
1: 10-4.

0: owner, showing a Kendall J. Clark out of Virginia. It is going to be...
1: Negative.
2: Seven, six, zero.
3: Visa is not being front there, so you guys are able to notify GPW.
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0: is George Ocean Boy Lincoln Edward Tom. First name Paul, common spelling, middle initial M. Matthew. Unknown male, date of birth is 7-9-1968. 07-09-068.
1: Denver.
2: 36 desk.
1: Go ahead.
2: 59, one adult male to the Holland Lane, Sergeant Zeros.
1: I'm a 639.
3: 85 desk.
1: Yes.
3: 10-8 with the report.
1: Denver.
2: 86 to 85. It looks like there's a PDO right here on 10th of Milwaukee.
3: 10-4. Desk, I'll be heading there.
1: 10-4.
0: 1657 as well.
1: 10-4.
4: Not a call only. That's not it.
1: 10-4.

0: 47.
1: Into the dispatch, under shift, have a good night.
2: Hi, Cabby, have a good night.
3: Go ahead.
0: He was being really verbal back here and kind of banging on the glass. Do you want me to just bring him to the PD to release him, or should I still take him to Hall Layton?
3: If there's no additional charges and you're not concerned for your own safety, just take him to Hall Layton.
0: Okay, 10-4.
2: Valid and alarm.
4: And you're able to add him as my driver?
2: Affirmative.

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1: Simple. Property for the call on 55th Street.
0: Right. 36 Dust, I will be 10-8 WA.
2: 10-4, I'm just adding the name.
0: And 160.
2: Never.

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1: Go ahead.
0: I have a number for you to call DPW. That's fine.
1: No, my partner already got one. I was just about to let you know they've been contacted and are aware.
0: 10-4. You can call me 10-8.
1: 10-4.

0: You were quiet.
1: That was bullshit.
0: 10 and 4. I'll be releasing her then.
2: You just want to take her out to the lobby, your friends waiting for her there?
0: 10 4.
2: Go
3: ahead.
2: Sam, Nora, 3019. SN, 3019.
4: If it gets worse, but it seems to be a water main break under the cement, so it's just water flowing to the sewer.
1: 10 4.

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1: 7-4.

0: Dispatch Squad 311. Are you still on duty?
1: Affirmative.
0: That temporary was added in the system now. Runs good. And back to the paperwork.
1: Temper, thank you.
2: Do we still need the mail party?
3: Yeah, just hang on with them for a few more minutes.
2: Oh.
1: Going car 15.
0: 7-4.
4: Call number is going to end 7636. Again, 7636.
0: 7-4.
4: One
5: 9231. 10-4. 16, 29.

0: IVL number, actually. Ping 365-5138-625805.
1: 10-4,
2: stand by. 12. This will be my report. I'll be at the main.
1: 10-4.
2: What will be the subject of answer to 9-2-8 Blue Mountain?
1: 10-4. 1, Madison, South Milwaukee.
0: 10-4.
3: Where you at?
2: Hey, Raj.

0: 1657, that's 10-8.
1: 10-4, 1785 prime.
0: 10-3, he's just wrapping up there.
1: 10-4.
2: We're 705.
3: What?
4: Can I get your cell number?
0: Six point zero.
1: 10-4, times 652.
3: That's 3-3-5-7-4-5-0.

0: 552. Respond to 4569 South Whitnall Avenue, Unit 204. Caller's requesting to speak with officers for advice. States it's in regards to his safety, but not to harm himself. He refused to elaborate any further. That's going to be 4569 South Whitnall Avenue, Unit 204.
1: Any past recent contacts there, or do we know who called?
0: Partner is getting that right now for you.

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1: Five.
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0: 552.
1: Go ahead.
0: My caller is Lucas Weiland, who is no wants, and only previous contact we have him with for a PDO in 2023.

0: dispatched to 322 and 326 for disorderly conduct, 6578 West, Brown Deer Road, 322.
1: Wait. Good.
0: Disorderly conduct at Laundry World, 6578 West, Brown Deer Road. Caller's reporting a male subject. He's taking all the caller's stuff. Subject is stealing clothes from the laundromat as well. 322.
1: Okay. 326. 26, I got you. Did the subject take it forcefully at all?
0: Currently, all we have is that there are, he's just stealing things from the laundromat. It's going to be a male black wearing black shirt, brown pants. And his class advising subject is still in the laundromat. Seems like he's washing his clothes in the sink, per the caller.
1: How many is available if you have them step out here for the back lot?
2: Yeah.

0: Hospital staff were providing full hold surgical contact. That's when she's medically cleared. I'm 10-8.
1: 10-4. 52-23. 10-4.
2: I'm headed in hidden drive. I'll be there in a minute.

0: 341 on 2-10-29. Last name Cunningham, Charles Union, Nora, Nora, Peta, Nora, George, Henry, Adam, Mary. First name Christopher, Charles, Robert, Peta, Sam, Tom, Ocean, Paul, Henry, Edward, Robert. See Charles in the middle, Mal Black, 09-07-1985.
1: Yeah, Marcella.
2: 22 dispatch. 22 dispatch. I'm going to be on the floor for a roll call. And I believe I'll be 120 for my day shift assignment.
1: 10-4.

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2: 41 Squad 9, myself, Officer Fleming, will be en route to Franklin PD for training, but we're going to stop at Syndex for fuel first.
3: 10-4.

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0: 578, good morning.
1: Copy, morning. Dispatch to 223. If you can make it to your lobby, there's folks walking in there having trouble with the med box.
0: Careful.

dispatch all agencies as be advised. 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You guys will have to re-sign back in when able. I'll let you know when it's back up. Dispatch clear.

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0: Got your morning.
1: It's been parked there for a few weeks. It's a silver Buick SUV, license plate Adam Zebra Sam 1281.
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0: Cords. 95715 and route to Franklin.

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1: Go ahead.
0: Here's the 900 block of Madison. We had a 9 on an open line. It was an iPhone reporting that there was an accident in the area. There was no sounds of distress. We called back and spoke with a princess who said she just dropped her phone.
1: I got you.

0: Houston Dispatch All Agencies, can't have everybody get logged back in. Dispatch clear.
1: And we got you. Good morning.
0: Good morning, sir.

0: is this? 511?
1: 511,
0: that's the bit in the lobby. Just called back. He needs your assistance with a written excuse because he called off work today.
1: 10-4.
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1: Okay. 72. 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
0: Meet 1018 and speak with Seth, who would like to report his vehicle missing. He saw it last night at 1900 hours. There is no record of a tow with his name or plate.
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3: My partner's on the phone with the caller. 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Doesn't sound like there's any injuries.
1: 10-4.
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0: If you can respond for a check welfare, 5260 Somerset Lane South, caller reports she's hearing an alarm sounding from inside the house and the patio door is open, but we tried to call out, no one responded.
1: Hold on, hold on.

0: I'll be in 22-21. We'll actually be en route to mental health on a voluntary.
1: 10-4.
2: First plate. Out of Wisconsin, Adam Zebra Victor 4022 on a black Audi.
3: Over 36.
4: Was it parked in the parking lot or on Drexel?
3: It was parked in the parking lot, spot number 14.
4: 10-4, I can start canvas if you want.
3: 10-3, if you could, that'd be great.

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1: Yes, sir.

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1: Done.
0: You can put me out special assignment at St. Francis PD.

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1: 10-4.
2: Go ahead.
1: Did you create a fraud complaint at the PD?
2: 10-4.

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1: George 663-7915-491904.
0: Year 29.
1: Go ahead.
0: Sharon comes back to an address on Maple Street. She is regular, valid, no one.

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2: Venom, Tom, Frank, 41, 45, BN, Loomis, Drexel, with a white Honda Odyssey.
1: Yeah.

0: 75 dispatch. I made contact here. There seems everything's okay.
1: Is it for set?
2: 10-3. If you already have them, you're going to add them as property owner. And I'll have a 28 for the vehicle if you have.
1: So 40 is valid. No one's sending you the vehicle as well.
2: Copy that. Thank you.

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2: 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Can you put me at the training academy all day?
1: Copy that. Morning.
3: Four two, sign off.
1: 42, 575.
3: Hey, Frank, good morning.
1: Good morning.

0: 03, so you do not need to make contact with that address.
1: I'm still trying to get in because the door is locked on the inside. Also, there's no glass or anything in his parking spot.
0: Copy that. If you want a 19, I can set it for follow-up.
1: Ten four, desk will be 10-8.
2: Ten four.

0: Pardon me, two, go ahead.
1: I will head down to 27 and L.
0: 10 per.
2: Q, start me a training call, and I'll get the training academy. 194, gotcha.
3: I'll be sending it with the reports.
0: 10-4.
1: Please try to dispatch.
2: 322.
1: Please try to, can you please create a request for police to use a middle school address and show me transporting a female not in custody from this location to Tina Goes, beginning mileage, whenever you're ready.
2: God.
1: 2.6.
2: Over.
0: Ten four.
1: Verbal.
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0: Karen's on at 6230 South Pennsylvania for a residential 1080 coming from the living room motion.
1: En route, any prior contact, sir?
0: Last time we were there was in April for an alarm.
2: Come back. 10-4.
0: Contractor is in the lobby looking for keys.
3: Never.
0: Somebody also attempted with negative results.

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0: 125, 135. For a suspicious vehicle, 2300 block of 67. 2300 block of 67. It's a white four-door vehicle with a loud muffler that's been parked since 4 a.m. The people are now sleeping. 125.
1: 10-4.
0: 135.
1: 10-4.
0: Can you repeat the last part?
1: They're going to have to shut something down on here. So, 2.
0: 10-4.
2: 148, 42 on Sproul. What do you need shut down until they get there?
1: I got northbound shut down for now. I think that's all for now.

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1: Panther.
3: 42.
1: 42.
3: Guys, we'll see that it's going to be northbound 27th at Elm. It's going to be theirs, and they're going to need, might as well call for a tow right away for one of them.
1: Panther. I did let them know when they were sending somebody, but I'll call them about the initial.
3: 10-4, thank you.

0: 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Are you jumping on the highway?
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3: 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I got my car blocking northbound. I just need when the road creek gets here.
2: Gotcha.
0: Test 20 for vehicle in the driveway, Wisconsin, Adam Sam William, 7614.
1: I'm going back to Kenneth at that residence on a 2023 Kia Sorento, white in color, no ones.

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1: Road America, play auto Wisconsin 26683, Robert over Adam, Chevy Silverado. AFP 5300, that's a white high number.
2: AFP 2300 is a negative 2006 Hyundai Essence, white in color out of Port Washington, to Joseph Pipcorn.

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2: Go ahead.
1: 415, it's going to be at 8415 North Pelican, 8415 North Pelican Lane. It's a 911 error, phase 2 to this location. No distressor in the background, no pain.

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1: 10-4.
2: The fourth one is 23.
1: 10-4. Good. It's going to be a hit and a run. The blue minivan. The blue minivan fled. The large white box truck will be in the parking lot of 1225 Discovery Parkway.
0: First is Aaron Adam Robert Robert Ocean Nora. Last is Farmer Common. Middle a Lincoln, a male unknown, 4794.
3: That is Farmer, F-A-R-M-E-R.
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2: Negative.
1: Thank you.
0: A favor, can you try to call a key holder a couple more times, see if you get a hold of anybody?
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0: 143 Property Palm.
1: 43
0: was down to the area of 88th and Forest Hill. Citizen came in and stated there's an e-bike on the side of the road on 88th, right where you enter the park at Forest Hill. No one around it. Can you repeat?
2: Confirming the status is going to be Muni.
0: 10-4-3.

0: 150.
1: Go ahead.
0: I attempted contact with Kenny, the key holder, multiple times, and he has not answered.
1: 10-4. The garage door is unlocked, which leads to a door into the residence, which is also unlocked. We're going to stand by for 59, and then we'll clear the residence.
0: Ever. Get disabled near your 76 Forest home. It should be a white Chevy Traverse.
2: Sir. I'll be turning. I'll take my new shift number and things on.
0: 10-4, you'll be 4 days. Ten-4, you're 3 days.
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0: I'll head to 68th Street.
2: 10-4, 2355 South 68th, male black wearing a blue shirt, sitting on the sidewalk, hunched over and shaking. Go ahead.
3: 171.
2: 10-4.
4: Go ahead. At 76 in Layton, there was a vehicle traveling the wrong way, going westbound. No, going eastbound in the westbound lanes at Layton. I tried to catch up, but he was going recklessly, and I couldn't catch up, so. 10-4. 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
2: Go ahead.
4: I'll be out with that e-bike.
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0: 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What is that pipe going back to?
2: It's current with Sarah Stuckenberg, North 48th Street in Milwaukee on a gray CX-5.
0: How far is she going?
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2: Four, 76. 74. 76.
3: I'm going to actually put you guys on this disabled vehicle. I just got another call that it was last name of Eason on Layton, driving backwards in the wrong lanes of travel.
2: 4 is 10-4.
4: 6-4.
3: 54, you can disregard.
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3: Ten four.

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1: 36 is no longer here. What you got for him?
0: 10-4, I was just looking for an approximate value of the vehicle.
2: 10-5-1 for an auto lockout.
0: Go ahead.
2: 4238 North Woodburn, 4238 Woodburn. You speak with Melissa. She locked her keys in her Audi.
0: 10-4.
2: No plates on a Mitsubishi Outlander SUV. I'm in the Speedway lot, 68 North.
0: How far?
2: I'll be 10-8 with that patient.

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1: 125.
0: Warrant's been confirmed, advised when they're ready to be picked up.
1: 10-4, immediate pickup.

0: is matched to 960.
1: 960.
0: So you can hit for suspicious. It's going to be at Walgreens, 4035 North Oakland Avenue. We got a call from the manager there. Says there's a male in the store loading up a cart. She believes he's going to walk out with it. It's going to be a black male wearing a black cap, with a black t-shirt and jeans. The caller believes he's going to run out with it now. We're getting further.
1: Ten four 23 in a couple seconds.
0: Timmer.
2: 921 dispatch. You can call me 10-8 and I'll be en route to that as well.
0: Timmer.
3: Go ahead.
4: 4 from here, you can make your way 10-8. I'll send you a message with this call.
3: 10-4. Received a 911, 7400 West Rawson. No unit number.
5: Coming for copy.
3: One
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3: 4.
1: 70 left everything in the store, so they don't want anything done.
0: Of Waterstone Bank. 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She could not see the license plate to provide a number for it, but should be waiting in the pick and save parking lot. 8780 South Howell Avenue at Waterstone Bank.
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0: Go ahead, Farf.
1: I had a complaint on Friday regarding a stolen one from the festival, and we had nowhere to the victim's residence to see if they can ID this.
0: Ten four to Andrews, her case number.
1: I'll get you the address when I get there. It's late in the day on Friday, so I did not take out a case for the report, but I will. So you're going to sign in a case right now.
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1: 45.
0: 10-8, get up, get over.
1: 10-4. Sixteen, 18.

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0: 7700 block of Port Washington with Wisconsin, Adam King Mary, 2135, AKM 2135. You can update our location of the parking lot, but Wisconsin, I

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1: Go ahead.
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1: 10-4.
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0: 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Or room 1.
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1: Good.
3: Ran 28800 Victor Tom Charles. Looks like it was back to the vehicle. I'll be making contact.
1: Four. Ten four.

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1: 418.
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1: Go.
0: You head to the area of Pine and Lake Drive. Anonymous caller reports there is a white car that is parked in a no parking zone that has been there for weeks. Pine and Lake Drive.
1: 10-4.
2: What's the case number?
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0: So I got Beska R. Thomas, 724-06, and give me your address, please.
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1: 10-4.
3: Shifty 9 and I will be out of the city. We're heading to the courthouse quick, and then also Sojourner for a charging conference.
1: 10-4. West Dakota Street, apartment 109.
0: 109.
1: Affirm.

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1: Five, four. It was ID and turned over. 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
2: 5-4.
1: Cat was updated with no issues. Okay.
2: 5-4.
3: So it's a tag. Young 6275 day, we're repeating Y6275 day.
1: Semi.

0: 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Take 59 and DPW, he'll be in the front.
1: 10-4.
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0: 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Go ahead with the van.
1: 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It'll be as follows. Tamara, Adam George Edward, 123-665-074-111.
0: Four fifty at dispatch.

0: Westminster 326, Hunter. 326, looks like that vein provided is missing a number or letter.
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0: Take a vehicle complaint, 2701 South 92, 2701 South 92 at Warden's Communications. There's a motorcycle parked on a lot, trespass parker.
1: Black Port Washington with BCH Boy Charles Henry 9419, BCH 19419. The vehicle is not coming back to the vehicle.

0: both other vehicles can be a GMC SUV Terrain, black in color, one occupant.
1: Go ahead. 10-8 from the Motel 6. Then can you put me on another business check at American?
0: Tower. 7:30 in traffic.
2: Westbound on Hampton under I-43, Wisconsin, 134 Zebra Sam Henry, 134 ZSH, Chan Chevy Malibu.
0: Tower.
1: Can you head down to the ME's office? They have a female subject that was sleeping next to the building they'd like remote.
2: I got it. 82 dispatch violator.
1: 82.
2: 45 northbound, Verlai off, out of Indiana. It's going to be an Indiana specialized plate. 796 Edward Robert Lincoln on a silver Infiniti Q60.
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4: 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It's on a gray Ford Escape on Northern Avenue at 65th.
5: So far. Five Lover, I'm 2 for readback. Your VIN comes back with a 20 associate of 718ZND. It's coming back valid 2 of 27. It's listing on a 2024 GMC Terrain, black in color, registered to a Divide Boyle out of Fox Point. 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
1: Go ahead.
0: Noah has an address on South 76th Street in Milwaukee, eastbound at 1.
1: 0400, even 22, there's no issues, sir.
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1: Oh,

0: 8141. Head over to the 8400 block of South Howell Avenue for a 911 caller reporting a two-car accident with no injuries out of traffic. They are northbound in the 8400 block of South Howell Avenue.
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2: One 33 SM, 10-8, I'll head over there for one of them.
1: 41, you can disregard. 8141 tonight.
0: Hi, Boris.
3: Seven, I'm 23, I'm 28 when you're ready.
0: Go ahead.
3: 580 Zebra Tom.
4: Comes back expired April of this year to a Michael McAdams, South 76th Street, on a blue Yamaha. I want.
3: 10-4.

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1: Five of dispatch, 10-8 verbal warning.
2: Number five.
3: Affirm.
1: Team, head to march.
3: Over.
2: Anything?
3: Got it.
2: 10-4. This will be the main booking area providing the taximeter.

0: 43 to dispatch. There's two in the main booking area. I'll try the other one.
1: Irvington. That one we got.
0: Okay. That one's going to be on the west wall right by the booking computers. The one by the taximeter isn't working, looks like. Is that all of them, or am I missing one more?
1: I think there might be one in the tally port. And then also in the south.
0: I don't know, okay.
2: Number to both. 5064.
0: Oh. 10-4. I'll go ahead to the cells.

0: club fish.
1: Patrol's pulling up and requesting assistance with some photo and fingerprinting.
2: 10-3.

0: bump into the cat. Well, technically in Oak Creek, it is out of the travel lanes, and they've got help on the way. Should be okay. We'll be dead.
1: We got that last one, and then it looks like State Patrol is here needing assistance to use our booking.
2: Great timing. So that's all of them?
1: Abram, all the tests are completed.
2: 10-4. Then I'll remain and assist State Patrol.
1: We'll move back to primary.
2: 10-4.

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0: See, it's silver and port for a Nissan Altima that's red versus a gray Honda. They are in traffic.

0: 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It's over.
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1: 134, go ahead.
0: If you could put me back on that previous call, I'll check. I'll send you an update.
1: 10-4.
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2: 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He's indisposed. 181.

0: I'm sorry, can you go one more time? 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
1: I'll talk to the DA. Can you send them to 181, please?
0: Affirmative, thank you.

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1: Seven 30, go ahead. We pulled in a lot of Lincoln Park Golf Course with a West Virginia 28, 142-428A Adam. Again, West Virginia 142-428A Black Nissan Sentra. Denver, 782 to copy.
2: Go ahead.
3: Take a check, Walter. Heritage House Apartments, 11515 West Cleveland Avenue, apartment B221. You'll be checking on Jennifer Neuthurter, who is making suicidal statements to her therapist.
2: Yeah.
3: 134 to back.
4: Step 4.
3: Be advised, there's information in the notes as well.

0: 149. We're 23 at Walmart.
1: 10-4.
0: 3 years, ma'am. Can I get the case number?
1: 43 ends in 012903. 4940, if you can respond to Walmart. Male subject concealing alcohol in a backpack described as a male Hispanic wearing a black cutoff shirt, shorts, carrying a black backpack. Concealing alcohol may also already be impaired.
2: 41, you show me your audit. You can confirm it.
1: 10-4, and so did this still in this time.
0: 43 dispatch. Create a case, and then can I get it one more time? I'm sorry.
1: 43 ends in 012903.
2: 012903.
0: Just need a quick case created.
2: 10-4. 1-2. 10-4.

0: for dispatch with a disabled. I-43 northbound at Fond du Lac on the right distress. It's going to be a vehicle with no plates, and it's a white sedan. Thank you. Get a tow for this vehicle. It appears abandoned.
1: Is it in traffic or a bad spot?
0: We will be out of traffic on the right. They can get it from Highland, taking that on ramp.
1: Copy. Again, what's the reason for the van and solo? Just because it's abandoned?
0: Yes, but you can stand by then. I'll check it out.
1: Tough work. What do you want to do?
2: Never.
3: Before I am finished.
2: Tough work.

0: 64. Do you have a Kendall Scott in house?
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2: Whitefish Bay Middle School, 1144 East Henry Clay. One of the teachers, Nicolette Camacho, her watch child, no emergency.
3: Denver, can you just call her back and ask her to meet me at the front of the school, please? The front entrance.
2: Denver.
4: Can you show me heading over to the WAC for some PR?

0: 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CAD will be down for about 5 minutes. Revoke negative on the registry.
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1: I copy, thank you.
0: One 33 10 8 3 10 8. 10-4. They just called back to cancel, actually.
3: 10-4 10-8, non-chargeable.
0: Three 22, go ahead.
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4: 7-4.
5: Southbound
6: 43
5: at Mitchell Street, no plates on a grid, Toyota Corolla.
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1: 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And was there a name attached to the vehicle?
0: Stand by 1 second on that.
2: Squad 149, can I get the report number?
3: 012-904-12904.
2: I'll take an incident for a trespass.
3: Never.
1: 64. He's been formally trespassing on his way.
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0: 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Lobby the PD.
1: 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Copies.

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1: Squad 22, go ahead.
0: Should be out of Wisconsin. David Mary 7154 X-ray. I think it's fake, but we'll just give it a try.
1: Stand for. And I got no response from DOT.
0: Copy that.
2: I'm back in the city and I need to head for fuel.
0: Jennifer.

0: there, hasn't there?
1: So far. I'll take a second if you have one available.
2: Two, 10.
1: Is that traffic? One 40109 for a burglar alarm at Extra Space Storage, 31, or correction, 3031 North 114th Street. 3031 North 114th Street, coming from the back office. 140.
0: 74.
1: 109.
2: 43 southbound at Mitchell.
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0: wondered if I'm clear.
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0: 448 dispatch. Can you log me into squad 11 and I'll be en route to the DA's office? Case number 4154.
1: Cover.

0: 43, you're very quiet. Could you repeat?
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0: If you could head west to speak with Brad at 2419 South 81, 241981. His house is for sale, and he found it suspicious when a white truck stopped and started measuring his driveway. He was unable to verify who hired him, but did provide a phone number. Something like this happened yesterday. The caller wants to show you a video.
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7:30 with Drew. Eastbound 1200 block to Hampton, Wisconsin. 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

0: 8100, 8134. Head over to 27th Street and West Rawson Avenue for a caller reporting that a vehicle has brake checked him two times. The license plate on that vehicle is Adam Zebra William 9371, 27th in Rawson.
1: Leonard, Tall and Pute, is there a follower?

0: everyone.
1: Bye.
0: Can you put me on Bob at Fitting City 37 National in regards to the accident I had here yesterday?
1: 10-4.
2: Squad Titan, the vehicle complaint. They are going northbound and the caller is following.

0: 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For 28.
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0: Tom William Edward Edward Tom Robert. TWEECR.
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2: Denver.
3: Hey. 141 copies. I can answer that vehicle complaint. One of the other squads can 22.
4: One 34 to 100. You can 22.
2: Fair.
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0: 4. Let's go come back to a temporary plate of Charles 221, 7 Robert Edward, expired 11/22, on a silver Toyota Highlander, registered to a Laura Burns out of Lenox Street, Milwaukee, Illinois.
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1: Hi,
0: Bell squad broke down, so she's going to be hanging out in the garage, waiting on a tow. Negative. Yes, she's in the median.
2: Like that.
3: And that's open.
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3: Get you guys finished by later.
0: 82.
5: 45 northbound, North Avenue. Out of traffic to the right, out of Wisconsin, Port Charles, Nora, 3681 on a silver Dodge Grand Caravan.
6: Block of Ferry Basin, Wisconsin 28, Adam Henry Lincoln, 8699, AHL 8699.
0: 12, when you're done, can you back up 22? She's going to need a cage car. Southbound 43 Mitchell Street in the median.
3: All right, copy. You can actually close my call, David 7, especially no, toss the vehicle.

0: Please call the dispatch. That's I-43 southbound at West Mitchell, correct?
1: From Mitchell Street in the median.
0: Copy.
2: You can put me at Menards for parking.
1: Pepper.
2: Pepper.
0: Pepper. 210 dispatch C11.
1: 10-4.
2: One forty.
3: There is an open door on the east side of the building. It leads to an elevator. It's just got 24/7 access. So we'll be holding here. They should be open at 9:30 and they'll talk with.

0: 213 dispatch.
1: 213.
0: 412, can sir have him pull in front of my car?
1: Copy that. Squad 12, copy.
2: Can you repeat it?
1: So I'll pull in front of squad 213's squad car.

109. Area tech for 911 cell, hang up. Glenview and Hawthorne. This is a phase one, so this is just the tower location. On callback, a male answered and just repeated everything I said. Second callback, no answer. 109.

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0: 9125. Yeah, sorry. I told him we're doing 2-2, so let me know when you want me to start.
1: Yeah, but

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3: Dispatch to squad 42. Level 42. Can you check for a dog possibly injured? 145 southbound on 124th Street on ramp.
2: All right, copy. In route.
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line. Currently on view for a car versus a bicycle. It's going to be in front of 2249 North 114. 2249 North 124. Fire department's going for a possible broken leg. 109. Caller, and he's unseen.

0: 1, 42, can you go to Tech 1? 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
1: I can return to the station. 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
2: scene of calling, go ahead. 441 dispatch, on your outside, 8. 7. 10-4.

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1: Go ahead.
0: Correspondent 6230, South 51st Street, number 4, talk with Gretchen. She called very confused and said she's not sure what's going on. Talking about years past incidents.
1: Deborah.
2: 135, you can take that 911 where the power is Glenview and Hawthorne. 135.
1: Deborah. Deborah. 441, dispatch 23.
2: Deborah.

0: 31 to Bernie.
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0: Yeah, most likely you'll beat me when you get there. Can you just make contact with this semi truck and I'll talk with explain it?
1: Cover it.
2: ZG.
3: 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David Robert Young, Lincoln, 005172 on a Duria 9mm.
1: 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And no one's.

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0: 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And 4.
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0: Hey, 141 Riff. 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South 25th Street, 5314 South 25. If I could have a bag as well, I'll contact D6.
1: One 33 can go. I'm 20th in college.
0: 10-4.
2: 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Come in. You can keep the right lane open until we get to Mitchell. 10-4.
1: Okay.

0: 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Check on it.
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0: 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I'm also going to have a trailer plate and a 2W, so let me know what you want first.
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0: Going to be out of Indiana, CDL, last name Taylor, Tom, Adam, Young, Lincoln, Ocean, Robert, first name Tatiana, Tom, Adam, Tom, Young, Adam, Nora, Adam, L. Lincoln, the middle, female, black, 39 of 99.
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0: With a 9,000 block of South Hall with Adam Charles Paul, 7931. ATP 7931. We're just going to turn on to Oakley from Hall.
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3: Westbound 700 block of Bender, Wisconsin, Adam George, Robert 9565, AGR 9565, it's on a black Mercedes. Correction, Brad, black Acura. Sir. Any disabled. I have a valid when you're ready.
4: 10-4, go ahead with that violator.
3: Northbound 145 at 68. Temporary plate in the window, hard to read. I'll get you in a second. On a gray Infiniti QX30.
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5: Yeah.
6: We need fuel. I'm stopping at Speedway now.
5: 10-9.
6: That's your guy.
4: 336.
1: Ben.
4: Same contact with the female. She said she's perfectly fine. Action taken. 10-8.
1: 10-4.
5: Seven, what can dispatch?
1: Go ahead.
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0: 19 ですか。
1: はい。
0: Yeah, the 1400 block of Manitoba. There's a stump that's smoldering, smoking. You can send the FD over here to put some water on it. They don't need to come code 3.
1: 10-4.
2: Go ahead. 3, A. Adam, K. King, J. John, H. Henry. H. Henry, D. David, R. Robert, 0, P. Paul, S. Then Sam Union, Charles, 4820. It's probably going to be out of Indiana.
3: Pending AOA at 4882 West Dean, Sheboygan County Sheriff's Office would like to check a location for a Nissan Altima Red. Adam, Tom, John, 7567.
4: Ten four. Did they send a 12-5 on that?
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4: Could you fax a copy over that to us, please?
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0: 326, 10-8 warning. Something wrong with that AOA.
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2: Go ahead. 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For a scooter that's partly blocking his driveway. Same form.
1: I'm on clear at Berkeley, Wisconsin, Adam Boy Charles, 1948, ABC 1948. It's going to be in a red Honda when I come.
3: Emergency, sir.

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0: Are you able to take a complaint over the phone? 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Caller is out of town, however, so you'd have to talk to her on the phone.

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0: Stand by, please.
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0: Go ahead.
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0: 1-12.
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4: 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I'll call him in a couple minutes.
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0: 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Four. 141 F.
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134. Ticket disabled vehicle 108 Oklahoma, 108 Oklahoma. It's a white Palisade blocking the northbound lanes in traffic. She's waiting for a tow though. 34.

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0: 140, 135 for a suspicious person at Hartung Park Playground. So they mangled black, a black hoodie with a mask near the hill that was doing something under his pants. Last seen 5 minutes ago. 140.
1: 740.
0: 135.
1: 740.
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1: Yeah, Mark.
2: Go ahead.
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0: Milwaukee County Sheriff and Jack Copart, 10020 South 124th. They would like squad to respond non-emergent with a spreader tool.
1: Any mileage, 7. So. Yes, correct. And any mileage is 7.
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2: Standing control, sir.
0: I copy. Can you back up the caller? He's going to be 90 Park Eastbound about 16th Street in a black roofing truck that something fell out of his truck. He wants to retrieve it. He's going to be standing by out of traffic on the right.
2: Good.
0: Pepper.
3: Off ramp, 894 southbound at Lincoln. You can find me the crash report to us tonight.
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5: 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He didn't see that individual. 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
1: 21.
0: 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I'll manage everything.
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0: Thank you.
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4: Eastbound 1200 block of Hampton, Wisconsin. Adam David King, 7966. ADK 7966. On a black Jeep.
2: Okay.
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5: 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En route.
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0: Check out the area of 1800 block West Drexel Avenue. 911 caller is reporting she was just rear-ended. You'll be looking for a Nissan Rogue and a white Honda. Medical is being declined. There are no injuries. Just advising, this might also be county. 1800 block West Drexel Avenue.
1: 139, 7100. 141, 20th and College. B25 for equipment.
2: 10-4.
3: Multiple 911s. She's westbound. Blonde hair, shorts, and a tank top.
1: Copy. It's going to be Cat.
4: I've got Lucas on the 20. Sorry, Lucas called requesting officers head back to his residence at 4569 South Winnell Ave, Unit 204, in relation to a call from approximately 6:45 this morning. He was hesitant to give any further information, however, did state that officers were already out with him. He just needed further assistance.
5: So, what's he looking for?
4: He did not give me any further information. However, the update from Third Shift stated it was possibly a computer scam.
5: 7-4. I'll just give a call first.
1: 56, guys.
4: Go ahead.
1: I'm 23 at the address from the caller.
4: The address on Denton?
1: 10-3.
4: 10-4.
5: Jessica, we have on the phone 4341.
4: He disconnected. I did put his phone number in the notes of the call. However, he did seem slightly paranoid.
5: Yeah, I'll give him a call.
4: Denver.

0: Quality dispatch violator.
1: Squad 12.
0: I-43 North on West Dean Road. On the right, Tumia Black, Buick, Adam Lincoln George 2174. Can you change that to a Cadillac, actually?
1: Yeah.

0: 4-2.
1: Morning, custody. Interrupt to the CJ.
0: 10-4.
2: Go ahead.
3: Just moving 10-10 at the health department. Follow up.
2: 10-4.

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1: 10-4.

0: 8141 Dust. This will be MC at Souls. If you could just advise them.
1: I'm not seeing her anywhere in the area. I'm sure we'll get a call back for her. I'm going to go 10 8 from now, UTL.
2: Last call we got, she was in like around 101.
1: She was where?
2: Near 101.
1: 10-4, I'll turn back around. I didn't see her.
0: Good.
3: They were advised on wall call.
0: 10-4, thanks.
2: Oh, too bad.
4: 26-14036, and I'll be at the address on the 52nd Street.
1: Parker for a minute.
2: How far?
5: 6126 Burnham, 6126 Burnham, caller's cousin in apartment 1 is in the bathroom with a knife and more.
6: Just have the knife or they stabbed? Says it differently in the call.
1: Sexual assault or inappropriate touching. 10-4, if it's something that's not in progress, you can send it.
5: No progress, not in progress. Or is now claiming they were stabbed.
7: Copy.
5: Restricted to the call on Burnham. Everybody else go to 2.
0: 23.
5: Party is still in the bathroom. The caller, I believe, said bleeding from the mouth.
0: Can you have the caller come outside to the front where I can meet them with their hands up?
6: You can put me on that pending welfare check.
1: 10-4, everybody cleared from Motel 6.
6: Affirmative.
1: 10-4, if you want 21 regarding it, please.
2: Hold up, QB.
1: Good.
6: Area was checked, UTL.
5: Just waiting on the inside in the bathroom.
0: 10-4, no one out front. I'm just going to wait here to make entry into the apartment. We got another squad pulling up. Blunt, keep going. Keep going, Blunt. Core, when you get here, take the alley, please. We don't know where this female is. Just asking a description of her.
2: 10-4. He possibly just took off.
8: 20 is trouble at Meyer, 5800 West Layton Avenue. A white male with a blue baseball-style jersey, tan shorts, and red glasses with the cane is standing in the west entrance asking customers for a ride to the DMV and try to enter a team member's car. They're not speaking English.
6: 7-3, 10-4.
9: for.
10: He doesn't know. He just left going southbound from the parking lot towards Mitchell.
0: Dispatch apartment one, correct?
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5: 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To be a 31-year-old female with a purple shirt, long hair.
0: 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I'm holding on the front door.
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11: 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Sir, Julie's Car Wash, 5100 North Park. 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
1: 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Can I get my arrest time, please?
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2: Anything pushing us further into the apartment? He's got a minor lip injury.
3: Go
1: ahead.
3: You can cancel MCSO. They advise they would handle it civilly.
1: 10-4. I'll call.
0: Oh, Creek, what?
1: You can cancel a response to the 1800 block West Drexel. The people involved said they're going to handle it between themselves.
0: And 4, I'll cancel our response. Thank you.
1: 10-4.
3: And at 55, he's disturbing.

0: 26. Can you 10-9 that last name one more time?
1: David Union King Ida Charles.
2: Our caller's me, Jared. He states at 5525 Beth Bauer that he believes that the previous tenant and his dog are currently in the building. He surrendered his keys and changed the locks, but he thinks he may have broken in. Caller's me outside in a black F-150. 742.
3: 4.
2: 720.
4: Go ahead. You can pin that entry vehicle, I can go along with them.
2: Sure.
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0: Does that be so?
2: Standby.
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4: North Bartlett with truck plate of G. George E. Edward 2566. George Edward 2566, the blue Toyota, one occupant.
2: Tower.
1: Tower, that was female.
0: Check welfare, 12395 West Waterford Ave. Caller advance will be waiting outside requesting a check on her friend that resides here. She's not been seen for a few days. His garage door is open and there's newspapers been sitting outside.
5: 10-4.

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1: Go ahead.
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1: So far.
2: 31 A.
1: Go ahead.
2: Ten A call book is back and just want one some advice on what to do and figure out about myself because he shares that he should have shared with. So I gave him some advice and see what happened.
1: 10-4, so you're not responding over there and I should clear you?
2: Yeah, you can clear me. There's no need for me to go over there. There's nothing I can do. He posted stuff on the internet and I can't delete or retract it.
1: 10-4.
0: Boost anyone?
3: Go ahead.
0: I tried calling that number for Leroy. It isn't a working number or not a valid number.

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1: T1.
0: Could you add me to a CAD to return some property here at the sub?
1: Yes, sir. ELS unit is already on scene. Active seizure, 58-year-old male, conscious and breathing.
2: I'm the one I put two more numbers in the note.
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0: That's affirmative.
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2: Go ahead.
1: Okay.
2: No problem. I was called in by another resident on Roberts Drive, 5208 Roberts Drive. Caller says his son told him there was a pile of newspapers on the front porch of this residence, and there's an elderly female that lives there alone. So.
4: 143 dispatch.
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1: From Zach to Gold Fork Fusion 2015 to a Zachary Phillips, and he does have a 99 Stuart Creek for traffic offenses. Terrible.
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0: 42. 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
1: 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First name is David Ocean Nora Ocean Victor Adam Nora. D David in the middle. Male black. 3/18/1987.
0: Give me a second, he's making fun of us.

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0: 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And then DC at Noodles, there's a female yelling. They wanted her to leave and she left.
1: 10-4, Henzi, wide load. 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
0: 10-4, they just don't want her to come back, but she did leave. Black female, pink shirt, blue shorts, black bonnet, and a white purse.
1: 10-4.
2: 11-18, what's your 20?
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3: 10-4.
0: No footage.
3: I copy. Thank you.

0: 73-702. Go ahead. Am I going to give him a ride over the DMV? If you wish.
1: Go for it.
0: What's that warrant for and through what agency?
1: It's through the Milwaukee County Sheriff's Office. It's for a non-felony operating while revoked traffic offense.
0: 10-4, is there a bail amount listed?
1: No bail, body only.
0: 10-4.
2: Can
3: you start me on the extended safety here?
2: Step 4. Hey guys, theft in progress at Festival Foods, 11111 West Greenfield. Puma Black, wearing a black shirt. Name is Kristen Brockway. Took items in a tote bag. She's currently in the dairy department. Therefore.

0: 13 suspension. Can make it a David 7. He's pulling off.
1: If you weren't advised, we have one call for you.
2: Sir. For QW, if you can. 2 last names, Soto, Ortiz, Chatel Towns. First name, Jorge, Chatel Towns. I'm there in the middle. Mail unknown, 22794, 22794 again. Jorge M. Soto Ortiz.
3: Possibly getting into a red Toyota.
2: Thank you, Vector 1.
4: Sorry, Lieutenant, I just need help to figure out what number or email to use. But I told him at this point, there's nothing more we can really do for him.
3: So far.
4: You got something pending I can help out with?
3: Negative.
4: Excellent.
1: Awesome. 41 dispatch with the case number. 4072, Loving Road to the post office with a blood kit.
3: Yeah. Go ahead.
1: Boy David Frank 1426. Boy David Frank 1426. 5500 pack.
4: Done.
1: Be transporting an adult male in custody to the PD.
4: Sir.
2: So. 26. Dispatch is going to be 5209. You can just check the resident's history and any contacts or family associated with it, as well as rescues.
3: Never. Go ahead.
1: I'll be out by 26.
3: Never.
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3: 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Dispatch, dispose.
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1: 4. I'll be heading out to Gonzalo's location.
3: Downport.
1: Oh, location.
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7: D300 block of the Monica with Wisconsin Auto, B Boy, D David, P Paul, 8061, BDP 8061. 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
8: That worked.
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8: Where are you at now?
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8: Alright, I'm catching up.
9: Thank you. I know you don't know 100% for sure, but do you want me to head that way or go stop at the store here?
8: If you want to take the complaint, I can handle a little traffic stop.
9: All right.
5: Ramlin, I see you. I'm in the inner turn lane. That's right in front of me.
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0: There was an Ashley front of the call, I believe. Can you just give me the spelling of first and last name?
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0: Thank you.
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4: Never any specific complaint symptoms?
3: No complaints. In custody. She's the offender, and she's about 8 months pregnant.
4: Okay. 73, do you want that vehicle? We're going to be in the Evervet parking lot, 112 Burnham, occupied by 2.
1: 10-4.
4: Station. Sorry, can I get the case number again? Case number is 60960. Sorry. Go ahead. 3. 10-4.
5: At 692, I'm with him. I think he said Burnham, but it is Blue Mountain.
1: 10-4. Can you check the 3400 block of Plankton in the North Alley? I had an 911 caller reporting there's a large white dog in the alley with no leash.
3: GOA UTF.
1: Ever.
3: We'll be detonated as well.
1: Ever.
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0: Can you just advise fire to hold off for now? She might be able to bail out. We're going to be taking her back to the station. We'll call if needed.
1: Perfect. 10-4.

0: caller.
1: 720 dispatch. Charles is playing with the form. 10-8.
0: 10-1.
2: Hammer.
1: 33-10-8.
2: 10-4. Can you take that pendant harassment at 5429 Buckhorn? You can take my caller Barb. She's reporting they let go of an employee, Michael, yesterday. Now he's been harassing the business since.
1: Turn 139 S 23 LBIC.
3: Sheriff received a 911 call from a male who said there was a fire and then disconnected. On callback, he refused to answer any further questions, just stated that there was a fire and he was not going to answer anything.
0: Jennifer, did the call plot to at home or is it directly from there?
3: It's plotting to the parking lot.
0: Thank you.
4: Support, family, friends,

0: 11. I'm pulling around Canal now.
1: Copy. Just left 323.

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1: Denver.
2: It's removed. D7.
0: Denver.
1: Denver. Six, go ahead.
3: Total flight, match the car.
1: Sure.
0: Both the north and south alleys are clear. Let's be checking the surrounding area.
1: Denver.
3: Go ahead.
1: It comes back on a white 2025 Toyota Camry.
3: 10-4. Last four of the VIN is a rental.
1: Last four is 1065.
3: 10-4, I'm QW.
1: Go ahead.
3: Should have your last name Hoosier, Henry, Ocean, Ocean, Sam, Edward, Robert. First is Ziggy, Ziggy. Full middle J, O, E, Joe, Shone. Mail white 2983,
0: 20983. Stand by.
1: Go ahead.
0: 19 with one female.
1: 10-4. Any officer call on Alani regarding Joelle Green?
4: This is clear. This appears as if he's home, so we're going to try to figure out where he is.
1: Bye.
2: And it'll take care of the call on 5-8.
1: 10-4. Call Alani regarding a vehicle and a Joelle Green. Denver.
0: Dispatch.
1: Go ahead.
0: Since I'm here, do you want me to respond to that 911 call in Sugar Bush?
5: Ten four. I spoke with Maria. It was just accidental.
4: Six four eight.
0: Go ahead.
6: If you can respond to the lobby, I have a resident that reports yesterday there were subjects videotaping and taking photos of her in her house.
3: And 59, can you guys please come back to the bureau? Copy and row.
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3: Denver, I have a deal number for it.
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3: 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I have to go back to festival. Do you have another squad that could come up and deal with the male suspended driver?
1: How far? 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
1: Never.
4: 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It's just smoldering.
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2: Gallagher Southtown Place, clear his boy Adam Paul, correction, boy Adam Tom, 4031, BTA, correction, BAT, 4031, Southtown Place, going into Napa.
1: 10-4.
3: I can see the area. I'm trying to find the caller. I don't know if you recall early shift. Arrested a guy for starting a fire at McDonald's on 76th Street. Maybe it's the same guy.
4: I don't remember that one. I know we had Steve Pratt lighting a small fire at the West End before.
1: Yeah, we're going to be able to handle this without another car.
5: Conversation copy.
6: You said that she is coming up bail. She's going to bail out?
1: 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Affirm.
6: 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We'll let the victim know.
7: Rain, plates Adam Zebra Robert 4890.
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1: 10-4.
5: Go
7: ahead.
8: Just advising of a pending call at 8th and Madison. Caller reports that there's a white male. It's dressed in all red. He's running up and down the road. He'll stop and stare at people when they walk past, and he was peering in windows in the house.
7: You guys have lockbox information for 1616.
1: Why?
7: You can actually disregard it. We got to land.
1: 10-4.
9: 1019 desk. I'll head over to that Madison call. Can you give me the description again?
8: 10-4. It's going to be around the area of 8th and Madison, a white male dressed in all red, running up and down the road and peering in windows of houses.
9: 10-4. I have a name complaint.
8: I have a number. I'll put it in the call.
9: 10-4. Did they leave their name?
8: I didn't get her name. She just wanted somebody to check on him.

0: everyone.
1: I just got that back. It's confirmed they will be sending the next available squad to pick up.
2: Okay.
3: Current to negative 28 at Jalise out of Franklin, a 2013 Jeep Patriot, black in color.
4: 10-4. Five dispatch for info. Apparently there's two teenage males that were here in the same area as the fire. They likely started it. Description when you're ready.
3: Go ahead.
4: One male black and one male Hispanic. One's wearing a gray sweatshirt and red hat. The other is wearing a black t-shirt. Myself and three will check the area.
3: Tampa.
5: 54 dispatch, 1023.
3: Tampa.
6: ATM.
7: April.
6: Tampa.
8: Violator.
7: 210, go ahead.
8: 7194, trucks on the right, laid out of Wisconsin, boy, boy, young, 5283, and a white Kia.
9: Milwaukee, Buffalo Case 25671.

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0: Head over to 701 East Pute Road at the Terraces at Oak Creek for a 911 hang-up. We hear conversations in the background, no signs of distress. 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
0: North Mountain 41, head about Wisconsin on the right. 28th out of Wisconsin at Piper Henry. 3251, it's going to be on a white Camry. 10-4. 737-2. 1603 South 58. 1603 South 58. Check for a blue Chevy SUV. AV. 28 is Adam Edward Frank 3132. Pierce already have an orange sticker on it that is eligible to be towed. That was pre authorized by 170.
3: And 4.

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2: And Old Quad's reckless driver 94 southbound from Layton. It's a silver and red older pickup truck speeding and swerving. Can't keep a lane. No caller.
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0: For a domestic, 1505 North 60th, 1505 North 60, for a 12-year-old male wrestling with staff. He had picked up a screwdriver. They currently have taken it away. We're still on the phone. 125. 119.

0: Go ahead. Sorry, it looks like I'm on that DD. For some reason, I'm not on that. I'm 19 for that last bit. That's Festival Foods.
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2: Go ahead.
0: Trujillo's name is Marvis. He's currently not fighting with staff. He's wearing a white t-shirt and jeans. And we're not on the phone with him anymore.

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0: I'll be on the 59.
1: 10-4. How far?

0: 104 59 and 50 will be transporting them back to 55th. 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
1: Never.
2: Under Black's office. 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
3: Bellevue Business Park. 135, you can 22. Copy that. 135, I'll head there. 13th and Drexel.
2: 10-4.
4: AD1 dispatch, C-11. 10-4.
2: Walking, he has a tan shirt, black shorts, about 70 years old with white hair. The caller is currently checking on him.
3: Copy that. We'll be in the Target parking lot on a silver Toyota Avalon, occupied two times.
1: And first.
4: Fix the truck pilot. 60, Cleveland and 112, facing eastbound. Truck plate, Edward Charles, 67067 on a black dump truck.
1: You can check in the area of Parkview and Fairmont. I had a caller report there's an elderly male walking in the area. He's holding a Bible, wearing a long sleeve purple shirt, taking pictures of homes in the area. When the caller asked what he was doing, he acted like he didn't speak English and kept walking. Last seen Parkview and Fairmont.
4: 10-4.

0: 737 and 2.
1: Go ahead.
0: Was that the vehicle that was actually parked on Lapham? It was like a blue Ford. Or Chevy, maybe.
2: Stand by. I think 170 said it was already in the lock.
3: But if, did they give a specific business they were near? I'm not seeing this guy.
1: He was on the sidewalk in front of the movie theater, and then started walking southbound after. He said he was fine.
4: Denver.
3: I'm tending from here. If I'm closer than 109, I can head over there.
4: Denver.
5: Go ahead, Emily, at 13th and Ryan.
0: Denver.
4: Denver.
0: Go ahead.
2: See, from it's in the log under the 800 block of Lapham, 5808 Lapham.
0: Yeah, it's no longer here.
2: Jennifer?
0: I'll be 10-8.
4: Go ahead.
0: Paul, that's a sub on this.
4: Jennifer. 15. Good trouble, Paul. 800 block of 115th Street, 00 block 115. Two females were physically fighting. They're now walking southbound, but one female is changing the color.
6: Hi.
4: 120.
0: Okay. Ever.
4: Female chasing the collar is shorter, heavier, black female wearing all black.

0: eastbound on Madison from 115th Street. Negative current 2015 Lincoln Silver and Color, North 117th Street, Tosa.
1: Number.
0: 105.
1: We haven't gotten it already, 2 flight minutes.
0: Over.
2: I'll be in route to the 60th Street Club.
0: Hello.
3: Forty-two.
2: Okay, I was updated. I'll be 10-8 for now.
0: 10-4.

0: Cheers.
1: Two thirteen. Can you start making your way toward Howell and Grange? We've got a motorcycle PI accident. They're requesting squad for traffic control and top.
2: 213, I copy.
3: Follow the dispatch, I had very well.
1: 12 Templar.

0: Because they can both go in the cell for now. 12 is coming over, or, sorry, 11 is coming over to help you guys with that.
1: 50, copy.

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1: Yeah, that's good.
0: That's
1: over.
2: All right.

0: 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Can you put me 1081 as real one?
1: 10-4.
2: Intel 4,

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1: 3:31, go ahead.
0: Still rolling here, Wisconsin Auto, Adam Boy Lincoln, 1955. Slowly pulling over here. You can use Brown Deer. Deer Brook will be slowly rolling in front of autos.

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1: Never.
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0: 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Second half is going to be Tom, Adam, Paul, Ida, Adam. First name, Nestor. Nora, Edward, Sam, Tom, Ocean, Robert. Possible middle name of Edward, Union, Charles, Lincoln, Ida, David, Edward, Sam. It's going to be a male. 7/16 of 45.
1: Covered.

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1: 10.
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2: 10.
3: Is there an area where they're going to want traffic blocked off, or do we have no information?
4: I'm not sure what they need closed. I think MPD should be responding as well. I have no camera visual.
3: Good there again. I copy. Coming up on Suburban Hall, guys.
4: Good work.

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1: 10-4.
2: It was off a passport, not sure what country, and he did not speak English.
1: Jumper.
3: C-18, and sorry, I had my radio off. Does 213 mean anything? I just caught the end of it.
4: Negative. They're just reporting for a crash on Hollow Grange.
3: Okay. And 213 dispatch, I don't know if you caught Channel 10. It seems like MPD has the intersection locked down, but I'll confirm my point up shortly.
1: 10-4.
0: Yeah, 119, 10-8.
1: Number.

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0: Hey, from.

0: 339 for a 911 error at Walmart.
1: Very high.
0: 339, there was a dead cell, no distressor in the background. Phase 2 to Walmart is on the west-hand side of the store, according to coordinates.
1: 339, copy.

0: 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What's my call number?
1: Number.
2: 10-111-81. 111-81.
0: Careful, thank you.

0: dispatch 222.
1: 22?
0: 22. Can you get over to Carver Park? Just got an anonymous call of a subject by the name of Antonio Brown. 39 years old, should be wearing basketball shorts with no shirt, has a mustache. 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
0: 1135 copies from Woodman's. Fire distance 23 there, I'll take it.
1: 10-4.
0: 135 copies. 10-8.
1: 10-4.
2: And or service time already.
3: Yes. It'll be me. East phone turn lane.
4: Confirm. If I get this far, excuse me.
3: Both phones go east phone on Capitol.
1: How far?
0: Go ahead.
5: Bales and lobby.
2: Mind helping us with this escort?
6: Hey, from the road.
2: Okay. 214, dispatch.
0: 214?
5: Yeah, the subject, Antonio Brown, his net worth is 11-19 of 1986. 11-19 of 1986. He's out on bail.
2: Copy that. 11-19 of 86 out on bail. I guess 210. I guess we can just put everybody back in service.
0: Copy. I'll be CHC.
5: Yeah, but per CCAP, he is out on bail.
2: All right, multiple squad that one. 210. I got you back in service. 42. You were in there. Tomorrow, violator.
0: Two. 140, what was it, 28?
7: William Paul 7516, WP 7516.
0: A black Ford Ranger. Ranger.
2: Step on. Step on.
0: One thirty-five.
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8: 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Now traffic. Turned onto Westchester from Little Parkway. Wisconsin truck. John Boy. 2321, JB 2321.
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3: 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And we're heading to 3224 West National Avenue, apartment number 9.
2: Wells, 5908 Wells. 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Hasn't heard from him since June 4th.
1: 119. 160. Was that white over silver or silver and red?
4: Sensenado,
5: Adam Robert Lincoln, 6473, ARL, 6473, will not spin.
4: Denver.
2: Good.
4: Adam George, Nora, 3993, AGN 3993, will be at 116 in Park Town.
2: Tougher.
4: Oh, 65.
6: I'm clear. Probably not the Wells.
2: Right.
4: 160, got me.

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0: To CDC.
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0: 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Agree with that escort.
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6: 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Do you need me or are you two good? We're good. 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
1: Triple. I don't know who's writing it, us or MPD, but the airport does have video of the crash.
9: 239, copy. MPD will be David 1, and I did advise them that they get it over the checkpoint. The motor officer will be in here shortly, and then 12 will be able to open up the cell phone lane.
1: And...
6: Scott, would you want me over there?
7: Sure, why not? Let's try to make it so we don't have to stop.
1: Copy.
7: Just go down to Greenfield for southbound from National right now.
1: You read my mind.
5: Iroquois, and I'll be out on it.
1: 10-4, am I clear to miss an auto lockout then?
5: Yes, entry gained.
1: Sir.
6: 10-4. Can you transfer it to 414-207-0284?
2: 10-4.
6: Escort again. And I'm 2-3.
1: 10-4.
5: No ones.
2: Bye.
6: 10-4.
7: 23 is in traffic.
2: Squad 441.
7: 441.
2: I have a family trouble, 5311 South 121st Street. This was called in by the neighbor across the street saying there's lots of yelling and an older male laying in the driveway.
7: Never.
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0: for that plate we have William Paul 7516.
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0: True and brief.
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0: 94 Winston on that about 84 from lane 1. It's a dire degree, big pace, and turning around for it.
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0: 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ES-4587. I don't need.
1: You're unreadable.
0: S-4.
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0: one can you take care of?
1: Can you take that traffic assignment? Floyden, Oklahoma. Floyd, Oklahoma. It's going to go eastbound on Beloit to Lincoln, eastbound on Lincoln to 51 Lincoln. Are you able to back in?
2: Reefer Monroe.
3: DC. Danforth.
0: This is 219, Milwaukee County.
3: State car 219, go ahead.
0: If your squad was en route to westbound 94, around 84th, first bridge, I got another road.
3: Copy that. Thank you very much. 32.
4: I'll
5: be en route to freighter regarding.
6: Last name Lasowski, Lincoln Ida, Sam Ocean, Robert, Sam King, Ida. First name James, common spelling, being male, white, 12/13/1953.
4: Can the mail run, please?
3: Danforth.
4: Being responded, Teakwood and Templewood. 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
7: 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I'll be 10-8.
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8: MPD will have lane 3 northbound blocked as they wait for a toll. You make this a David 1, and I'm back in service.
3: 213,
6: 10-4. Sorry, dispatch, same traffic, southbound is open, somehow.
3: 12, 10-4, and 12, if you could head up to Glendale PD for a pick.
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7: Negative, I've got my mic.
9: 10-4.
4: The 28 was 202 Zebra, what X-ray? On a Nissan Rogue?
9: Yes.
4: 10-5.

0: point, Tony. Lieutenant, no longer needed, neck and head for 125. I think he's got piping.
1: Sir. Go ahead.
2: 10-8, put me on the search.
1: 10-4, our caller Crystal resides in Kentucky. She's requesting a welfare check on her two children due to not having heard from them in the past 2 weeks. She does not have access to their current cell phone numbers due to a complicated divorce.
2: 10-4.
3: I'm going to take that from you. We're heading into the paperwork.
0: 10-4. It should still be at the roll call desk.
3: Perfect. Yes, you can put it on the 51.
1: 10-4. Desk copies.
3: Safety-23.
1: 10-4. Do you have additional?
0: No, that's it. You just want to add them as a contact.

0: test, did he give anything else about where it is? I'm not seeing anything.
1: Negative. You see it possibly in front of the FedEx building in Southbound Lane.
2: To be 5300 South 121.
1: Over.
2: And then James could just be added as a contact.
1: Over.
0: Out of my squad moving in.
1: Never. Association.
2: Go ahead.
1: 10-8, no CI.
2: Central.
3: I'm 10-8, I'll be 19.
1: 10-4.
2: One 45 dispatch.
1: 45.
2: 10-8 CAT, okay. 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
4: Go ahead.
2: Retail theft at Walmart, 4140 Greenfield. Subject just walked behind the wall across the street from Walmart. Black male, white hat, black shirt, white shorts, black sneakers.
4: 11, copy.
0: All right, get out of case number.
1: Case number 12915, 12915.

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1: Good.
0: I'll be in the 5200 block of Santa Monica, Illinois. Frank, P-Ball 366461, FB 366461. Yes, Ray Honda. Hold on,
1: sir.
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1: Okay.
0: 137 is missed, 24 turn.
1: Over.
2: Mobile. There's somebody that was soliciting. They started telling him to leave. He started knocking over all the garbage cans. He's now currently just sitting right outside the door. Refusing to leave is me a black male with a long sleeve, shirt, a blue long sleeve shirt, with a green shirt over it, gray pants. 921.
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4: Getting out of Texas, last name spelling, A. Adam, W. William, A. Adam, D. David, H. Henry, I. Adam, Y. Young, A. Adam. First name, Mayush, A. Adam, Y. Young, U. Union, S. Sam, H. Henry. Male unknown, 0223. Correction. Date of birth of 1102/90, 11/2/90. Let me know if you need a jail number.
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0: Oh.
2: Yes.
0: 410.
2: 10-4.
3: 12, I could add to 6-4 for the welfare check.
4: Encounter. There's something that's on the ground, not breathing.
5: 10-4.
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0: Hunter does some 100 shepherds, put me 23 there.
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0: 10-4, 2409, cell 64, you're checking out to David Newman.
3: No recent calls for that address or for that party.
2: Nine twenty-one, 901, I'll be en route for that call.
4: Basics is coming.
0: Over.
4: Mark shows it on Brian 94 about 2 minutes ago. He's left.
0: Over.
2: Over there.
0: Yes. Go ahead.
2: You want to put me on a 911 hang up on 23?
5: You are on it.
2: 10-4, I'll restart my computer then, thanks.
5: 10-4.
0: 592, repeating, 7592.
4: Trader in Green Bay, Smith's Auto, Adam Union, Adam, 7149, AUA, 7149, Rockland.
2: 10-4. 341, dispatch.
3: Thanks, Morgan.
2: Heading Warner.
3: 10-4.
0: Back valid expiring 2 of 34, listing out of Harris, Texas, to a Aush Ayadia. Sorry, I'm not sure how they pronounce the name. No one.
2: Jumper, probably 10 in the morning.
0: Jumper. Adventure 21 listed with contact with the town of Delavan back in February of this year.
3: Copy. Can you send that to my computer?
0: I did send it to your computer.
3: Charles 6316 ALC 6316 Bahalico and 116.
0: Over.
6: Six best.
0: Go ahead.
6: 1023.
7: Eleven is taking the details at Walmart. I'm going to go to that address and see if that's the merchandise.
0: So. 23, early, 702.
3: 23.
8: 702.
0: Miscellaneous trouble at Meyer, 5800 West Layton Avenue. Male black wearing gray shirt, salmon pants, is becoming violent. Last seen walking out of the east side door with merchandise.
2: 3-10-4.
8: Call 3-10-4.
6: 6-10-8,
3: hold on, Blair. 10-5. Is it retail theft then? I'm clear now, Heather.
2: Are you Charles? Let's go out for a way, Charles.
0: 10-4.
3: Why don't I, I'm clear, and you can have me.
0: 10-4. 160, you can disregard. Also, 125, disregard.
3: 60, copy. 125, copy. 40.
0: 140.
3: Can you stack this? I'm having trouble getting the plate from my computer. And just sign me that other one off a little bit.
0: Are you talking the crash?
3: Affirmative, I'll respond to the crash.
0: Come on.
9: Client Kathy Berlin stated she doesn't want to live and is going to stab herself in the stomach. I'm 35.
8: 150. Go ahead. I'm on the 6-4 call.
9: Heifer.
7: 10-48, lunch bag.
0: The
10: lunch bag, if everything was in there, then he brought that in with him originally.
7: 10-4, I have everything except mud sheets.
10: Cody.
2: 10-4.
0: Are you in the station? We got a phantom booking alarm. If you could check it out.
9: Ten four. I'll check it out.
0: 10-4.
2: Ten four.
10: 89, is that Meyer?
2: 3. Probably gonna need westbound, Burleigh shut down somewhere east of the freeway. And the northbound on ramp shut down as well.
0: 10-4.
10: 135, sponsor 23.
0: 10-4. 434.
10: Go ahead.
0: I'm going to have you respond to that crash for traffic control first. Berlin 45.
2: 10-4.
10: 40, I'm 23. I'm shutting it down at the 114.
0: 10-4, and we have Sheriff doing the off ramp.
9: 12 has an accident on Burleigh. Can you close the northbound 45 Burleigh off ramp for them?
2: Okay.
8: 54. If you're in the middle of a car run, you can run up to the PU if you want. I know you're in the middle of the mail run, but you can go up to the PDO if that's what you're looking for.
11: Double.
12: Dispatch cat, please. 10-4.
11: Or on this.
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11: Good. Head back to Walmart.
9: 10-4.
12: In 135, it was to Charles Anthony Turner.
11: Bill George, Ida Lincoln, Lincoln, first of Twain, Tom, Adam Williams, Adam Young, Nora Edward, Middle E Edward, Mailback, Ditterich, 217 of 90.
12: I'm sorry, can you say just the last name?

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2: So if you take the rear and I can block lanes one and two when we get going.
4: Rear 29.
1: Early 23, huh?
4: 10-4-5 early.
1: Go ahead.
4: No license issued, expired ID card, negative state ID, felony offender.
1: 10-4. Yeah. 12 on 23.
3: 12-10-4.
0: And 12, do you need me to notify?
1: Take care of it. Thank you.
0: Taylor. And I was crossed for a driving complaint last seen northbound 894 approaching the Zoo Interchange. Vehicle described as a Mitsubishi Endeavor with no plates, driving in and out of traffic, no power.
1: 76 distress, 1023.
4: 10-4.
3: 5 early, not 6.
5: She's saying there's a white sedan involved in this that fled east on Beloit.
1: 10-4, do we have a time frame and where would the damage be?
5: She's not really sure.
1: 10-4. I'll quick check.
5: But there's quite a bit of damage to the car, so I'm assuming it would be, you know, somewhat noticeable.
1: 10-4. Any other descriptors in the car?
3: Just a white sedan, that's all she can remember.
1: And four.
4: Seven
1: oh.
4: Go with your 28.
5: 429, Young X-ray Edward.
4: 10, sorry.
1: 20.
2: Call.
4: Take a service call around the area of 6575 West English Meadows with a juvenile that is lost.
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3: Go for it. You can just use intentionally take, and I'm assuming it's going to be under 100.
0: 10-4. 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
4: 10-4. Go ahead.
3: Can you put whoever we arrested on the trespass list?
0: And I'll take the case number right away.
4: Case number 140-98. 140-98.

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1: Pepper.
2: So they come back on a Kia and a Corolla.
1: On to one.
3: Hi there. You have a phone number. What is the last four on that for Dave Newman?
4: 9 call can you 22 the jail release that prisoner to MCSO?
5: 10-4.
1: The one we have last four, 7170.
3: Ten four. I'm going to try another phone number. Thank you. Back to one.

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0: Number.

0: 531.
1: What?
0: Just advising, I did put through an info call. Caller stated that his phone was stolen out of Milwaukee, reportedly already reported to Milwaukee, but he was made aware that somebody possibly will be dropping off at our department. And did I hear that the fire department was not emergent response?
1: They're aware of the situation. They're sending in those units.
0: 10-4.
2: One 22 dispatch, Chairman.

0: 7 with 223. You're not with them.
1: 10-4.
2: Good.
3: On the desk, and then if you could just create a parking complaint, 5574 North Shoreland, and put me on it.
2: You're coming in too quiet. I'm sorry. Where do you need to call? What can I call?
3: Parking complaint, 5574 Shoreland.
2: Tower. Bradford Beach. Got a couple calls of two males and a family of five that are arguing. It sounds like they're separated now, but got a couple calls on it. I'll get you a second.
4: Subject.
2: 210-4.
1: Denver.

0: 10 and 21. Sounds like it might be a male white by the bathroom. Black shirt, black hat, yelling and swearing at a group of teenagers.
1: Continue copy, nothing active.
2: Head fire.

0: 5'10", you can put me 23.
1: I'm going to do this, Mitch.
0: I'm
1: going to be good with him back in the lobby.
0: 10-3.
2: Plate that has been parked in a two-hour parking spot since 8 a.m., 2700 block of 9th Ave.
3: Sever, I had a retail theft over at Champs. That's not in progress. That happened earlier. 10-4.
4: I'm a family member. I have a family member of one of the individuals involved in the accident. Q asked Tulsa if they want me to send them down or some to hang tight and blow around.
3: 10-4, stand by.
5: Just be advised of a hit-and-run vehicle that may have gotten on the freeway 894 northbound from Lloyd. Accident occurred in the city of Greenfield. We're looking for a white Fiat 500, Adam Paul Nora, 9285. 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
0: Over. 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
1: Go ahead.
0: He had a 1521 of Marquette. Give a 911 caller saying that her nephew, who's 18, asked to be taken to a doctor's appointment. She's trying to pick him up, and his mom is not allowing him out of the house. She would let me check on his welfare. 1521 Marquette.
1: 10-4.

0: $17.98. Did you want it back for that?
1: I don't think so. I'll advise.
0: Yeah, okay.
2: Alistair, first name was Tiffany. She's about 39 years old and lives on North 29th Street.
0: 10-4.
1: Go ahead.
3: Ticket at DC, 1330, 6 points crossing. 14030, 6 points crossing. Speak with Antoinette outside. Her 13-year-old daughter punched her in the face and tried to stab her with a plastic knife.
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4: Sir?
0: Dispatch copies.
6: Out of Minnesota.
0: Time for
6: it. That'll be the vehicle.
0: Time for it. Valid. No wants any 2017 black BMW listing to a Felipe.
2: Six 6 points. No one around here. Can you call the caller back and see where she's at?
3: Never.
0: Go ahead.
3: Located the purse, doesn't have any contents inside of it. 22 to inventory.

0: 81. That's going to be a negative. You'll have to turn at the line. They will be on the main line. Hey, Gabby.
1: The main for four.
2: You're cleared ahead if you want.
1: 86.
3: It's...
1: Go ahead.
3: Adam Sam Charles 2752.
4: Four two, I'm 2-3.
2: Ten more.
0: Affirmative. Traffic on the right. Gold Honda Odyssey minivan. Not exactly sure if that's where it actually is, though.
5: 213, I copy. I'm in row.
0: Yeah, well, we're checking with TMC to see where it is.
5: Okay,
4: in front of 3347 100th Street.
1: Jennifer, do you want a second?
4: I think 6 is heading this way.
1: Jennifer.
4: Sure.
6: Do you want me to take that Oak Creek pickup? Both are 5, don't have a cage.
2: 3-2 affirmative. I'll send you on that. Thank you.
7: Just listening to a Victor out of New Berlin on a tan Mazda CX-30 is valid. No wants.
8: Gabby, both the vehicles are chopped. I'll be turning it.
7: 10-4.
0: Four,
3: time is 13:05.

0: 54 to 76.
1: Go ahead, Paul.
0: Her ride is here. Do we need anything else from her, or is she able to go?
1: Hey, she's good.
0: Careful. Hey,
2: the debris pickup will be on the north side of Furlai, just west of the northbound on ramp.
3: We'll have the Beloit on ramp going southbound, closed off for a little bit here in both directions.
4: 10-4.
5: 81, you can put me with them.
6: 109.
2: Fire's got a Bell ambulance coming for another patient here. They're coming northbound 45. Just want to advise the sheriff to let it through.
1: Tower.
5: 6 is breaking. What about that PDO?
6: Thank you.
4: 10-4.
5: Tosa says Bell's going to be coming through that ramp if you can let him through.
4: Copy.
7: Standard on Rogers.
4: 10-4, dispatch copy.
6: Dispatch copy.
1: Hey, it's just a tire change. I'll have him out of here shortly.
5: Zero NYX. Black Honda, 2 occupants.
4: Two thirteen.
1: We are 43 westbound at 35th Street on the right. On Wisconsin, Adam Zebra X-ray. 9342 on a gold Honda Odyssey, and I'll advise.

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0: 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Do our cameras at Mitchell Miller Parkway looking westbound catch 44th Street?
1: A little bit, I'll have to check. 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
0: It catches 44th Street about the first seven houses to the north of Mitchell, and then about the entrance south.
1: 10-4. Thank you.
2: And 19.
3: Here we go.
2: And 1328 Monroe, the upper, to speak with Ashley, said when she woke up this morning, there was an unknown woman sleeping on her aunt's couch. She asked her to leave, and she did, so police were never called. Ashley said she is now missing her car keys. The woman seemed confused when speaking with her and said that she was going to 1302 Minnesota. Ashley is currently at 1328 Monroe.
0: I can meet you over there. I've had a couple calls with them recently.
3: 10-4.
0: Six. There'll be a red Nissan pickup truck parked north side of the gas station. White male wearing like a neon green shirt. If you want to talk with them, and I'll speak with the other people.
1: Meyer gas station, I'll speak with you.
0: Meyer.
1: Cover.
4: King violation 7224 West State. 7224 West State for a dark color pickup part blocking the driveway. 623.
2: 2-4. But she was walking down the street to look and see if the woman dropped the keys, so if she doesn't answer, she should be right there.

0: does he any prior contacts there or with that individual?
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0: Copy.

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2: Tulsa, you calling the sheriff?
3: Affirmative, you can open the off-ramp to Burleigh, thank you.
2: 10-4.
4: Sounded like a female that answered when I identified myself, she hung up.
3: 10-4.
2: Mark 135,
5: disagree. 312 for my case number, please.
0: 412, that's going to be 8165, 8165.
6: But we're not going to continue this side of the investigation.
3: Done, sir.
7: I have someone on A21. She's looking to pick up some property. Her name is Vera. I believe that she said she had spoke with 1330 in the past about it.
8: Hey, do you know this? What's your name? She said Shannon or Sarah?
7: It's a Vera.
8: Copy, disregard, obviously.
9: 10-4, is that Jeffrey Graham?
3: Safer.
9: 10-4.
2: Point right now, over there.
3: 10-4.
10: I didn't check for that flight.
0: There's also a debris pickup on the northwest corner of Burleigh at the northbound off-ramp. I'm sorry, northbound on-ramp.
3: Please hold City Arts.
0: 10-4, I'm assuming you attached a med run number and made me prime.
3: Affirmative.
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6: Friends, you don't have to make contact with the guy in the neon shirt. It's just kind of aggravating things. You can just hang with me here.
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3: 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Back to Rebecca Sprague at Unit 167. 5-6, Focus Court, Unit 1.
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11: 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West Butte's pulling into Spring Creek Circle. Adam Charles Henry, 7473. 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
0: 10-4.
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1: 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I'll be en route there. Can you look under premise history to see if we have a Cindy Poole associated with that apartment?
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0: You can put me out at 60th and Lytton. Had to crash.
2: Ramp opened up. No, we're going to be taking out the northbound ramp.
0: Copy that. And dispatch to 42. 42. Can you back up FST northbound 45 at Appleton? They're out with an Amazon truck. They just need coverage to tow it.
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51? You can head to 3115 East Cudahy Ave and speak to caller John, who'd like to report that his wife located a cane, a crutch, and a tablet in the roadway. They think that it may have been possibly some people visiting his neighbors. 3115 East Cudahy Ave. And four.

0: 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I'm 10-8 with a report.
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4: 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Gretchen just called. She's highly agitated, demanding that she wanted to speak to her son and to get out. She then demanded police now before hanging up. 6230 South 51st, Apartment 4.
1: 24.
5: Received a call of the subject 3100 West College laying in the ditch on the Franklin side. 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
1: Well, Fairchuck, you're going to be responding to the Hills Corners Barber, 10529 West Forest Home Avenue. Apartment C. Looking for a Matt Marin who's talking to a mental health clinic worker that I have on the phone, saying that he wants to drive off the Hone Bridge. He's at that barber now.
0: 441, 10-4. 442, 10-4.

0: 1339. I have a 911 hang up that was potting to 1228 Missouri. We did speak with the caller. He confirmed there were no emergencies. 1228 Missouri.
1: 10-4, 2-4.
0: Go ahead.
2: Three juveniles turned over to three early, and I'm coming.
0: 10-4.
3: Hey, dispatch to 21 and 210. There is a white vehicle on Fond du Lac on ramp. I don't know if she came from it or if that's Highway Center.
4: Illinois plate, Edward Zebra, 85198, EZ85198. Be pulling into, price is going to be the 1200 block of San Martin's.
5: Drew, dispatch, copy knockers.
0: Go ahead.
5: 4239 North 20th Street. I'll be getting a courteous ride.
0: 10-4.
6: 71-1029.
0: Go ahead.
6: Gould, Paul, Ocean, Lincoln, Edward. First of Cindy, Charles, Ida, Nora, David Young, Middle Emery, white female. 2-28-5-7.

0: know if the Jeep is in Walgreens or no.
1: Should be in Walgreens.
0: I don't see it so far. I'll keep checking.
1: Ten five.
2: 115.
1: Ten.
2: Eight.
1: Ten five.

0: 22.
1: We've got a request for police at around your elementary school. Caller says there's a little boy about 3 years old running down the sidewalk towards the elementary school parking lot.
0: 10-4.
2: When you're done over there, why don't you meet me over in Minnesota? Yes, I'm headed back to Minnesota.
3: 10-4.
0: Copy.
4: To 40. Do you need another up there?
5: Negative. We're all good.
4: Hey.
6: 149 to you.
0: 49.
6: Actually, we might upgrade this to a PI. I'm going to have rescue refund. We have leaking fluids and a male subject complaining of chest pain from the seatbelt. It's going to be 76. They're in the far right lane at Ross and just pulled over to the curb line. Should be a Ford and a blue Hyundai.
0: 10-4.
4: 41, you know, show me around. Responding from the station.
0: 10-4.

0: and if the caller knows with James.
1: 10-3.
0: 23.
1: 10-4.
0: 322, that's...
2: 322.
0: 322, that kid is part of a group of children walking around. You can send me 10-8. Love it.
2: 10-4.
3: 1. Check on the welfare. Car wasn't sure of the address of 76 in Greenfield, 76 Greenfield, behind the liquor store, house to the west. I believe it's going to be 1351 South 76. I believe his sister April is having problems with the Joe Peters because she used a code word with him. We have an address flag for Joe Peters at that address. He's a known drug user and has a, and had a standoff with police where he advised officers we need to shoot him from point 3.
1: 3. Affirmative. I put him in the call.
0: He's all good to go on the warrant.
1: Number.
4: 19, do you want me to head over as well, or are you good?
5: No, he was just the first one who cleared. You're good.
1: That's copies.
6: 19. Kathleen Court. No license. No warrants.
2: 10-4, he was just in the shade taking a break. He was given two bottles of water that he wanted, and he's on his way to the Area 76 in Layton.
1: 10.
7: Adam Tom William, 4896.
2: 149.
1: 49.
2: If rescue is coming, and I think we should have one come for a 91-year-old in AFib who has pain to his chest from the seatbelt and the impact.
1: Timber, they are en route and have been advised.
2: Fantastic. They can park right behind that car. It is the Ford hatchback.
1: Timber.
7: Tom Robert Ida, W. William for the middle initial, male,
1: 97-2000, 97-2000. Go on. Take a suspicious person at the Forte Apartments, 9175 West Sarah Lane. The caller will be in the leasing office at 9125 West Sarah.
8: Are you 10-8?
7: 10-3.
1: 10-4.
0: 2 has it, David 7.
2: David 7-4.
8: That's 10-8.
2: 7-4.
0: 139.
3: Talking to her. He was talking to her. She said the code word, but then was adamant that we don't call her because the other party would be listening on the phone.
8: 4.
1: King.
0: 10-4.
7: 434 tonight.
5: calling to dispatch.
2: I'm sorry.
5: In the 1800 block at East Hampton with Scott Snoddle, Adam, D-Church, and Lincoln, 2484, HL 2484, Mia Silver, Cortana, selected.
2: Seven five, it is wise traffic. Seven 5 8, go ahead.
8: Bridgeport, Wisconsin, Robert Young, 1331, RY 1331, Donna Red, Chevy, Colorado, 2 occupants.
9: Was the male at 2911 or was the caller at 2911? There's no black BMW this year and I didn't see any coming down Bradley.
2: They were two houses down. Looks like the male just sped away, took a right onto Green Bay. 28 started with Adam.
9: Jim, I'll check the area.
5: Three 26.

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2: I can't get too close right now to the house that's further back in the area.

0: 415. 415. Does the caller want to speak with an officer at all?
1: Location, can we run that Joseph Peter?
2: Hey, from Jonah Pictures, well.
1: Sure.
0: Sorry. 39ers, do we have that name in house at the cabinet place?
2: Gotcha.
3: 21.
2: Hold over, Guardian. I'll be en route to the address in the cab.
3: 10-4.
4: Yes, that is pinging there.

0: 11.
1: Go ahead.
0: He's no licensed dude and does have 199 felony offender.
1: And for what's this for? One 44 this much. I said Simon Burns. I'm in Forest Home. Can you switch that location?
0: Thank you for checking.
2: Good work.

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1: 10-4.
2: Go ahead. We'll just wait till you guys get here, knowing as Joseph's passed. Blunt's right on Greenfield. I'm to the north of him in the alley. I got a female walking out now.
3: Over.
1: I'll ask that April.
2: Female's throwing garbage away. She's mouthing something to me. Trying to get her to come down by me.

Victor, Ocean, Ida, Tom, first name Gina, George, Ida, Nora, Adam, female white, 5185. 5185.

0: 2019, you're 29.
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0: Tina's showing an address out of Houstisford, and it is an ID card only, valid nuance.
1: Is she on paper?
2: All right, I'm out with the female. She says that Joseph came over the night. He's in there by himself, she believes, except for the animals. She says she hid the weapons. And that, there's, again, the animals are smaller animals.
1: Number 321, caller Charles, who lives in California, wants officers to check on his dad. Well, I spoke to him yesterday, said to make sure he was having, make sure to answer the phone today, because he was having a heart problem. 3120 East Norris, number 321.
3: So,
2: four.

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1: 10-4, 192 for bookings.

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0: 10-4.
2: She's concerned because she was just going out to take the garbage out and is thinking he's going to start to think something's up if she doesn't come back in. She just get consent to go in there. Be no one else inside. Unknown how he's going to be cooperative to us or not.
3: I guess it's not based on previous interactions.
4: 10 Black, Honda CRV, one occupant.
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1: For a problem with 15.
2: We have 4975 West Radcliffe. We spoke to an Alex. He says he has a 13-hour delay on a video of men getting out of a truck near his house. He found it suspicious and wants to share the video with an officer.
0: Where did you get planted for second shifts?
2: Heifer.
3: BT, you're going to be looking for the blue Kia.
4: Exactly.
5: That's base of force.
4: Done, friend.
1: To be a junior, so same name. He does live out in California, and last prior contact with Charles was going to be October of 2025, where it was a welfare check instigated by him elsewhere.
0: Come on.
1: I actually says backwards. I was on Charles. He was just experiencing phone issues at that time.
0: Come on. But could either of you stop out here? I don't have a knockbox key, and there's no one in the lobby to let me in.
6: Yeah, I don't know if that's the new key, correct?
0: Yes, 10-3.
6: Yeah, I don't think we've got one yet, but... No, is there a man around, please?
0: 10-4. And I'm not sure.
7: 42 skis are negative.
1: Dispatch.
8: 321.
1: You could append that for early.
8: 10-4.
6: /120 to /115. Is there any charges for today?
0: Negative. He showed up in the middle of the night. She didn't want him here, wanted him to leave.
9: Oh, no, he showed up here.
0: Believe he may be high or going through mental health crisis.
8: /139, 10-8.
3: /32, 10-4.
8: 42.
1: Over.
9: I'll be clear at Walmart. Are you leaving the sign down for 02?
2: Please.
9: 339, I'll be clear from Walmart assignment. You can leave me signed in for early shift.
2: 10-4, 339, thank you.
1: A caller from the G section advised that they heard a man screaming laying on the ground near Grandview and Grange. The 28 matches the Graham family. She did say the female eventually did get back into the vehicle, and then they started to go west on Grange.
10: 10-4, I'll check the area. They were en route back to his assisted living facility. He was visiting for the weekend.
1: Create an additional call.
10: 50,
1: he's
2: my one. Hey, I'm a little closer. I can check the area.
10: 10-4.
11: Why? And then you, why? Neither come back. Thrill and I.
2: What's his usual behavior when he leaves? He'll jump out usually once when the car stopped and sit there for a minute or two and then get back in.
10: Right. 119, where does the caller live?
11: 1529, and they were at the back door for 1527.
10: 10-4.

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2: Donate to dispatch traffic.
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2: I went to voicemail.
3: Go ahead. 59 is going to come back and do that transport. Can you guys just get the two ready? He'll just pull them to the garage and load them up, and then he'll meet DCI down there.
1: 10-4.
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1: Go ahead.
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0: 126-120. I have an open line, 4920 Sutton Lane. Coming from the Bronco House, male yelling at a female.
1: Ten four.
2: 20, 10 4.

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0: Good.
1: Just for information, this family trouble we have on the board, that's a walk-in. She's requesting for a female officer to respond.
0: All right, copy. You can put me on it.
1: Temper.
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0: I'm 23, GOA. 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
5: Seven-5-8, go ahead.
6: Southbound 4900 block of Port, Wisconsin, M. Young, Nora, 7231. AYM, 7231. Down to White Chevy and follow one occupant.
5: 10-4.
0: Go ahead.
6: Clear for my follow-up. I will be en route to Goodwill for 16's follow-up. Again, 6035.
0: 10-4. I am getting a call at Goodwill now for harassment. There's a female employee working there. Her ex-boyfriend's calling her, making threats, saying he's on the way there now.
6: Copy. We'll do both when we get there.
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1: Go ahead.
0: At Waste Management, 10712 South 124th, they had a customer drop off tires and paid only a portion of the fees prior to leaving. They're requesting an officer respond.
1: 10-4.

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0: You can close it out. C-15, I check north and south while we're down the holds.

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1: Four.
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1: And 7C-7410 West Rawson. Two juveniles riding motorbikes. They were on the trail and they're headed towards Rawson. Did not want to speak to an officer.
2: Heavy.
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2: 10-4, good afternoon.
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2: Oh, I don't work for you.
3: 10-4.
0: No answer on callback. You can clear it to 18 for now.
2: 22-4.
4: Team, we had another brother, totally unrelated brother, coming up to the scene from the alley.
0: 10-4. 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
0: 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Go ahead.
6: I'll be 15 with both of the subjects up at CGF.
0: 10-4.
1: We'll take more squads.
2: 10-4 other squads, copy, Goodwill. 18 copies.
1: He's not here yet, however, he is on his way here.
2: 10-4.
0: Two-15, are you still on 2?
7: 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He's working construction in the area. 8540 South Liberty Lane in the Springbrook Circle Apartments.
0: 133, I'm signing off.
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8: 135-139, Ethan 22. I'm 1060.
1: 10-4. 10-8.
3: 10-4. Hammond, he is about to pull into the parking lot.
2: 10-4.
6: 18 copies. Do you want me to step it up?
3: Negative, not right now. Just for everybody's information, he did make some kind of comments like, I don't care who's there, I'm ready to die tonight. Something along those lines.
2: 10-4.
1: Copies for an arrow.
2: Tamar. Since we're at 792 for a status check.
8: 10-8 mutation.
2: Tamar.
0: Tamar.
3: Plotting to the
1: Eleven, he's on the burnout side, correct?
3: Map shows that he's on Mitchell. I can see him walking to you? Over by the donation center. He's about to come into the driveway right now.
9: Yeah, same black shirt, khaki pants.
3: Negative. Pink shirt, looks like
10: my shit, bro.
3: Black shorts, white shoes. He was across the camera.
10: Shit,
3: 16, he'll be right by you.
7: Temper.
11: You just attached that. He was just going to be an out-of-town visitor.
6: 24 to 20.
11: Go ahead.
6: You guys good with what you have, or do you need me to stop out?
11: We should be good. Sounds like just a verbal argument over the cars again, which stemmed from our earlier call here.
6: 10-4, 24, Lieutenant.
0: Tower.
12: Tower. 35, I almost had the crash instead.
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4: Cover.
7: Start calling, you're unreadable.
3: 220, 41. E-280, I can head up there for traffic. Still no flood. Goes.
0: 10-4. Other squad calling.
9: 210-41.
0: 210.
9: 7342, P307, Rebel 17.
0: 10-4. Go ahead.
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0: 10-4. Go ahead.
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0: 29, going 23. Stanford.
1: 4941, do you just want to return for that squad equipment?
2: Yep. Responding now.
0: Are you available to back?
3: Affirmative.
2: Sir. 161 is with me.
0: How far?
2: 16 Oscar Squad for a possible auto guy complaint last seen northbound through the stadium interchange. Gray Toyota Corolla, Adam Young Mary, 1056. Per caller, witnessed the operator leaving a liquor store consuming alcohol. No follower.
0: To leave to get more booze. So I just wanted to let you guys know as well if you can check outside of the park, but it's a silver Ford Explorer.
4: What's this?
0: 220 disregard.
2: Yeah, we're.
3: Adam David Nora, 4539, ADN 4539. Copy a second when you're ready.
0: Go ahead.
3: Roy Charles Robert, 9028, BCR 9028. And for sure one is need a tow.
0: So far, we'll just wait until you know if they both need it.
3: 135, both vehicles, 22 total.
0: How far? Coldstone parking lot.
3: Jennifer.
0: Did you want a second?
5: I'll buy it.
0: Never. Dispatch copies. We have on a 2017 white van out of Jackson. BCR 9028 is negative on a 2018 Honda Civic out of New Berlin.
3: Four copies.

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0: Tapper 724 of 92, 072492.
2: Tapper.
3: I only see a couple of traffic offenses. Last year there was one trespasser who was refusing to leave a residence, but that looks like about it.
0: Copy. Thank you.
2: Suspended. Negative.
0: Down 4. Just Adam as contact, please.
2: 10-4.
1: Early.
4: 10-4.
5: /134.
4: 139.
3: Head over to 2127 West Rossin Avenue. Caledonia is requesting that we see if a vehicle with the plate Adam Paul Lincoln 5873 is located at that address. It is a 2008 Honda Pilot. If that vehicle is located at the address, there is a phone number for a Caledonia officer who would like to know findings. 2127 West Ross Avenue.
5: 134 Nicholson and Ryan.
4: 139 Centennial Shepherd.
0: 8141, that's second end there from 13th and College.
2: 10-4.
1: No, Hunter, just all head there. I'm here at Pute's.
4: 139-100, I'm staying until 7 in case this develops into anything. I can take it.
0: I believe I did my dispo.
2: Ten-4.
0: 135, that's 1019 equipment.
2: 10-4.
1: /442 traffic.
2: Good.
4: Wisconsin truck plate, Robert Overboy, 37620, RB 37620. We'll be at Forest Home in Janesville.
2: Cover.
3: He is suspended, no one.
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2: Four one four two eight four nine one zero eight. If you could advise with us too.
3: Employee 736 P290 and rifle 11.
0: Go
1: ahead.
0: First is Adam Mary Frank 8930. Second is Adam Frank Robert 7962.
1: Bye. Cover.
2: Ten 60.
1: 10-4.
2: One one three six one one three.
1: 10-4.

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1: Go ahead.
0: Comes back on a gray Mazda CX-5 and a blue Honda Civic.
1: Those will be it.
2: I'm here for the front doors.
1: 10-9.
2: To avoid a scene, victim is not near the front doors, correct?
1: Correct.
2: That one route.
0: One
1: South 122. It's not really tough one. Six to five really important from base.
3: Me too.
1: Me.
3: 5 days dispatch. I can clear from this for now, and I can take that check walker in my area.
0: 10-4, 75, you can 25.
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0: 10-4, 6, 25.
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0: 8141, Nick. 8141, go ahead. When I attempt to call that telephone number, the number is disconnected. Can you attempt for me?
1: Affirm. 737.
2: I'll be stopping out with a white Cadillac that appears.
1: Stopper. Nine West Greenfield to blue Nissan Versa, trespass Parker, and then you can go back to channel one after that.
0: So far.
2: But your Meyer subject, you just arrested, walking back towards the Meyer lot.

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1: P141 to 139 for info. 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There is a closed garage though, so I'm just waiting to make contact with Caledonia to see if they want us to attempt contact or not.
2: Signing on for 23L, pull over by you.
3: 8141. 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
1: 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I got to grab my partner.
2: She has a private call, 15 minutes. It's out of traffic, it's not a hazard. 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
3: 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Our CSO is on scene. 2:30.
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0: Two-man squad. 7635, 7434, P34, rifle 13 and 3.
1: 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Turn to negative 2, Karen or James Donahue out of Milwaukee in a 2021 Kia Forte, black in color.
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0: 54.
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2: 49.
1: Putting the same edit. It'll be 10-8, it'll be crash report.
3: Sorry for the delay. That's affirmative. MSDF.
1: So.
4: Thank you. 5 days and five early. I'm doing a lap around the house. Do you mind trying to call the female half and see if she has any info?
0: No.
5: We'll be out at 4009 North Oakland.
3: Going to be at T-Mobile at 5530 North Port Washington. Caller states there was a subject that was urinating on the floor, but not exposing himself. Seemed like something's wrong with him. It's a 70-year-old, tan skin, male with a beard in here.

0: That makes you just like, I'm on a simple roll.
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1: 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Have more.

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1: And that was 358, correct?
0: 357, you can put it back on route to the jail.
2: I'm out with the crash.
3: And
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4: 10-4.

0: Depends what the time's on here.
1: I see the penny call. You can leave a penny for now.
0: Don't worry.
2: A bank parking lot.
3: 43 copies. Work truck in the bank lot.
4: Solid. Looks like we have a 2015 Kia Forte gray in color, Adam Edward Frank 6387, listing just a Karen.
5: 10-4. Sounds like she's on the way home to check on her.
4: Okay.

0: 43 is going 23. 49, which bank are we talking, BMO?
1: No, it's North Shore, so it's a little south of where we just were.
0: 10-4.
2: Two thirty.
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2: Sugarbug on our microphone. 10-4, 2017 Promaster Ram to Newport Network Solutions. And I have the driver of that vehicle, David Smith. He's valid negative.
4: The North Wilson Drive for a black male that's standing outside the store. He's wearing ripped pants, gray sweater, refusing to leave.
5: 9:30, you can reassign. You can send me to downrange memo for a request for police.
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4: 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I'm not getting much here. 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
1: Never.
0: Thanks,
2: 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You can show me 10-8 from here. I can head to 13th and College.
1: 10-4.
0: Yes.
1: Go ahead.
0: I have been turned over to DCI at CJF. I'll be right back to city.
1: Never.
3: Telling custody to PD. 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
1: This one came in at 2:47.
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0: Trevor, can you put me 1060?
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4: Seven 34 is that.
3: Go on.
4: Something just waiting for his ride. You can put 782 to me.
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5: Can you call my cell when you get a chance?
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5: Denver.
1: Have a good night. You too. Down by the main beach.

0: I'm fine. 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
1: Good. Just first of all, that vehicle on Loomis is towed on scene, and I'm going to be, if you can, 43 in the main, and I'll be 1042, but I'll be out at 137.
2: Dumber. Denver.
3: Go ahead. Had a retail theft over at the Clark Station, 4000 North Wilson, for a subject that was trying to steal items. He was caught, and he was screaming and yelling and was destroying some objects inside the store.

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1: Tower.
2: You're still on the line with the caller.
0: No, he just checked that he was not answering any questions over the corporate.
2: I'm sorry, do we know if this is the same subject from the solicitor complaint?
0: I have no idea.
3: It is, I'm out with the subject right now.

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0: 1042, I'll be sending the park shortly.
1: Sorry.
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1: I copy.
3: Nobody, that's sure.
4: I'll take another available spot, please.
2: 39, I'll have there. Are you guys at Main Beach?
4: Yeah, we're at Main Beach. He's just starting to get a little agitated.
3: Are you down there, or...
0: Over there as well.
1: I copy.
4: Not emergent, but he's starting to get agitated.
0: I'm at 85 Burleigh. Step out.

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1: We had a, I believe it's a crash, 7,300 block lights.
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1: 10-4.
2: Five earlier this week.
1: Go ahead.
2: Adam Nora Victor, 3992.
1: 10-4. Five earlier, 28.
2: Go ahead.
1: Current and negative to a Yvette Velez out of Brookfield on a 2015 Hyundai Elantra gray in color.
0: Three-four, David six.
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0: Roll call.
1: 10-4. 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
4: What is your name? 2042.
5: Second welfare check at the Rocky River Cocos, called in by the manager Earl, 2094 Miller Parkway, for a passed out man in the dumpster area. He doesn't feel comfortable getting close, so let me know if he's awake or breathing.
1: 10-4.
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8: Adam, Yink. Henry Adam, Young, Lincoln, Ocean, Nora. No middle. He's a male black. He's stating his date of birth is 8-16-2012-086-12.
1: 10-4, could you just spell out the last name, please?
8: Lincoln Ocean Victor Edward Robert.
1: 10-4, thank you.
6: Station.
1: Go ahead.
6: He's good. 10-8 update.
0: I copy.

0: 35, just that time.
1: 35, just your vehicle.
0: 528, veteran.
2: Wisconsin boy Adam Lincoln 7621 in a white Honda.
3: Let him know he's ready for pickup.

0: 3 dispatch. I'm 23.
1: Tower.
0: 328, 10-8 report.
1: Tower.
0: I found about a hay record with the 21 info. I sent you the 21 info, and it possibly looks like the sheriffs may have already cleared this call off their boards. Just a heads up, we're struggling to find it on CAD to CAD.
2: Copy. Squad 149.
1: 49.
2: Sorry, be another crash report tonight.
1: 74. Forty-three. Did you have additional?
3: Any mileage if you need it. The same as starting, it's 24314.
1: Number.
2: Sir. Sir, you want? I'm familiar with that 93 call. I will handle it via phone call.
0: John Mary, Paul Mary, John, 150552.
1: Yeah,
0: is that good? And 552, dispatch, have an old kid when you're ready.
1: Subject, hold on, I need update.

0: Charles Sam, Lincoln, Charles Sam, I'll be in spot 562. Good afternoon. Copy, good afternoon.
1: 358, is this?
0: Go ahead.
1: Copy.
0: Injury.
1: I stopped at Tulsa Spender Tower.
0: Copy that.
2: Hey, Gina.
3: Go ahead.
2: Can you contact the sheriffs and confirm that they're coming?
3: 10-4.
2: We'll be waiting until they arrive.

0: 15.
1: 56, will be 10-8.
2: Still 1, 10 for 156, 215, go ahead.
0: I'll be 10-8.
2: 10 for.
3: ANK 8493, the Boost Honda CRV looks like one occupant. I can advise.
0: 10 for.
4: Go ahead.
5: You still in the air 301?
4: Call in Centennial.
5: Do you mind stopping back in?
4: Come for.

0: 39 does. Can you just confirm that MCSO is in route? We'll be waiting for them.
1: Called them and they hung up on me. I'm calling back.
2: No, we're dispatching. Show me 10.

0: 922 is Wish.
1: Sean.
0: Be transferring one juvenile male from this location to the PD. You can put me 23 right away and just use 575.0 for starting and ending.
1: Sour. On the board, shift change, they are still sending, though.
2: Also, just be advised, phone number that you provided went to voicemail, but it's probably hers.
1: I copy. I'll add it.
3: 4352, 600 block of Baker, South on Ave, Silver. 740 to 240.
0: 240.
3: I got him downstairs here now. Ten four.
4: Manager says there's a male black wearing camel pants and no shirt lying on a blue tarp between Dollar Tree and Harbor Freight.
2: Never LS.
4: Never.
5: Hey, Gina.
1: Go ahead.
5: I'll be clear. Anything funded?
1: Negative.
5: I'll be headed back over to that parking complaint that I heard earlier.
1: I copy.
6: Squad 365 to dispatch arrived at destination. Balance is 4299.
1: Stand for.
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2: Clear Robert, police time Robert, 150513.
1: Copy that. Good afternoon. Go ahead.
3: Update, Tenant.
1: And for it.
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0: 失礼します。So the dog, I'm showing are contained.
1: I have to believe that the car wasn't terminated.
0: Stop.
1: Sir, you want, are you heading there?
0: I can't. I'll grab the dog bowl first, though.

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0: I'll be at a Goodwill on 11th, DC.
1: There's a 10-12 in the lobby. I see the Jean or Jane Kansawa. What can you speak to?
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3: 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Adam Henry Paul, 6736, White Honda.
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0: It's going to be Brianna Estella Marie Rodriguez Vasquez, out of West Dallas. Not issued. 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
4: 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Thanks, though.

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0: 42 desk, yeah, there's smoke down here. We're going to get out and let Bestie do their thing.
1: Time for it.
2: Careful.
1: 10-4. 10-4. Complaint, 4195 West Bradley Road, Unit 327. 4195 Bradley, Unit 327. See Linda, she stated someone is coming into her apartment again and is stealing her stuff. Stated they took toilet paper and some of her clothing.
2: Got it, copy.

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0: I'll take that 102 call. I advise you now.
1: 10-4, 102 Montana. It's going to be a female white wearing undergarments yelling at people walking northbound.
0: 10-4.
2: Sorry, 31, go ahead.
3: I'll be 10-8. MSDF is in the area. I forgot everything else. I thought they're doing a smoke test in the sewer line and so forth. So that's most likely what it is, but that's easy to just double check.
2: 10-4.
0: Okay, go on. Owner got there before I did. AT 10.
4: This is squad 8.

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2: Come here, Tina.
3: Go ahead.
2: HD was declined at MSDF. They require medical clearance. So, mileage from MSDF to South Shore is 7979.
3: 10-4. Time is 15:34.
4: Is there anyone?
3: 2:30.
5: Madam George Robert, 1687, AGR 1687, centering me here northbound on a Volkswagen Jetta.
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5: I'll be in a row. 10-4.
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0: Go ahead.
1: The 249 for retail theft at the Walgreens 10800 West Capitol. 10800 West Capitol. The male black 5'5" is a book bag full of items, as well as a shirt and jacket. He's wearing blue jeans, a black and white jacket. He's currently in the lot walking toward the intersection of Mayfair and Capitol. 240.
0: Nick Offer.
1: 249.
2: I'm
1: going to jump. 741,
2: I can go 249.
1: 742, 49 is your guard.
3: 74. I see you're out. This might be more of a heart attack.
1: For further. He's crossing Capitol on the west side of Mayfair Street toward the bus stop. Also has blue shoes and a black hat on.

0: You can advise that be that she feels numbness in her right arm and the right side of her leg and the right side of her face. How about 29 whenever you're ready?
1: 10-4, is it a Tanisha Wesley by chance?
0: Affirmative.
1: Can I just get her date of birth?
0: 9/19/84. She will live in our city.
1: 10-4. 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

0: 303 to 126. He's got a text that they pulled into the back lot. Can't let him in the garage.
1: All right.
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1: You can just add her.
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2: 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And also 249 for a trespassing complaint at Maker Woods, 10700 Research Drive, 10700 Research Drive. I'll advise there is a unhoused female that's on their property they would like removed. They advise to use the west entrance, and the female is under an oak tree. 230.
5: Yes.
3: Thank you. 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
7: Can you ask more of the cat for that fire call we just came up?
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1: 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Adam William Union 3073 on a Dodge SRT Pelican. 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

0: 34 dispatch violator.
1: Take a DC 2184 South 84, 2184 South 84. You'll be speaking with caller Promise, stating the upstairs tenants have been threatening him, stating that they destroyed his house today. More than notes, we were out there twice yesterday.
2: Good.
1: 225, you're back.

0: 4, 21 dispatch.
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0: I'll be paying with a warning.
1: Sure.
0: Six one, I'm good.
2: 6-1, copy, 10-8.
1: 10-4. Said it was the duplex, the manager's office.
3: Sorry, can you say that?
1: Said the duplex, the manager's office.
3: Huh.
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0: 210 is Dutch.
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0: Bruce City has a vehicle, C18.
1: 10-4. And I did have a prior disabled 175 southbound from around the lead from yesterday evening. If you let me know if that's correct.
0: Yeah, I believe it is. I'll turn my permit clear for you.
1: 10-4. It was a silver Infiniti if it's still there.
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0: Swung over to MG Foods, 10303 South Oakview Parkway, 100. We got a call reporting someone is threatening him at that place. The male subject is outside right now at 10303 South Oakview Parkway.
2: Go ahead. Transfer team has the body. I'll be 10-8.
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25 disabled.

0: 210 and 219 for a suspicious person. Wauwatosa and North, Wauwatosa and North. It's going to be a male black wearing a red backpack on his chest. He was last seen walking eastbound in the BMO parking lot. Callers concerned could see the stock of a long gun sticking out of the backpack. 210.
1: Over.
0: 219.
2: Over.

0: 177, Spider.
1: 10-4. One 146 dispatch. 195 is actually gonna swing by. I'll be in eight.
2: 10-4.
3: 220, I accidentally cleared myself on 23.

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0: Block of East Silver Spring with Milwaukee box plate 12363, aerial for boy 12363 MB. He's going to be on a silver Hyundai Santa Fe with Equinox plate. Go.
1: They have an officer en route as of about 20 minutes ago, so I'll say they'll be there soon.
0: Okay.
2: How clear to tell? Joe doesn't know what's wrong with his car.
3: They have a better description of the truck.
1: A red Chevy Silverado with Illinois plates.
3: Temper.
4: Go ahead.
5: Boy, Adam Edward, 4398, BAE 4398. Give me a right back.
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0: Gentlemen.

0: City and Zeus have missiles in their rear also?
1: 10-3.
0: 10-4. What is Jesus's data? Can you check and see if it's similar to or an alias of Salvador Ruda? We have him in house at that address.
2: I'm Viking tonight. Try it again. Can you repeat your last? I didn't hear you.
3: Oh, sorry. I had a prior disabled 43 westbound at the county line. If you could just advise if it's there or gone.
2: Copy and route.

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0: Put me on the 5200 block of Lake, removing some debris from the road.
1: 10-4.
2: You're going to need to call it in your office. Can you say that again? I'll give you a 21.

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0: 10-4.
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0: 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Boy, David Sam, 4641, EDS, 4641, 51 Drexel.
1: There we are, just a couple days ago.
2: Hi, Gabby. You want to step out with it?
1: Sure.
2: And I'll be headed up there in a second.
3: Dispatch copies.

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1: Go ahead.
0: Do you want an additional by you?
1: Yeah, for now. I have a 28 for you when you're ready.
0: Is it the young 3687 John?
1: Negative.
0: Go ahead.
1: Young 8241 King. Young 8241 King.
0: 10-4.
2: Can you show me in route to 171?
0: 10-4.
1: Go ahead.
0: Linda Gonzalez Hernandez on a Buick Enclave running color, firing 7 of 2026, no one.
3: Halo 2 on 2 with a 28.
4: And I'll be 10-4 too.
3: 10-4. Wisconsin plate, Adam, Nora, Victor, 6864, ANV, 6864. Should come back to Altima.
2: Hey, Herman does valid nuance.
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3: 10-4, thanks.
2: 23, reply.
5: Case number, please.
2: Case number is 27621. Again, 27621.
6: 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One does have a flag, but they're not on.

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1: Go ahead.
0: 741, check on a suspicious vehicle. The rear of 4040 one-way court, 4040 one-way court, caused that it's a white Hyundai Sonata, no plates. 741.
1: 74. For 35, if I can pen you from this, I need a Stantran on the next call. Disregard. 32. Go ahead. Thank you. I need to take a target call, 1501 Miller Parkway. Employee there had somebody walk in saying that they have been hit during an attempted robbery. They're at the front desk now. Don't speak English. 10-4. 10-4. Send number 21 from 802.
2: The PD lobby regarding 4425 Crime Arts for a subject reporting. Someone will give their vehicle back to them.
3: Thank
2: you. 43.
3: Go ahead. You just OAS.
2: 10-4.
0: Go
1: ahead, she's 29.
4: Hey, Medina, Mary, Edward, David, Ida, Nora, Adam, first name, Johnny, John, Ocean, Nora, Nora, Young, R. Robert, Middle, male, 8285.
0: 240, time of call was 1534.
5: I can't find anybody. It's on the car, though.
2: Never.
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2: Good.
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1: Go ahead.
2: Area code is 432-631-9149. It's going to be the phone number for the individual I ran out of Texas. If you can just attach that to the call, I'm having CAD issues. I'm at 19.
1: Jeffrey. Adam, 02, White Range Rover.

0: 28, can you go again? Stage 4, are you calling?
1: Negative. City up to 6602 West Birch Ave in Milwaukee. 30 miles are 575.1. Go for both.
0: Two car accident, 76 on Layton.
1: Careful.
2: And 34, is that the one I asked you about, or is that a different one?
1: From the west of Northern Hill?
2: Copy.
0: On that 28, you cut out at the beginning. I got Adam, 2394. What was the first digit?
1: Why,
0: 10-4.
2: No plates on a black Chevy Silverado. I'll be at 27 and Sycamore.
0: Do you have updated status there? 10-4.

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1: Hi.
0: 28 too, just William, 5242.
1: Who is it?
0: 208.
2: Shrevered.
1: 401.
2: 421. I'm in the 1700 block. I left Brownview Road. 28 Adam Zebra Lincoln, 4106. AZ 4106 on a gray BMW.
1: Tower.
0: Tower.
1: 321 dispatch.
0: Go ahead.
1: Can you put myself in 332 out on a community engagement in the 5300 block of West Rose? You can actually use the address of 5315 West Rose.
0: Tower supervisor on South Primary.
1: $148 dispatch.
0: Go ahead.
1: Can you put me 10-7 out of the village? This is a 321.
2: 321.
1: So, Rachel, if you could just repeat the location for the community engagement.
2: 5315 West Rose.
1: Tower, thank you. Affirmative.

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5: 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I'm a little closer. 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
2: Mayday, take a chat welfare called in by Rogers for a Jessica Thomas, female white, born in 06, just left the facility, wearing black shorts, white tank top, pulling a pink hoodie. They do not believe she should be leaving. They walk in voluntary.
0: 10-4, 34 copies, and can we have 7-10 also?
1: 10-4.
2: She had a suicide attempt yesterday, self-harming today.
0: They still have eyes on her?
2: Negative.

0: 41, what's your 20?
1: Brian, NEI.
0: Never.
1: I'll be tracking the citation.
2: Never.
1: First one is a Road America plate, 28730, Robert over Adam. Break for sight.
2: Go ahead.
1: Edward Union, 5015. And then both have airbase deployment, and you can start and ask for both.
2: 10-4. What's living out of her people?
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4: Green Tree, Wisconsin, personalized, Mary M, Lincoln, Ida, Sam Henry, M-A-L-I-S-H.
2: Tower.
1: Very clean up and oil dry.
0: 10-4.
1: Actually, if you want to block off southbound 76, that last lane.
0: 10-4.
1: 3-29.
2: Go ahead.
1: It's for an Alan Romero if he's the RO for the Mercedes.
2: 10-4. Alan's going to be valid negative and on file with the state.
1: 10-4, driver.
5: Southbound to the Marquette, sorry, on the right, played out of Virginia, Sam X-ray Tom, 7076 on a white Ford F-150.
1: Go for
2: it. 10-4.
0: Traffic.
2: Traffic.
0: Gonna be 600 West Orion. 8465, Boy David David, 8465, 600 West Orion.
2: Definitely.
5: 186, come back, I'm with 301.
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0: it looks like it's a Rawson off-ramp to go northbound on Highway 100.
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2: If you want to let Milwaukee know, they got a vehicle disabled in traffic in the middle of the intersection at 38th and Silver. It's a blue Mazda SUV.
0: Ten four, Liberty Heights.
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0: 31-710. What's your extension?
1: I'm still on the phone with Rogers. I put the MVD officer info in the call notes, so I'll let you know when I'm on the phone with Rogers.
0: Copper. I get they're coming out. That's fine. I'll just talk to you when you're done.
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6: One six west north. Suspect is a white female wearing a white shirt, black shorts, in her 30s or 40s, walking eastbound on the north side. Correction, eastbound and north on the south side of the street. 210.
4: Over.
6: 219.
1: Over.
6: 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No 29 info either, right now.
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0: The Nissan Rogue blue in color comes back to Amy Di Matteo out of New Berlin, valid at once. And the Volkswagen Passat Gray to a LN Nateki, Jeffrey, South Milwaukee, valid at once.
2: Any notice from the sheriff of either a stalled auto or a minor crash, 41 southbound North Avenue on-ramp, black Acura?
3: Temper.
2: I'm 502 for further. It's just past the traffic control lights, partially in traffic. Driver was out walking around.
3: Temper.
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2: No rush, but when you get a chance, can you review my DV reports going down in the morning?
3: Hey, firm, you can go.
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4: Sponsor of Lock Kit, stolen plates, 99 National, eastbound, 615, Paul Victor, Charles, 615, DVC. Craig is going to be on a white Toyota.
3: Sorry, one.
5: That looks like it might be a misread.
1: Curious found the fire department 665 East Manitowoc Avenue with assistance with a dog that's in the house and putting him away.
6: Hunter Marquette, Wisconsin, fleet plate 40633A, Frank over Tom, I'm a silver, Nissan Sentra.
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4: 10-4-320, do you copy?
3: I got it.
4: Negative. He just called on Channel 2 for an ETA. We're going to call him.
6: Thanks. To 4869 North 61st Street in Milwaukee. You can use the same end units starting miles. How far? Radio check. Loud and clear.
1: Go ahead. I'm on 43, South Hunter the Marquette, Wisconsin, personalized. 0, Sam Charles, Henry, 00, Lincoln. Black, Chevy Tahoe.
6: Your follow-up.
1: Go ahead.
6: South Hall Avenue. That's where the theft happened on day shift. No need for it back.
1: 10-4.
6: We got blue Honda HRB. Court. 25. 2-5. That disabled, I believe, is the same one as mine. He probably tried to drive away again. 10-4. 83, I copy.
8: I copy.
1: Dispatch copy.
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0: 219 is my 1080, I'll be headed to the store.
1: 10-4.
2: Can you respond to Goodwill 8201 South Holland Avenue for a vehicle parked in the handicap spot? 28 Boy Boy Frank, 9100.
1: 10-4.
2: Please pick up.
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1: Go ahead.
3: Ask for information. The number comes back to nothing in house or in cages.
1: 10-4.

0: I'm sorry, station. Can you go with that case number again?
1: 32, your case number is 6118, 6118.
2: Hey, regarding.
0: Ten four.
2: Ten four. /171 to /139. I could take a will call.
0: Sorry, Captain. Dispatch, copy.
3: Five, dispatch, violator.
0: Go ahead.
3: 94 eastbound through the stadium. Motorcycle plate out of Illinois. George. My boss, George Michael, 3913, in White Sports Bike.
0: Come up. I'm headed 25-1.
2: Thank you.
3: Very fine,
1: 10-4.

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1: 207.
0: Am I getting MNS or RAIS?
1: MNS, sir.
0: Okay, thank you.
1: Call at 1134 South 49th Street. Caller says there's debris in the apron in front of the alley that's causing damage to her vehicle, supposedly. She's an anonymous caller. It's going to be the alley between 48 and 49, possibly an abandoned property.
0: 1034.
2: Fifteen. David 7, you can put me back on the other one.
1: Coming up.
3: Four, five, just five.
1: 45.
3: 311, 32.
1: Coming up.

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0: Take a check with Sarah, possible overdose, 2071 South 74, 2071 South 74. We're still trying to get more.
1: Copy.
0: 23 back.
2: Just confirming, you got the plate off of that key as well.
1: Confirm, it should be attached.
2: Temper, I just didn't see before I cleared. Thank you.
1: Good. In response, 722 Minnesota Ave. Caller Aaron is looking to retrieve his property. Our first shift was out there earlier for a family dispute. Parties agreed to separate. Aaron is just looking to get his keys. 722 Minnesota.
3: And we're
1: 1799 Dose. Can you put us at 2616 South Chicago Avenue for follow up? 10-4.
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0: 7420 North Crossway Road, 7420 North Crossway Road. Speak to a Patty. She's stating there's young juveniles on bikes in the middle of the roadway, not paying attention to vehicles, and she wants to make a report.
1: Is there a direction of travel?
0: Negative.
1: 10-4.

0: 732 traffic. Eastbound 1100 block of Bender, 28 of 848 Tom Frank William, 848 TFW. It's a silver Subaru. Looks like one occupant.
1: Tower. Go ahead.
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2: Tower.
1: Jeffrey.
3: Eastbound.
2: Down on the pathway next to Old Loomis Road and in the Oak Leaf Trail.
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0: There's a vehicle about 1,000 feet behind me that's smoking pretty heavy with the occupants outside the vehicle. It may just be overheating. We want to start a second search. I got about 5 people outside the car behind me. Copy, Earl.
3: 210, can you go as well?
0: I can't from the Marquette special.
4: 25-210, same service. Head over there. Copy that, I'll put you out.
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4: 94 eastbound on just west of 116th Street.
0: 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Thank you, 25.
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2: 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We'll pass.

0: get more info. He did say last time one of them went to Caputo's. I'm getting more info now.
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0: Go ahead.
4: That ain't Warren.
2: Am I searched in my call notes?
0: 10-4. The father stated that last time there was an incident that the kid left, they did go to Caputo. However, this time it's unknown which direction.
5: Is Caputo on Oakwood?
0: He said. Tracks.
3: And I have NNS en route for that one.
0: Copy.

0: Airborne, you still need to find...
1: Yeah, you can still come here. I don't know if you need to go big spot the freeway or not.
0: Copy that. 84, 1020.
2: Copy me for now.
0: Hey, copy. I'll keep you both in route.
2: Cool.
3: Just found 3001 East Adams in the lot for you to walk out.
2: Copy, thank you much.
4: I'll be in route, see you.
3: Have fun.

0: clear to him.
1: Go ahead.
0: Rather than wait for D3, we're going to drop her off at D3 and approve IL 6. I'm going to stop at Rogers and grab the FPD paperwork quick.
1: 10-4.
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0: Are you still 301?
1: I am.
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1: Sure. 2141, send it.
2: 10-4.
1: 171-93, I see.
2: Yeah.
1: 186, that's gone, 23.
3: The 188, 171, do you need three there? Or are you good there with two?

0: No, you can 22.
1: 188, same.
2: This is copy.
3: Tell us robbery case.
2: 10-4, you

0: 32. I just want to confirm that's the 6116.
1: Squad checking for the juveniles. I just wanted to get an updated description so it's clarified. Both male boys, long hair, blonde, brown hair. The younger is wearing blue pajama pants and a light blue shirt. The other younger is wearing red pants with a green t-shirt with a Puma on it, red shoes.
0: You can attach me to the lieutenant's call.
2: Gabby.
1: Seven, 10, 10.
0: 10, 4.
3: Four, dispatch.
0: Go ahead.
3: I ran a 28 for both vehicles for the Dodge Caravan. The female RO is the driver, male RO is the passenger, and then the RO on the Honda is the driver.
1: Go ahead. Are you at the office? I'm in the parking lot, I'm headed in now. 10-4.
4: And for you, have a good night also.

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0: 10-4.
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4: Are you heading to the house? Just check. See if they're hiding it.
1: Hey, I'm on my way.
4: Happy.
1: Z9177. Adam John, Zebra9177. It's going to be on a white super. I'm not like this.
2: On the 6230 South 51st Street Apartment 4, check on Gretchen. She advises she's being held in her apartment. 10-4.
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1: Check for a disabled vehicle, Mayfair and Plank. It's in the southbound lanes to turn left to go eastbound. It's a four-door blue pickup truck, 741.
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0: 10-4.
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0: Ben Franklin.
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4: Adam Victor Victor, 4602, AVV 4602.
5: 10-4. Either of those going to need a tow?
6: Defend as much. Can you just update the location of Walnut, and they are in lane 2.
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0: Disregard.
1: Yeah. 10-4. And are either vehicles going to need a tow?
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1: Yeah.
0: It's out of traffic.
1: 10-4.
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1: Go ahead.
0: Eastbound 1100 block of Bender, 28 of Adam John Edward 4843, AJ 4843. It's green Lexus, one occupant.
2: 780 to dispatch 1081.
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0: 10-4. 186-10-8, 10-9 unit property.
1: 10-4.
3: We were just able to locate one of the two juveniles at this time. We're still looking for the other, Morgan.
4: Copy. Just looking for one.
0: 10-4.
3: Good one. All the squad 10-25.
0: 7.
5: 6-6-8.
0: 10-4.
5: I got me, sir.
4: Dispatch copy.
5: 23-28.
0: Boy, now.
5: Oh. 43.
4: 10-1.
0: 21-28.
1: Go to 28.
6: 118 Tom Young Zebra. 118 Tom Young Zebra.
1: 10-4.
6: If you could just let me know who the ROs are.
1: I have your 28 ROs.
6: Go ahead.
1: Let's do a C and Teresa Komorowski.

0: Could you add the female and run her as a contact?
1: 10-4. Turn 365. Are you stopping with it?
2: 10-4, I'm out with it. I'm struck on the wrong way.
1: Holy Happy, do you want to read back on this vehicle?
2: Negative as long as it's 10-2.
1: The vehicle is, but the RO is revoked.
2: Therefore, if you can just notify the deputy arriving.
1: Affirm, 83, did you copy that?
2: 83, I'll be arriving again another minute or so.
1: No rush, 34.
3: Call Saint.
1: Clear, Franklin found the children.
3: 10-4 to 8.
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1: I'm 4 on C-18. 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
2: Good.
1: Just a status check.
2: I'm still going to it. I was coming from the county line on 145.
1: Copy.
2: Nice, 7-2-1.
3: I'm with the unit 1785 at 08 table. 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
5: Five, six, Rover dispatch.
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1: Was it a passerby that called in the vehicle?
3: It was a passerby.
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1: 4821.
0: I was there when I was coming to this crash, but I don't think there was anybody in it, so maybe they got gas and headed out.
1: 10-4.
2: In the 27th Street on-ramp out of Florida, 5-3 boy Tom Lincoln Frank on a white Toyota Camry.
1: Sorry, can you tell me the plate one more time?
2: Out of Florida, 5-3 boy Tom Lincoln Frank.
1: Copy.

0: 16-31 Death. Jeremy logged into Squad 10. Okay, could you log me into Squad 10, please?
1: 10-4, my email must be backwards.
0: Two four nine, where are you going to?
1: Where I'm?
0: 2-4.
1: They're just a traffic car. 10-4.
2: Just for the CAD, they have another vehicle coming to help convey some occupants off, but we'll make it a David 6 for now.
3: Coming.
0: Down for
1: Test 301.
3: 10-4. East in the Hale Interchange. It's a white semi that appears rusty, and the wheels might be coming off. Tennessee plates. No further than a far.
4: Six seven is going to be responding to the area of Dale and Quality. I got one caller reporting a lot of smoke in the area. He doesn't know where it's coming from, possibly in the alley on Dale.
1: Go ahead.
0: Go ahead, Lieutenant.

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0: 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I'll be answering both.
1: 10-4.
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3: Six to red.
1: Red.
3: Keep pulling the sail.
1: Favor. Too late until something.
0: Okay. 419 traffic.
1: 419.
0: Meeting east 7100 block of Port Washington. Adam William Gord, 7793, AWE 7793.
1: Sure.
2: Go ahead. 220 and also 741 for an assist mental health. 64th and North, 64 and North. Caller reports she found a female face down on the ground. When she went to check on her, the female requested to go to St. Mary's or Rogers. They're on the south side of the street. 220. Denver.
4: Sure.
2: No, and she just said St. Mary's or Rogers. 741.
1: 10-4.
4: 10-4.
2: 10-4. Point in the area.
1: 10-4.
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6: 4 info, there's some language issues with the mom, so the daughter was who I spoke with. She said they have had issues before, nothing physical, though.
4: Did you get it?
7: 340 slash. I'll have the limit given out to speedway on 1J Street.
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1: 10-4.5-5, PDO in traffic from the south to the west in the Mitchell. They're in lane 1 by the tunnel.
2: Go ahead.
0: I checked the area. I don't see any smoke anywhere, so I'm in it.
1: Yeah. 240 dispatch. 5-4. You can put me on the video at lane, ma'am.
3: Did have any contacts for that address. There was an MO for possibly the subject on the 14th of June. I do have the caller's name and house. I'll add them now.
4: Where did you get it?
1: I get DC at 88 Hayes. 88 Hayes for a female screaming at a male.
0: Okay. 5-5, copy.
1: 10-4. It looks like the female still has a hospital IV in her arm.

0: 31.
1: Go ahead.
0: She is DOT MPD. We're 19 in the city. That'll be my way once we clear.
1: Over.
2: Okay.
1: 35 dispatch, C-11. They're walking southbound on 80 towards Lincoln. Towards Lincoln northbound. Can you start heading from the west to the north in the Hale interchange? NNS is en route as a self tow, but they're requesting some coverage.
0: Sorry.
2: So it might not be this one from what I understand. It's the sun that's having the issue. I do have a Jose contact from the last call if you could confirm the 29 when you get there.
0: Okay.

0: 34 is best.
1: 34.
0: Coming up, 80, clear me CAT.
1: 77?
0: Oh, affirmative.
1: Copy.
0: Five dispatch.
1: Five.
0: 23 taken to lane 1.
1: Copy.
2: In 19, we have a walk in Teresa Valenoan, Swan reports suspicious activity in her neighborhood. She did not elaborate further. She lives at 1728 Maple. 19 in the lobby.
0: 10-4, I'm running college. Copy, 1060.
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0: squad at the back. Wham! Caller said you're going in the same direction. She lost all of them.
1: Time for it. I don't see him yet, but I'm looking.

0: Quantity success tonight.
1: Tesla.
0: Five, did they head toward the east parking structure?
1: Oh, he just stated she went towards the back of Ran and lost eyes when they went into the parking lot.
0: Copy. I'm 10-4 so far. I'll check the parking structure.
1: 10-4. It sounded like she thought that they were attempting to go back. They just kept going back and forth.
2: Suffer.
1: If you guys could respond, 6501 West Edgerton Avenue for a welfare check. I have a caller reporting earlier today. Their 10-year-old son observed dad hold a gun to his head in the basement. Isn't home, and their child isn't home, only the husband is. They would like a welfare. They're currently at 5216 Millbank, waiting for you guys to respond until they go home. It'll be at 6501 West Edgerton.
3: 10-4.
0: Fine, do 10-4.
1: Okay.
4: All vehicles are out of traffic.
1: Copy. We had one in 2024 for him making suicidal threats.
0: Never.
4: Time for him. Do you know the subject could be Giovanni Vasquez? There is another MO in May, similar situation.
3: Ten four.
0: 23, that says you want to put me on 21 and I'll do so.
1: Can you repeat?
0: You can put me on 20 and 22's call.
1: Ten four.

0: Dispatch, do we have a 21 for that subject so we can try and call him before we just go right to the door?
1: Affirmative. I'll attach it to the notes.
0: 10-4, Tony's trying to get him a call to see if he'll come out before we just go make contact. Can we have an officer on scene call?
2: 21-23, I'll work on that.
3: Twenty-two to 21, I'll give the caller a call.

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0: 741. Oh. 741 and 208 for a trespassing complaint at target 3900 North 124. 3900 North 124. It's going to be three subjects selling candy in the parking lot, refusing to leave. 741. 208.
1: Go ahead.
2: Can you change the incident location to Rogers, please? And then we're both tonight, ma'am.
1: 10-4. 421.
0: I'll be sending a message.
1: Don't worry.
0: Seeing I got a plate out of Wisconsin, are you ready?
1: Go ahead.
0: Paul, Ocean, Paul, Sam, Robert, Charles, Robert, on a Subaru Forester, blue.

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0: 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They didn't know what I was talking about. Retail tenant.

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1: 320.
0: You can put me in the 4100 block of Schroeder. I'm out with Wisconsin. Eleanor Paul, 4268, ANP, 4268, Wisconsin.
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0: 455 dispatch. We were in a bad spot. We're on Avenue westbound, 43 at 20th Street.
1: Coming. Come on, Cypher. Coming.

0: 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Just let me know when you make physical contact with him.
1: 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He's answering.
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0: Take a DC, Morgan Grove Building J, 11113 West Wildwood. 11113 West Wildwood, apartment 202. Car states there's a Trey Scott, Bill Black wearing a Bucks jersey and brown shorts, keeps knocking on her on the window and refusing to leave.
1: Edward.
0: 231.
2: If you can attach a photo of him.

0: 320 dispatch. 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
2: 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Did I miss anything regarding?
3: Negative.
2: No worries. Did they just want them gone?
3: One flags. I believe this is like a care home.
0: Porch.
4: I could have had to check on the welfare at Lincoln Boy. I couldn't advise.
1: Hello.

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1: Negative.
0: Hi, copy. You can put another one here. Status, she called about 519.

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1: Twenty-one, 22, or 23? 21.
3: I was tied up doing something else. Do you guys need me out there? Is everything good? Do you need anything extra?
4: No. 10-4 here.
3: Oh.
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0: 300 block of South Bay 7th Street. There's a long line of cars at the emission testing, and it's sticking out into traffic at the 9300 block South 27th.
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1: 10-19 to the lobby to speak with Walken Vanis, who reports ongoing issues with her upstairs neighbor on Lake Drive. 10-19 to the lobby. She's valid and wants.
0: 10-4.
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0: Can you confirm no issues again at 180 West Centennial Drive, 102? Is Ruth from earlier? Her phone is having issues and continues to call 911.
1: 74, Forest Hill and Liberty.
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0: GOA tonight.
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2: 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Go ahead.
3: Hi, Nicholson. Just off of Drexel, north, 28 of Adam Union Victor, 8629 AUV, 8629 on Nicholson, just off of Drexel on a Mazda 5, black in color.
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6: Everything is 10-4 here. I'll be going to the bill bank addresses to the caller.
1: 10-4. 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
2: Reckless driver. I am 45 northbound, up to the plank. I got a reckless motorcycle, weaving it out of lane, probably going about 95 to 100. Yeah, please catch up.
1: Copy.
7: 4-5 dispatch, you can put me on it.
1: Copy. And 15, I have a violator as well. Go ahead, 15. 43 southbound at the Lapham exit. No plates on a black Dodge Durango.
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1: 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Disregard. On 86 last 1023.
2: 10-4. Go ahead.
1: I'll be at Granite Hills. It's under 26-003608. Just gotta see if they have their camera footage ready.
2: Go ahead.
3: Tempted in Lapa, I'm facing westbound.
2: Copy.
0: .47 copy, 10-8.
1: 10-4.
0: .39
2: dispatch, I'll be today with the warning.
0: Tower.
2: 53. 21 in the notes. 10-4. 4-9. 10-4.

0: 25. Yeah, for PD on traffic, 94 eastbound at Holly. And they're going to be lane 2.
1: Yeah, more.
0: Dispatch 83.
1: 83-10-4, I'll be around from the stadium.
0: Copy.

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1: Two squads at 135.
0: 4-5 can go northbound. I'm going to check on Verlai or Slipper for crashes.
1: Coming up, 45.
2: That was my traffic.
1: Copy that. Times 2.
3: Could be concerned there, but I have an anonymous neighbor reporting at 050 South 35th Street. The owner has part of the street blocked the last couple days with soil, with cones around it. If you can just check that street, make sure there's no issues.
0: 42, copy.
2: 48, I can take that. 10-4, 42, get

0: Squad 365 and dispatch. Fine. Here Ross is CJF releasing tools from the annex. Now it is 40-32-1.
1: We copy. We don't have those spins. Can you call us?
0: Copy. I have the spin. The first one is 297355, and the next spin is 646023.
1: All right. It's not like people can't call back. It's not like kids are ringing on the phone. Number not locals.

0: Porque van tenéis. 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
1: Cabe.
2: Copy that. 35?
3: 35 for light, that's clear. C-15?
2: Coming up.
1: 405 up to 145 is clear. C-18.
3: C-34, same.
2: 10-4.
3: Landed a little later right here.

0: available for property pickup?
1: Not for a minute.
0: We'll put you on the call.
2: Yeah, holler. I'm not saying anything.
3: No vehicle description is called in. I went out to the city. There's just two vehicles in traffic. That's the accident line, too.
2: Never.
3: Dispatch to 25.
2: Okay.
3: CMC has it up. Looks like they exited at National. It's going to be one vehicle that was hauling another one with a... But they're off the freeway. They're on the freeway.
2: Have a, going through the area.

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1: Better?
0: That's better.
1: Good. I'll be 10-10 reports. Over.
0: Dispatch, have you?

0: 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The 28 vehicle is 116 San Charles Zebra.
1: Zebra.
2: Three to 21. Can you just give me a 21 when you get a chance?
1: I 171.
3: Zebra.
4: Zebra.
0: Just like copy 15.
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0: Wait.
6: Sam, Charles, Henry, Edward, Robert, Roberts. First, Charles, Adam, Tom, Henry, Robert, Doug, Nora. Full middle, Tom, Henry, Edward, Robert, Edward, Sam, Edward. Female, white, 12-29-89. 12-29-89. I'll take it back at one.
0: Coming.
1: 4-5 dispatch from Wyndham.
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0: Eight.
8: You might try calling the caller, go straight to voicemail when I call.
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0: .231. For a Catherine Share Party, is that correct?
8: Hey, Aaron.
0: She's hallowed in once.
8: Thank you.
0: .31.
8: Go ahead.
0: Also goes to voicemail when I call.
8: Sure. 31.
0: What?
8: Brandon, myself, in my car, out of curiosity. She's got one through Waukesha County, correct?

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2: Never.
4: In the Oak Creek here. 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
2: Yeah,
3: 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She's not going to be able to post.

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0: Go ahead with your northbound howl at Van Norman.
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0: North Waukesha County. 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
0: 10-4. 20. Go ahead. 220 and 741 for a suspicious vehicle following our caller. They're currently westbound on Milwaukee at 70th. They're in, we're trying to get a description of the vehicle now. Apparently this resulted in a road rage, unknown location in the city. It's going to be an older white Subaru hatchback with lots of bumper stickers. This is the vehicle that's following our caller. 220. Step 741. Roll up a 207.
1: Can you get something on that, Joe?

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0: City 192. The science meeting and put me on follow-up for it, and then just let me know when the hit confirmation is attached, please.
1: Okay. Can you 19 dispatch for Sanchez?

0: at 220. She's pulled over in front of Longfellow, and she can't see the other vehicle.
1: Anyway.
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0: Tony, it sounds like she's continuing to drive after we told her to pull over. And we're, I'm in the area, and I'll see if she's around.
1: You're on your way.
0: Sorry. 741, copy.
1: Okay,

0: 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Did the call center still in the area?
1: Dispatch
0: 7-3,
1: you're on one. Dispatch 5-4, pedestrians. I'm sorry, you can just hear. Dispatch 3-5, pedestrians.
0: Pardon?
1: 43 West on Alumas. It's a mini bike, a dirt bike. Mail block riding a mini bike.
0: Copy.
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1: South 19, out of Wisconsin. Young 7 Adam 1 David Sam. It's actually going to be out of Arizona on a white Equinox.
0: Copy.
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0: 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West, and then Mitchell.
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2: 171 has traffic.
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5: I did a check welfare for hanging unconscious patients at Rogers 11101 West. 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
6: Hello.
7: Date of birth 04152003.
1: Okay.
8: Actually, 710 dispatch. Is this on a unit or in the lobby?
2: Tower.
5: Inpatient unit 1.
8: And for 710 to 31.
2: I think you're looking for 34. I'm on something else.
8: Alright, 710 to 30.
6: Go ahead, I'm still at the main.
8: Well, there's nothing we can really do besides provide medical.
6: Double.
4: .139. Good. Both those senior officers passed.
9: That copy.
2: .45, area check.
1: .15.
5: Five.
1: I'll take a second for all OWI investigation.
5: Copy that. It's got a bag of 15 for police top on the team.
8: 5-6, are you can put me on that.
1: Avenue caller Jason reports a man was panhandling, described as male, white with a black t-shirt, gray shorts, and black shoes, currently walking westbound between Walgreens and Value Village, 3100 block of East Layton Avenue.
5: Over.
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1: 10-4.
8: Negative.
1: Never.
10: 10-4. Units responding to Marina. It's a frequent caller. He just is reporting their trespass. Passing, nothing else is really happening.
2: Stand for, do we know where they're trespassing?
10: complex is private property, or possibly that they drove their bikes down the beach there through the area, which is something he calls about often. Five kids, middle school age, on bikes.
7: Thank you.
9: 12, that was even for me, 10-8.
10: 10-4. And put us 10-8. You can post that follow-up at 623 Marshall. 10-4.
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1: 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It's Honda Pilot, black in color. No one's

0: Excuse me,
1: Adam Robert Young, 7093. Aaron West, 7093. MRP Mazer, North Bend, and a black Audi.
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2: And chosen address on South Whitnall Avenue in St. Francis, suspended with a 99 out of Greenfield Police Department for possessing drug paraphernalia, contempt of court, serve 6 days or pay.
1: Ten, four. You know how much it is?
3: One dispatch, 1098.
4: It's done, sorry.
0: Fourth, can you go ahead?
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0: Temporary stop.
5: Yeah, I mean, we're at a red light. With my lights on, so we'll see if he, or she pulls over.
2: Not seeing a bond amount on the warrant entry.
6: It's always the parking lot by my house here.
1: There's no bond amount, just body only.
3: Seeing a lower right vein to the 40-year-old female, she's requesting an ambulance.
1: Ten four. Can you just call them and clarify whether it's PRable or there's a bond amount?
3: Okay, not sure why.

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1: 3,
0: here's westbound all the way to the Hale. We're trying to find that person, C-15.
1: Copy that. 5, you copy.
2: 4-5, I copy.
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1: Go ahead.
0: I had a notes action taken. We're tenant. Fire is still on scene.
1: 10-4.
2: Requesting the hit request in order to confirm that bond amount.
3: Yes, that we owe him, it can be confirmed.
1: 10-4.
0: Calling 7-10.
4: Affirm, can you call me 8126?
0: Can I just stop in like 30 seconds?
4: Yes.
5: Can you try that again?
6: Not that I remember, no.
5: 10-4.

0: 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Respond for 1093-30 Eastmont Court, Suite 300, showing front office glass break. 330 Eastmont Court.
1: 184. You can put me 23, guys.
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0: 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George, 3623, AYG, 3623, 108, and rely on a white acro.
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0: block of Brown Deer Road, with Wisconsin Place, Adam Paul Young, 4473, APY, 4473.
1: Drink
2: gin, Tom. 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
0: Can you switch him over, please?
1: Not for this.
2: West Rowing Road. We got a 911 call reporting a black female passenger with a white male driver was hitting her. It's going to be a white Acura, also driving recklessly. They turned into RVs on Ryan.
1: 171, Susan Howell. Are they still actively fighting?
2: Right, my partner is still obtaining information.
3: 40. A black four-door sedan was parked in the area. It left 10 minutes prior to call. He's concerned that they may be using drugs. He didn't observe any of that. He just wants the area checked, Middleton and Greenway.
1: That is more effective.
0: Can you throw the key holders 21 in the comments, please?
2: 10-4.

0: 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No answer on callback, and RMS is not working.
1: Denver, low eyes. We can go.
0: Never.
1: Further. Six, can I copy? Thanks.
2: Boy, David Paul, 7593, BPP 7593.
1: Door, please.

0: ください。Got it. Boy Adam Paul 6499, DAP 6499, 9300 block of Tucson. Boy David Paul 7593 comes back. No wants on a 13 Buick Verano black in color to a Johnny Smith 3075 North 19th Street and expires 6 of 27.
1: As far as Johnny valid?
0: Affirmative.
1: 10-4. What year was he born?
0: 1977.
2: Female Harmony. Juvenile level 11 house. She's 15 for DC and battery.
0: 10-4.
3: 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North Shore, engine 85, and battalion chief 8 on scene as well.
4: Copy. One-71, go ahead.
5: 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We'll be checking the area Arby's.
4: 4. Be advised the 911 call came from an Austin Johnson, born in 2000.
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3: Over.
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0: feet, male, black, 20 years old, navy blue pants, blue shirts, and we're still trying to get more. 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
2: What is it? 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Quick trip and pilot.
3: Yeah.
0: Possibly say that the male that got hit was now in a vehicle, but we're trying to make sense of it.
4: Corey, if you just...
0: 5:43, go ahead.
4: QB 15 for that warrant, unable to post. Just want to see if we'd be able to meet, or if they want us to just bring them straight there.
0: 10-4.
3: I'll take 10.
1: 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It's going to be 48. Gray Toyota. Middle. 10-4.
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0: Romero, I'm on 21.
2: Denver. In the house.
1: Three is fetch 5328.
2: Nine desk 15, one juvenile female to the PD, starting miles 461.6. 10-4, time.

0: 52. Voicemail on callback. 51 northbound on 76th Street in Greendale, FYI.
1: Jaguar.
0: And it's Homewood Suites, 11320 for light. 240. Jaguar.
2: Taking them right here.
0: 10-4, 240, you can also disregard, and 230, disregard.
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0: 10-4.
4: 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We are on Milton Drive off of Greenway.
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5: Adam Lincoln, Edward Boy. 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
7: Avenue, we have a loose dog that did attack a person and bite them. I believe it to be a pit bull and a brown lab. They're both loose. They broke through a screen 515 East Market Avenue.
2: 184, how long? Centennial.
8: 188, 7500 South 27.
0: Correction. 4441, triple call.
8: I'll go for 40.
0: 41. I received a call from Oak Creek of a DCDV report that occurred at the 1500 block of West Ryan Road inside of vehicle White Acura at Union Edward 1431. There was a white male driver that was hitting a black female passenger. The vehicle comes back to an address in Franklin at 8011 South 68th Street. And we do have a named complainant. I'll add to the call.
6: He's bell and the watch and the ones attached.
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2: 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I'm tight.
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4: 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And 96 Tesla, Lieutenant.
3: Definitely.
5: Okay. Driver's a female.

0: regarding 41's call. Do they have PC?
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2: Jim, for you as well. Any update? Negative, not yet.
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